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0: 11.
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0: 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I'm going to take the guard from 12, and you can send that to me.
1: Okay.
0: Senator.
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3: All right, thanks for 152 for taking that 34C. Code 4, you can send us a 39.
1: I copy. 1565, Tracy Circle, Berman B, Boy 1. Yes, history shows that he's likely 16B. Calls in all the time for this.
3: Georgiaville is over.
0: Copy. 9-11.
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0: all we got is the female gave the location, said something about getting stuff from someone, but they weren't at the address, and then disconnected. All we got is voicemail and call back. You want another car with you?
1: Checking the bus.

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0: Copy.
3: Two different 16s at Hudson and McGuffey. If you could show us how.
0: Copy, Hudson and McGuffey. You guys need more cars?
4: Sweet, we're 1-3, you can ask.
0: Copy.
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0: 34 in the area of Patterson and Indianola. Caller heard someone screaming for help.

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1: 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If we can get more cars to 688 South Eureka.
2: Yes, I copy. You can put us on that runway, sir.
1: Copy.
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1: I copy.
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0: 202.
1: 2 Victor, 17, we're already here.
0: Grand Rocks McKenzie. For road, correct, it's 315.
2: Yes.
0: Nine.
3: Yeah, you can cancel the other car. We have one case. We'll get out here.
0: I copy. I say you need to clear. Chopper, you can clear.
4: I say I copy.
5: Twenty-four coming to Parsons and Mithoff, correct?
0: Affirm.

0: 194, your rear's around.
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1: Negative.
2: Code 4.
3: All female officers able to start over to 8491 Sanctus Boulevard for a search.
1: That's where I
3: want to
1: take care of.
3: I copy, thank you, ma'am.
1: 122.
4: Send us at 17.
1: 1749 Forest. Ex-girlfriend, Tanya, female black, brown bra, green camo shorts, arguing, refusing to leave. Tearing up object evidence, drugs and alcohol use for both of them. Male is Jacob. Both of them are uncooperative, refusing to take call taker off speakerphone. Got a call from Shannon Anderson saying Jacob Smith, male black shirt, black pants, was physically punching caller, no weapons outside of his hands.
4: Got it.
5: Can I have that 17?
4: Same work.

0: 5-1 and copy.
1: 7-4. Good to you. You can have me to my gun room.
0: Copy.

0: 4-4.
1: Yes, sir.
0: 1 Victor.
1: Copy. I copy. I can search you guys for a 16, please, at Gooddale Park. Per caller, there's a homeless camp set up underneath the gazebo. So, was it male and female?

Sir, will you guys please check this high-risk 16 that's holding at 1626 Stone Brook Lane for me? Three or four females are outside caller's location, banging on the door really loud. Caller stated a little while ago the suspects were trying to kick her door in.

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0: Hi, copy. For me, 821.
2: Nine one sixty one.
3: Start at 24. He said he's having chest pain.
2: Copy. Is this a bicyclist?
3: Yes, ma'am. We also have possible 50 in the back of Cruiser 9161.
2: Can you change my location to 60 to 79 Maple Canyon?
0: I copy.

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1: Prisoner, we fight out here. 2-Victor.
0: I'm going to send you the 16B priority to Trey Moore in Republic. Sea caller Brian, he's been calling in all day. Saying he's having thoughts of 47A with no means. He wants to go to the hospital. He's male, Hispanic, black shirt, black pants.
2: Copy.
3: Pull me out at 6279.
4: I got it.

0: Yes, sir.
1: I'll be in Ross Riverside on a follow-up.
0: I copy.
2: Bring 43A information, 4584 Brooklyn Court, in area of 29th calling in saying they possibly heard of 43A, but they're not sure. Thinks it may have been their ears popping, does not want officers out. They don't know where they're at.
0: One and two.
3: We have a 50 respond at 4th century.
0: I will let them know. One oh two is 34C on Southbury.
4: You say CSD 4th century?
0: They need him to.
4: Copy. Put us on that, please.
0: Copy.
5: It's 880 East 12th Avenue. Caller was looking for a 12-year-old daughter, Brooklyn. Says she ran away because mom took her phone. Mom was driving around the neighborhood, wasn't able to find her. It looks like she came to a neighbor's house saying mom beats on her. She's 12 years old, white shirt, black pants, supposedly at a neighbor's house at 887 East 13th Avenue.
0: Five, one, copy.
1: There you go.

0: And copy this 41. We just got in on 7 precinct and holding. It's going to be East 2nd Avenue and Cleveland Avenue. Caller says a car full of girls just robbed a girl for her shoes. The females are in a black Malibu. They jumped the girl, believe the girl may be hurt. Got no tag info. No additional at the moment.
1: 7664 on that Cleveland Star. Is the victim not here? I just rolled through. It's not ground or anything. Is the victim not here? I believe there's another area.
0: I will try to call back.
1: Keep circulating.

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4: 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Parsons and Morrill.
1: Copy, Parsons and Morrill.
3: One six five.
1: 165.

0: 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We're with 161.
1: Copy.
2: I have it.
1: Thank you.
2: And when it's online, I'll take it.
1: I did not copy. Can you review that?
2: 9901, I'll take the other one.
1: Copy, thank you.

0: 6-1.
1: Can I have one in stable condition to Mount Carmel, Franklinton? I'll be following. I'll be right in inside.
2: 16 on hold.
0: Is that medic 10? Sorry, victim out of the 41 is going to be at that old church's chicken on the corner of Cleveland and 5th.
3: Alpha 6, is that 41 adjust?
0: And it's old. All we got is a group of females jumped another female for her shoes. Female black, black shirt, female black braids.
3: That was Cleveland, right there.
0: A firm. And go ahead, sir.
4: Looks like they're just north of by the North High Brewery on the west side. There's a large group of females there.
0: Copy that. And Chopper, it looks like they were by a black Malibu vehicle as well.
3: All right, Chopper, we're coming from 12.

0: Perfect.
1: 33 Iran, 735 Canopy Place. Can you just copy a holding, please? Callers are raising 43A's and people running away. And then saw two male blacks running out of the area. One was carrying a gun.
0: We copy, first available.
2: Sure can.
3: Seven six three two. Code 4, I'm heading up to Rose.

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1: 2 Victor, we'll take your 43.
2: In the area of 4584 Brooklyn Court.
3: Who's
2: working? 2-1, I just got flagged down at 1870 Hudson.
3: Copy, 1870 Hudson. Do we have anyone close?
4: D3 will be there in a second.
3: Copy.
0: Alright, clear my square. What was that group that was watching out of the drum?
2: Two one,
3: I copy. 2-3, I'll show you clear. A female black by a black Malibu. Supposedly jumped another female black. Descriptions we got is a female black, light-skinned, and four other female blacks. Looks like they're all in their teens. No further clothing description on that.
0: All right, we copy. We're looking.

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1: And add it to chopper's run.
0: Copy, thank you.
2: And chopper, it looks like Vic may be a female black with white shirt and black pants. She was the one who was supposedly at that old Church's Chicken on the corner of Cleveland and 5th.
3: I'm going to search that way.
1: I don't think you have copy. Anyone copy?
2: Son Aaron Wiggins, male black, white shirt, shorts, arguing, carrying on. Want him removed. No violence or weapons.
1: Copy.
4: Watch it for the camera.
2: Copy.
4: 122.
2: 122.
4: Thanks, Yeller Carver. 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
2: Copy.
4: I have it Warner part.

0: anybody that can clear up and start with 9141 to this other 33 run we just got in, 1622, no Bixby. On the female, we're outpost 26ing. There's a mention of a 33. No 33 seen. That's 20 seen copy.
1: That's 20 copy.
2: Alright, so it's you can ask, you can clear a super big rule, we clear out your rules in a second.
0: Copy?
3: Copy.
4: 203, I'm like right there. You can have me tonight.
0: Copy.
1: Drop a little bit, that was on no Bixby.
0: 1622, no Bixby. Our streets are going to be Redbird and Yorkshire Terrace. No black with reds and a blue shirt and a female black with a ponytail. Copy.
1: Copy.
0: Copy, thank you.
4: 141, clear to Avenue of Bixby.
0: Copy. What was the crossroads?
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1: All we have is a loud two-door black sedan with coupe, so nothing better. Copy.
2: What kind of sedan? Because there's a two-door Honda blacked out going southbound Cleveland right now at 3rd.
0: We southbound Cleveland. Were you still on there?
2: King Paul George 5945.
0: Copy.
1: Found the driver of our suspect vehicles when we wear gray black pajamas with a black t-shirt and a burgundy or darker red bonnet.
0: Chopper, we may have 40
1: down with 5 suspects, but we don't have any better description.
2: Sounds good for it. Chopper, where are you at?
0: 5-2, did you say that vehicle was code 4?
2: Confirm.
0: I copy. Chopper, you can disregard.
2: Alright, Chopper, we're clear.
3: Okay.
0: I see.
3: Yeah, that 1018 appears natural.
0: Copy. On Floral Circle, would you guys like for me to air for Chopper?
2: Chopper's not necessary, ma'am. I appreciate it, though.
0: I copy.
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0: Copy.
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0: .622 no Bixby. Descriptions are male black with dreads and a blue shirt and a female black with a ponytail.
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3: All right. Sir, if you'll check this 6B at 4240 East Thin Meadows Circle. 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
0: 1-1.
5: Chopper of real time crime center. We're at Livingston and Lawsonville now. Where is it at?
1: I said it was eastbound.
4: Just hit heading eastbound on Livingston and Lawsonville. Again, Black Toyota Camry, Henry King, David 3280.
5: 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Chopper, we're in the area of 45.
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4: Her lead is down. Can you give us 11-12 on that, please?
0: Let me take a look for you.
1: Driver with top contact. Could you tell what the driver was wearing?
0: I cannot. It's too dark out, and I've only got the rear and passenger side.
3: Four 611 St. Margaret Lane in Columbus. It is valid and blank.
2: 6513, we copy.
1: Alright, what's your R?
5: Pretty big, but no light of a license plate.
1: The job of real time crime center, is it a newer or older Toyota Camry?
0: It looks newer. It is coming back as a... It's coming back as a 2018 model.
1: Some people say it's got a yellow bumper sticker on it.
0: It's on the trunk, so it's above the license plate.
1: We copy.
6: Non-visible, but pain to the head and body, multiple punches and kicks, supposedly. And no visible injuries. Victim does not want a medic.
3: I'm going with 5-2, follow that vehicle northbound Cleveland.
7: 7660, I'm sitting in Cleveland, 12 now, waiting for him.
3: Copy.
7: Yeah,
3: it's
7: way out,
3: copy.
8: 5-2, John Frank, 1825. I'm going to stop at Tucson.
3: Copy.
7: Marshal code 1 on this.
3: I copy.
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3: 1.

0: 9. If we ever get clarification, if this is 345.
1: I'm working on it. I've got the case number. It's going to be 260-428-478. I'm going to double check right now.
2: You guys are going to be in the area of, is it in Lonsdale, Bryson 70?
3: Livingston and Lonsdale, headed east on Livingston now.
2: Okay.
4: Not even, I give it to 45.
2: Okay.
0: 141, you have it as 45.
2: Okay. Okay.
1: This is going to be a straight 45 from a Amazon delivery driver that left the keys in the vehicle.
5: I'm 70-80 years old, no shirt, gray overalls. I came into the store's house a couple of days, disoriented. Doesn't have a driver's license and says someone has been stealing his cash. Got into a dark gray Honda CRV SUV and drove off, tag 0970 William Tom. Bumper's messed up like he hit something. No DOT given.
0: That's eight. We copy and copy all priorities.
2: Over at Hampton. 9:30 at 10:30. 5-1. 5-1. 17A, not a 17. 2. Copy. 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

0: 9-1, the chopper. Are you still following the vehicle?
1: The ones that we thought were, we could be impossible, they were on Coast Border.

0: 91-41, I'm clear, 2 big turn, I mean 45.
1: Copy. Copy. Seeing this via camera, 3 kids damaging a person's car in the parking lot with a hammer or a bat. The vehicle is a blue Honda 2-door coupe. Suspects are all female, white. 1 in black clothing, 1 wearing jeans,

0: pull it up.
1: Because you said it's been hitting all over the city, or has it been mainly hitting out east?
2: Hey, firm, last thing I have is eastbound on Livingston.
3: I see. Is one of the wagons have a dog pole that we might be able to use?
4: No, yeah, I'm checking the brush for it right now.
3: So we've...
4: Go for both.
5: S13, if you can copy 7A at 1717 Pine Street. Caller said there's an open door on a vacant here. Caller complained of kids going in and out. Believes the address is empty at the time.
4: That's pretty sure, okay. Good job.
5: I copy. 160 and 165 additional, saying that the suspect, Caden, saw the caller is now saying, saw the suspect chasing the male with the hammer or the bat. Victim is male, black, light complexion, no clothing. I'm assuming that's Caden.
4: Copy.

0: Right, a 4-4 at 9042. An S-17, if you can copy this, 31 High Risk, 109 Greenwell Street, color center out sun, Jayshawn Jones, male black, light skin, braids, black ear mark, shirt inside out, no shoes, left out the door 5 minutes ago after a 17A, unknown DOT, chopper channel 4.
1: That's 17 or something, you put me on it.
0: Copy.
2: Everyone, you can grab it up.
0: Copy. Alright, get another call on this 31. Someone's saying that he's currently at First and Summit. If I can have a car start that way, please.
2: We're still heading that way.
0: Thank you.
1: Spot 9.3.
3: I copy. It's going to be at 901.
1: I'll be following.
3: I copy.
2: You can code for the dog pool. We're going to have animal control call here, so.
0: Copy. AAA, clear.
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3: One A one.
4: 17 at 4352 Golden Gate Square West, Apartment H is in Henry. Your caller is going to be, it's going to be a transfer from Licking. Secondhand information, mom's boyfriend is beating her up. Suspect is Ranuka Dishwe.
2: Yes, ma'am.
0: Copy that. White long sleeve shirt, blue jeans, black purse, is sitting on the ground, has a knot on her head, and it's bleeding. Copy from the
1: 34 copies, 9 Hudson.
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1: We got a call back. 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Nobody's flagging us down. And somebody on scene saying they didn't see anything happen.
2: Can you put me on a partial code 1 and then put me on that 14 as well?

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1: No freeway today. If you can start for this wrong way driver, 270 southbound at Tuttle. We have a blue Honda CRV heading northbound and southbound lanes. Traffic channel 4.
0: 174, call the Zoom Club.
2: I'm
1: probably
2: the wrong way for. You can go to the 14.
1: I copy.
2: I'm asking you to wait for. We'll get you back.
1: Southbound going past Tuttle. We have a blue Honda CRV heading northbound and southbound lane.
3: Alright, we copy. We're coming from sorry, side. How many calls have you got on this?
1: So far, just one.
3: Alright, we're heading that way from 20.

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3: On Sullivan Avenue at Dollar General, occurred to a person off the store. Four male blacks and their teens jumped caller's friend, beat her up, and tried to steal their bikes. They all ran into Wedgwood. All of them wearing black. One had a 33, but they think it was a BB gun. Saying they're out here attacking all of the kids in the area. Caller and the friends are waiting in front of here. Chopper to 3.
4: That's it. Copy.
1: 1-5-2-4 Eddie.
3: Copy.
1: White, no clothing description. Do you want somebody to go with you?
5: No, I'll check in, boys.
1: Copy.

0: We'll be clear out here. 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
1: Hey, Cappy. We 16 at Sycamore Fields Park. We have three males wearing face coverings and all black hoodies on dirt bikes on the trail.

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0: We've got a 41 coming from the Dollar General, Sullivan and Wilson. It's going to be four male blacks in their teens, all of them wearing black. Ran into Westwood.
2: Alright, we're heading out there.
4: Mr. Lonsdale, that when it is going east, it is passing Beresford, usually in the middle lane, and it didn't go down that street at all on all the flock hits.
3: Copy. Spawner Livingston passing Beresford. That was back when the flock hit came in.
4: Yeah, I looked at three of them today, and neither time, east or west, it was coming in or out of Beresford, so it's somewhere past there.
3: Copy.
5: Black sedan stopping in the middle of the lanes. Two people arguing, a male black wearing a black shirt and an Indian female wearing a multicolored dress. The male is backing the female onto the side of the bridge being aggressive. No weapons in the violent scene.
1: Okay, we got it.

0: Wonder Woman, we're talking to our victim now. 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
1: Mom's cousin's sister, Iwankdoa Dashwa, just tried a 47 AVA hanging. I think her husband fled the house.

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1: Thanks. 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Three and 124.
2: Go ahead.
1: Can you check a 34, please? Cell phone was heading at 1743 East Sycamore Street. Originally, it was a 34B. And called back a child answer. It said there was an emergency. There was some arguing going on in the background. Caller wasn't responding to the call taker and then hung up on us.
2: Yep.
3: 130.
1: Got it.
3: You do have a 7A. We'll be clearing. You'll need to hold the air.
1: Okay.
0: Yes, ma'am.
1: Copy.
4: Eighty-one.
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0: This occurred 30 minutes ago, 14.
1: Can you repeat that? Okay.
2: Victim saying, the 14, this all happened about a half hour ago, 14, all black, teenage 15 to 18 ran towards Wedgwood. She is going to be a victim and will prosecute.
1: Copy.

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1: Copy.
2: Bomb showed up, and 7-year-old was not happy. Took off running in the alleyway. We lost them south of First, just before Warren. So I'm not sure where he went.
1: All right, copy. Do you guys need more cars out there?
2: No, I mean, one or two more wouldn't hurt to circulate. He's, my black is wearing a large black t-shirt, no shoes.
1: All right, copy. If I can have some cars clear up to go up there to help circulate.
3: 940, clear as code 1, at us.
1: Copy.
4: 34.
1: Go ahead.
4: Traffic 19 is going to have one stable at Riverside.
1: Copy.
3: That's 3, I copy.
1: Thank you.
0: Chopper, appreciate that. I'll be surprised, please.
5: Chopper, we're clear.
1: Copy. Go ahead.
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0: 82 will still be at headquarters, and 193 has 40 for the proper, and everybody else is clear.
1: Copy. Once have you seen?
2: I got it.
3: 168, we'll go with him.
1: I copy. This 16 Bellows and Cypress says it sounds like it's going to be related. It's saying a female trying to let her dogs out to attack callers 29s. Here's someone in the background saying stuff about who owns the bigger 33, female white, gray shirt, gray shorts, no weapons seen. There's no caller on this, but it sounds like it's all going to be related.
2: I got me. We'll check that out, too.

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1: 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I'm going to have a female juvenile 5-1 to the children's beginning 05/23.
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0: Cleveland Oakland Park for a power line knockdown in the grass by the road.
1: Copy. You've been drawn here. 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
0: All black clothing, and girlfriend's mom as well, female black, long black hair, burgundy shirts, no weapons, no violence, call me waiting in a red Ford Escape.
1: 20, you can clear 22. I'll be a 2 officer here in a second.
0: Yeah, 2, you're clear.
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0: This 29 makes it over to 70th Cruiser District, Channel 6 was advised.
1: Hey, procedures for information. Mom said grandma lives on 22nd in East Livingston. This 29 is trying to get to grandma's house, but he doesn't know where it is. All he knows is it's a white house with black windows.

0: Tell me the first, nothing further. Suspects are now arguing at the 49A deal.
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0: Where they have it?
1: 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We're waiting on 9042 to give us an L. Did you get that address?
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1: Bodega?
2: Yes, ma'am.
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0: Alright, chopper. Good job, we're clear.
1: Thank you.
3: F-17, I copy the 31A. I'll be clear.
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1: And 6, Moral and Pearl. 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Be John, Zebra, Union, 8437.
0: I copy. He's locked, Warner Watkins. Code 2.
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0: If you can copy a gun run for me, somebody at 1520 Barnes Drive East, please. Somebody came on the line, said a female, Alicia, pulled a 33 on him and then hung up. There was a male and a female arguing, and they're not getting an answer on call back.
1: My copy.

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1: 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A male came online saying a female by the name of Alicia pulled a 33 on him and hung up.
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0: Airing 6 information from Burlington on Hilliard Rome. Black Dodge Challenger chased caller into the store, overtaking a picture of their car, and then peeled out the lot, no DOT tag. John Union Zebra 3052, CCW attached. Go ahead.
1: Dundell Redway. We'll be code 4. You said it's the 34 on Chapel Ridge.
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0: We'll be partial code 1, being clear, 9061. We'll be able to 10 on that 33 run.
1: I got you, 9061, you're clear.
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0: 61. I'm a search for a 5 that just came in. S6, if you can please copy. It's going to be at Central College Road and New Albany Road West. It's just an iPhone crash notification.
1: 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Yes, sir. Certainly.

0: 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Getting a 14 at Livingston and Berkeley. Female screaming, "Why did you stab me?" Caller's only hearing this, not seeing anything. See if he was alive.
1: 124, myself and 3 are at that intersection circulating.
0: Copy.
2: Alpha Wilmot, engine out.
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0: 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Traffic.
1: 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Clear kill 1, we're still out. 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
1: S11, I copy.
2: Stop the world, right?
0: Copy. Caller's not on scene, only hearing this from down the road. Not hearing any other voices now, and then the line disconnected.
1: 122, I see our caller's voice referencing. She's a big 16B.
0: Yep, they just added to the run history of 16B from this phone number.
1: Once in, we're killed.
0: Copy.
1: That's 22, Joyce lives at 865 Ellsworth. We're going to go over and talk to her.
0: Copy that.
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1: 31, I copy.
0: Thank you.
2: Could you have me?
0: Yes, ma'am.

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1: Connie.

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1: 3-1, we copy code 4, thanks.

0: Ma'am, can you please copy what's written as a 41, 5735 Maple Canyon Avenue at the Speedway? Staff's calling in saying a male hit caller with a blunt end of a beer bottle. Male, black, blue headphones, blue shirt, gray or white shorts. Left on board a dark-colored van, unknown tag. Call taker put on there that the male stole beer bottles and then hit the caller before leaving the location.
1: F91, is this a business then?
0: It's going to be at a Speedway, but he just hit somebody with a bottle and left with a beer, with some beer.
1: I copy. First,

0: definitely her. That was her phone number.
1: Yeah, we figured. We appreciate it.
0: No problem. Copy. Right now.
1: 122. Is it Joyce Hall or is it Joyce Richardson? Do you know?
0: Richardson.
1: Copy. 865 is actually Joyce Hall, but she's also a B. They just live in the same area. Do you have a good rebid for that?
0: Joyce Richardson's calling back right now saying she made a mistake and no one was stopped, but this is Joyce Richardson.
1: Copy. That tracks as well. Thank you.
0: No problem. G10.
2: Sorry about that. I thought the air was clear. I'm at Juvenile 5-1 to CDR, beginning of the same as the ending.
0: Time is 9:52.

0: second. I have a sergeant copy. This 5, 5th and Walters. It's on 5 precinct. It's just the iPhone crash notification. No one answered up. Got voicemail. Looks like CFD's en route. Checking it.
1: SR 6, we copy the bus.
2: 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We're trying to make contact in this 33 run.
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2: 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B2 Victor, I'll check the 16C.
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1: Hi, copy. Sounds like this is a custody dispute. Doesn't sound like there's a 33 involved.
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1: 17 on District 111, Crown Hill Court. It occurred at 4747 Waybridge Road East on 9171 Cruiser District. Caller's boyfriend, Ricardo Calisis. Male Hispanic, pulled caller's hair and hit her in the face and was also throwing things at her. Looks like this was originally written over to Zone 2, but now they have headed up to this location.

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1: Go ahead, sir.
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0: Great, it is 2-1 and 2-2.
1: Two, one.
0: 16 high risk at the speedway, 635 East Weber Road. Male and female physically fighting in a vehicle. Looks like they're going to be in rear of this location. Male black dress, white shirt with blue sagging underwear. And a female black. They're by a black Nissan Versa.
1: One copy. 2-2 copy.
0: Copy.
1: 2-0, say.
0: 2-0, what's your clearance?
1: Two inches.
0: Copy.

0: 20 past the vehicle. Now they're headed towards Hudson. Again, it's that black Nissan Versa. Nobody has a tag.
1: C0, we're behind at Hudson and 4th. There's no physical tag. Try to get a stop on it here in a second.
0: Copy, Hudson and 4th.
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2: Good evening. We'll have all one officer cars, 0 through 4. Shotguns will be on 0 and 2, and a rifle on 1. If you could, please mark 180 and 181 busy at 7.

0: 110 will be 2 with the shotgun, 111 is 1 with the shotgun, 112 will be 1, 13 is laid in, 114 will be 1. Can you mark him busy at the probe?
1: Copy, 1 officer car on guard, Washington and Staniford, out of a pull down.
0: 112, we'll take it.
1: Copy. 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
0: Q2 stand.
1: Copy.
2: One Victor, I'm just doing. That's fine, 2 does not have any attempt to guard.
1: Affirm, it's going to be 10:30 to 12:30. Going to be relieving 143 over on Hampton. We'll have a zone 2 evening mid-watch. Hampton as well, going to be relieving 90-91, 10:30 to 12:30.
2: I got it.
1: Chopper, go ahead.
3: Hey, we're about overhead, any updates? Yeah, how many calls?
1: 43A's at Afro Centrica was 1 call, no update. 43A's on Manor and Taylor, it was 1 call, no update. So far for the night.

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0: When you guys are ready to go, search you for a 41 at 5735 Maple Canyon at Speedway. Staff called in, a male black, blue headphones, blue shirt, gray or white shorts. Stole some beer, hit caller with a blunt end of a beer bottle, left on board a dark colored van.
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0: Chopper 2. 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Nothing's standing out.
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0: Yeah, copy, I'll take it.
1: Thank you. Did you say 172?
0: Three, please.
1: Copy. Any 42.
3: Go hard. I'll check my edit.
1: Nice. Happy can be out of the closet. Drop can be the front bushes.

0: 44.
1: There's a 16A at the sub for Shaquilla, or Shaquille Yates for interference with custody report. If you could step out and see if you see him, please.
2: Wanted to. You can be advised there's nobody out there. It'll be code 4.
1: Perfect. Thank you very much.
0: 9-1-8-1.
1: 9-1-8-1.
0: My guard is code 4. I'm out here in front of 18, so, yeah, there's nobody out here.
1: Copy. Thank you.
3: Do you line up?
4: Abram.
3: We have one officer 130, one officer 132, he'll be in at 11, one officer 133, and one officer 134, he'll be in at 11 as well. 2052 and 1502 for S13.
4: Eastbound out of a pull down.
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0: Got 1-101 with a shotgun, 1-102, 1-103, 1-104 with a shotgun, and S-10 will have the first 2 hours. Mark them busy at the sub.
1: As of now.
0: Copy, thank you.
1: Mental now. Hardened sawmill 429s on e-bikes do not be, Orbi guns at people.
2: 9170 copies. Henderson and Reed.
3: 1701, can you say?
0: AD4 will be one officer FTO with a rifle. We're going to have a wagon with a shotgun. IBM is 2630. Can you mark 84 busy at the sub, please?
1: I copy. No guard. And for 10 precinct, we actually need 2 officers to go to headquarters to relieve 105 out of a 58, please.

0: SC, do you mind marking the wagon busy waiting on equipment, please?
1: Copy. Copy, thank you. Okay, loaded up and ready. Can we start for the 17-189A Deford? Gonna call her in the granddaughter and the grandmother. Child's being... granddaughter's being unruly through grandma's phone is arguing. Princess Moody, 14, female black t-shirt, pajama pants.
0: Copy.
1: My granddaughter had a second call saying that the grandmother was hitting her and does not feel safe. Okay, Kroger, 150 West Sycamore. Mobile assistance alert for a Lyft driver today. And a black Nissan Rogue, John Mary Lincoln, 8427. We attempted to call their phone number, voicemail, and call back. There's a CCW attached to the tag.
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3: 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We're finishing up Fed 1 on the 17. Do the units out at Floral Circle need relief?
0: I have 104 and 101 en route to headquarters. 100, did you need relief?

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3: Four 395 Rusty G, this is a rapid SOSL. 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

0: I'm going to send you to a B Company run. Looks like male half out of the run is supposed to be at this location. He's going to be a good code 3, 9070's en route as well. It's going to be 2897 East 9th Avenue, apartment C, Charles. He thinks he's here to show you guys proof that he's innocent. And Michael Gardner, the male black, last seen wearing a beige hoodie, unknown color shorts.
1: We copy. He's loading up.
2: No, scare. The alarm's going off inside, but don't see anybody inside.
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0: 34, 300 North High Street, Sensenbrenner Park. We've gotten two calls from the same phone number now. Open line, male screaming. Second call, another open line, lots of cussing and screaming.
1: And then you went to the top.

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0: Sharper 16 at the Hiddle House, 744 Internet Drive. Two residents got into altercation, wanting to file a report, press charges. Colton Engelman and Tyler Hicksonbaugh.
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0: 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Off-duty officer 3522 requesting backup. Large 515 people.
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0: 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Right, copy.

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1: Okay.

0: 114, that was actually 110 that aired that.
1: So 110, you're clear?
2: A for apologies.
1: Copy.

0: for information, Weber and Howie, Colorado Helen says two suspects just beat her with something, took her wallet, gold chain, and medication, so they left in a dark SUV, no DOT. S-96, if you can copy that.
1: We got it.
2: And 24 meals, 16, 11, 41.
0: I got you.
2: We try to get a person in trouble for you, sir.
0: I got you.

0: 171, 172, are you clear as well? Copy. And 171, if I can charge you 44A at 2114 Salisbury Boulevard, Seacrest.
1: Clear code 2, you start me to the 16 on 22nd.
2: Copy, do you want another car?
3: 411, I'll be en route.
2: I copy, 788 South 22nd. Andy 22 saying that she was hit from behind. She has no tag or DOT or anything other description than it was a dark SUV.

Is there any updates? Negative.

0: person group we're looking at.
1: Yeah, apparently there's some issues with people in the property to the north as well.
0: Yeah, I'm here at Weber and Howie. Nobody's out here trying to do a call back for the voicemail, so I'm going to search this and see if I can locate her.
2: I copy. I copy. Robert is responding. S91, if you can copy.
3: S91, I'm sorry, I didn't get that.
2: Robert is responding to that 41.
3: I copy.

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1: Go ahead.
0: To Victor, send me my 16 on Blake.
1: Happy 1424 East Blake. Caller is Kenneth. This is an issue with a neighbor threatening him. Suspect is Randy Prince Jackson, male black, 300 pounds, beard, short hair, was wearing a red shirt and shorts.

0: radio at 9040 and 9042. You can start 442. It's going to be at 4235 East Hudson. Sorry, it's 355 East Hudson. 355 East Hudson at 14 and 0. Male said a robbery is happening, and then he hung up. Chopper Channel 4.
1: We're full of the address and the details. We're en route. Call 2.5.
0: Copy.
2: S-94, I'm in service, and I copy the room. You can add me.
0: S-94, okay.

0: HB.
1: HB.
0: That's fine, I'm just...
2: Is there any crime center on this air? Again, the caller hung up on the 42. We tried to call back a couple times. They're not answering.

0: 920.
1: Several times I'm not seeing anything coming down, or even if he was walking. See code course now. I'm going back to 16 at Daniel.
0: I copy. It's looking like she just wants to report that the guy has a gun. It doesn't look like she wants to talk to officers.
2: Code 455 Westgate Park.
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0: 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I'm sending to Channel 4.
1: 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Any updates?
5: Negative.

0: touch on more overhead. There's some people on a vehicle directly in front of the business. Like a silver, maybe kind of hatchback car. They might be in it now, but I'm not seeing anything obvious yet.
1: I got you.

Herring 6 information, Dying Eagle at 2900 Spelter. 1-6 bidder on board a small silver sedan driving reckless on the lot, screaming at people. It's going to be 5 minutes old.

0: Chief Sergeant's on this air. Can you copy my 5 holding at East Ridge and South 5th? And my 16B holding 280 North High Street.
1: Yes, 13, I copy. First available.
0: Copy, thank you.

0: 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This is going to be code.
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6: 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You can shut down all 60s and slow anybody else down. It's not a robbery. It's just a regular theft. Possible 17.
4: Copy. Anybody else running it in? The 355 East Hudson. You can shut it down. It's not a 42. Chopper, you can clear.
6: We're clear. Thank you.
7: 34. Copy. We're clear.
1: 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Searching for this 5 East Ridge, South 5th Street, S13, you can copy. iPhone crash notification, no one answering up. CFD's been advised.
7: No.
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7: I'm going to start with Jim, please.
6: Okay, do you find the crash?
1: The crash is at East Ridge, South 5th. We call it 433. If you wanted to, we can add you to this. Cross Street 3, East Ridge, South 5th.
6: Yeah, we're up here. We were on 42. We could respond to the 33 up.
1: I copy. Saying the neighbor across the street at 1073, the juvenile Ravina is outside trying to fight her daughter, and then there is now a 31 across the street for Ravina.
4: 31, I copy.

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0: I copy. The South High Library, 3540 South High. She wants another car.
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0: Copy, and can you also add Ohio tag, King Nora Nora 8328? The vehicle of King Sam Adam 3789 is going to be a red Dodge Charger. The driver fled. No description of it right now.
1: I copy.
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2: Clear partial one. You can clear 11 precinct. Myself and 130 will take the 16 on the South High Street at the library.
1: I copy. 111, 114, I'll show you. 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

0: 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Witness stated the driver of the red vehicle that fled ran eastbound on 5th and Rich. He's going to be a male, black, shorter, wearing all black.
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3: 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You can ask the 16-1-7.

0: Ted.
1: Go ahead.
0: We spoke with the caller on the 16 at the Olive Garden. That's going to be 2 Victor.
1: I copy. Well, you guys are right there, and it's all in the same area. If you could just check around for that other 16B around Barnes & Noble was the last location. He's called multiple times, different locations. It's going to be male black, black shirt, navy blue pants, and sandals.
0: We got it. Going up there.
2: Carolina.
1: Go ahead.
2: Good evening, 51 Officer Cars, 034.
1: Have a race priority 16 checking the area around Winslow and Arncliffe. Have a 16 with a 27 on Chateau Morris.
0: We got it.

0: 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I copy the board.
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0: Good evening. We have a 12. You mark them busy. 13 with the rifle, 14 with the shotgun. My IVM is 3203.
1: Have a 47A ping location checking the area on Worthington, Galena, and an 8 alarm that just come in, 480 Lizelle.
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0: Barnes and Noble's going to be code 4.
1: I copy. If you guys can start and check the area of this 47A ping location, Akron PD, call on in. It's going to be 7789, 7789 Worthington, Galena. 988 called them in reference to a Kaylin Rhodes, his public service number, was starting in 47A by ODing. We have no history of her phone number either. Said it was a ping location of 300 meters.
2: Dead.
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2: Copy.
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6: 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One officer 0 with a gun, a 2, 3, and a 4. 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
4: 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Caller, however, does want to talk to you guys, and she is Elizabeth at 1085. Says enabler, female black, banging on the walls and yelling.
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0: Two Officer 190, two Officer 191 with a rifle, one Officer 192, one Officer 194, one Officer FTO 195.

0: Okay.
1: Caller is going to be actually at the Polaris Brew Dog, and she's going to put a report on, put a report in online.
0: Copy.
2: Hello, cars. Sorry for 17 that just come in. It's going to be at 7068-7068 Peyton Place. So the girlfriend of Vanity, she's female black, shirt and shorts, keeps hitting him. Punched him while he's holding a 29.
3: Thanks, Erica. This will go.
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1: Copy 1357 Edge Hill. 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
0: Got it.
2: We'll be 2 Victor on the 16C, and you can add us to the 6 in Seltzer Gardens. We'll check that out.
0: I copy.
3: As far as they have no description. 5-1, go ahead.
4: 2 Victor, send me the run on Argo.
3: 1910 Argyle, this is the 16/22, color is Simone, it's between her and her neighbor, getting into a fight after the dog bit her 6-year-old.
4: I want to copy.
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3: 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I copy.
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3: Go to. Well, you guys are ready checking in 8 alarm. It's going to be at Zell 480, 480 Lizelle Road. Getting multiple trips. Club Northeast, Southeast, Bath in Motion. As well as also getting the front door of the club door.
0: 13 copy. 14 copy.

0: 80.
1: Go for him. 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
2: So they heard a 4, nothing seen. Originally came in as a 16C, south side of James, on a loud party. Now they're saying they're hearing 443A's, chapter 2.
1: That's not a joke, Doc.
0: No, it won't be. Watch 44 as we go to the pod, please.
2: Copy.
3: Attempt occurred just before the call. Two people on a bicycle trying to steal items from a neighbor's yard. A male black, no clothing description. Female white, glasses, dark brown hair, black, unknown color of the bicycle. One was pulling a trailer. Last seen going northbound, Champion, chopper to Channel 5.
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0: the Cockburn, at least two cruisers at Broad and Lancaster there. That'll be a good start. So we need minimal four plus one at sea.
1: Copy. Can I get someone to Broad and Cockburn?
2: 902. We are going to be Broad and Rosemary New Albany blocking. No eastbound.
1: Copy.
3: I know anyone. You can pull me up. These 43 is on the dollar.
1: Okay.
3: Back at the soap working on a previous code one. I copy. That's 92.
1: Go ahead.
3: 91 is only the only one left on the 43A is left. Hold on to that.
1: Yep.

0: Yeah, Mark, you can go ahead.
1: 50. I'll be 2 Victor. You can send me Lexington.
2: One, just see if I stand, still have an open line. Lay the phone down, though. Just wants to be able to leave. Said she's refusing until she gets the baby.
0: Six, yeah, copy the additional.

0: I'm Star Tubo for the 173085 Jersey Drive. 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She's currently at her father's location above.
1: I got it.

0: 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It's DraftKings, the speaker outside playing loud music. 41.
1: 10-6, North High and 5th, King Sam Nora, 6474.
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5: Chopper, we have a 33 run, 620 Hillock Road. New cross streets are F Avenue and R Avenue. Two male Hispanics, both holding 33s. A male Hispanic has a black hoodie, and the other male Hispanic has a black t-shirt.
3: Okay, they're just holding the guns, are they threatening anybody or each other?
6: We have 17 on Chanley and 34 rebed location, Bush and Chapter. 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
2: At Reynolds for a car, Martin.
3: I apologize, wrong channel, sorry guys.
0: Sarper 341392 Brighton, in front of this location, a male and female yelling back and forth about money. Heard the female say, "Give me back my," then stated it sounded like they were tussling.
1: 141, copy.
0: One fourteen, go ahead.
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0: What was the room number?
1: Room 45.
0: I copy, thank you.
1: It's going to be room 45.
0: Copy.
2: Chopper overhead, we're taking you off.
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2: We got the caller on the alert.
0: Negative.
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3: 180.
0: I'm going to pull you off at 31A, 180, and 182.
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0: Search guys for that 17, 1609, 1609 Chanley, apartment 3. Said the brother, Nicholas Middlebrook, Mel Black was going to be arriving on foot, was texting saying he was going to send his girlfriend to assault the caller, and he was going to kill her. He is known to carry a .33. Also has a history of previous assault on family members. However, there's no better description.
3: 180, copy. Two copies. 183.
0: 183.
3: Partial one. You got any of that?
0: I copy.
4: The church.

0: Signature Health 114 is 47A 5460 Ivyhurst, Apartment C is in Charles. Caller's friend's texting him saying he's going to kill himself by jumping off a bridge or by an OD. His name is Samuel. He's 14 years of age. Elizabeth L. with his father. Apparently they're communicating via text right now.
1: Copy.
0: Looks like there are 33s in the home as well. Just sleep on the couch now.
1: Copy additional.

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1: 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T-33, you can clarify for me. I'll go with the C3 on that 43.
0: Copy. Thank you. 50 on straight, you clear.
2: Drop the ditch.
3: A 31A missing called over, 4647, 4647 Glen Grove. Incident number's on there that it's out of. Missing's name's going to be Journey. Just if I still need anybody else over there.
1: Check out it.
0: Twenty.
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0: 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Star 416 is at 1641 Ashland. A couple calls saying there's a large gathering of people in front of that location, roughly 25 to 30 of them. Cars are blocking the street, loud music playing.
1: 44 copy, time, just.
2: Can I have your last one, please?
0: Copy.
3: 171.
0: 171.
3: You can tell me that 6 and clear it out, code 4.
0: Copy.
4: We just drove by there. We didn't hear anything.
0: Okay, thank you.
3: Five one.
4: 5-1, go ahead.
3: 2-6, roll the weapon.
4: And yeah, just say it's the neighbor inside of the apartment building that is making the threats. So. Deed is a dog, but it's going to be neighbor 3 boy that's making the threats against him.
2: Two, three. Go for it.
4: I copy.
5: You 20 St. Mark, you can send me the 4 amp.
4: I'll show you clear as well.
2: Copy, you say you're up there.
4: Hey, from here, you're clear.
2: Thanks.
4: And then 9024 is going to be 2926 Pontiac, looking for Linda Banks. Go ahead.
6: You can send us the 16B on Pontiac.
4: I copy 2377 Pontiac. Cars Derek says he wants to go to the crisis center. No ideation, but diagnosed with schizo and bipolar.
6: Copy.
4: At the 45A, 852 Moon Road. Caller says it's a gray Kia, King Young David, 9943. It's parked by the dumpster. Ignition is stripped. Let's come back. Door stolen.
2: 20, I copy.
0: Thank you.
2: Copy from C. You can start your boat for the 34437 of Cree Lane. Caller can hear what sounds like dad possibly heard some 29s in there.
6: Copy. Anyone hit me? Copy.
7: Not answering up, seem to be in distress. 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
1: 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We'll be one Victor. 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
0: 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C-41 taken to guard.
2: 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I'm 2 Victor.
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1: 2-3.
0: 2-3, thank you for 5 for some help. I'm getting a 43S, 1386 East 22nd, so that's 9 rounds. It's in the alley directly rear of chopper to 6, and that's 96, if you can copy.
1: 2-3, copy.
2: Okay, you can clear 2 precinct and take us off our current run. We'll back up 50 on the 43S.
0: I copy 2-3, I'll show you clear.
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0: Jenkins, apartment B-boy.
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0: 7671. Let me on a sale in San Cruz with Ohio Tech. Henry Queen George, 4706.
1: You're at San Cruz and where, sir?
0: San Cruz and LaSalle.
1: Copy.
2: Good morning, what do you have?
1: Sounds like you're just on a traffic stop, Chop.
2: Okay.
0: It's the 6, it's the 6, I'm just gonna check it out real quick.
3: Now 3156 Aerosmith, says cars revving their engines in the area.
4: Sounded like she was in a panic, not speaking coherently. 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
7: Not getting an answer at the door. 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

0: chopper to channel 6.
1: You're going to be, looks like no eastbound. Correction, no north, southbound, sorry, no southbound.
0: Okay. 130, go ahead.
2: 2 Victor, can you put me to 7 on previous code 1?
0: I copy.
3: Good for it. Clear 2. Send me the other 43S.
4: Two, get me out of my 15.
0: I copy. 2-3, I can show you clear.
4: Okay. 23, I'm here.
0: I copy.
5: Ninety-one seventy.
1: Comments added. Wait, did you say go to?
5: Different.
1: Copy.

0: 7112, return to Mark.
1: Yes, my apologies. This is going to be a clear call to Victor.

0: Not 16 beats.
1: I copy. Thank you. Back out to 2377 Pontiac.
2: I copy. We'll let him know.
3: Six South Powell. Missing calls this in, so it should be a vacant. But a youth might be in there. It's going to be FDIF. We'll get with this.
4: 190 copy.

0: 9011 and car 12.
1: 9011.
0: 12. Could you start 417? It's going to be 73 Huntington Park Drive at the Revy Columbus North. Caller is Ray. Looks like his 29's mom, Haley, female, white, long brown hair. 1019 keeps putting her hands on him. Call to hear her grabbing him while she was on the phone.
1: Trouble copy, push and shrug.
0: Alright. I copy. That was 1296.
2: I'm confusing my number. 7671.
0: Copy.
3: Realtor.
0: And 14.
4: 13.
0: 14. Please start for 34, 1524 Franklin Lane. Got a male down and out in a gray Honda SUV in front of this location. CFD has been advised.
4: 13 copy. Push after. 14 copy.

0: Yeah.
1: Ted?
0: You can send me my guards.
1: Copy.
2: Holding at 1260 Dogwood Drive, Apartment D, David. Caller is hearing banging and yelling coming from this location.
3: I copy.
4: I copy.
2: One oh two.
0: 6A on West of Polsky Victor.
2: Copy.
1: One eighty. Both cars, the oldest, 16B17A, it's going to be at 5065, 5065 Sinclair, apartment 316. Having problems with her unruly team, being disobedient, no black shirt, red shorts. So they is diagnosed impulsive bipolar disorder.
4: 180 copies.
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0: Parsons and Welch, within 48 days, you can clear it out to Victor.
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1: I copy.
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5: We're going to have a witness in car 9202. There's going to be one more. It's going to go in a separate car. We'll let you know here in a second.
4: Okay.
6: Female is saying that the male has a 33, Nick Battles, black shirt, green short. The male in the background is saying the female assaulted him.
1: Please copy.

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0: 148 Z-Way 1790 West Henderson, Z Woodrow. 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
4: For officer safety, I just saw a red sedan blow past the light going at a very high speed on going east on Livingston near Court, right? It blacked out.
3: I copy. A red sedan that blew past the light on East Livingston near Court, right, blacked out.
5: I copy. 315 southbound of Broader Street ramp.

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1: Paradise 23B, code 4, vehicle silencing.

0: 23. Assuming that
1: 31. I was just trying to make sense of it with those reading that. Well, it looks like it's in the area of Briarwood and Dresden. Off of a Facebook post, but we don't know the person's name. A 12 to 14 year old, female, black, light skin, freckled, has prescription glasses, and an unknown colored blanket with black shorts. Is walking in the area.
0: I got you.
1: Go ahead.
2: This is going to be a medical run. 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
1: I copy Medic 33 stable to Ohio Health in Westerville. 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

0: 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Saying the partner's at the front door, trying to break in the front door and doesn't live there. Only thing we have right now is male black.
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3: 6-1, I'm clear, I'm in the 8.
0: Okay.
4: That's 1, I copied you, moving on it.
0: I copy. Caller's not really answering any questions.
2: Oh, he's copied.
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1: 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We clear. Go for
0: 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I copy.
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1: Three. 123, go ahead.
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9: 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I think we're walking up to the unit here shortly.

0: goes to the door. She hung up on me.
1: Look at one, please.
0: I got him.
2: Ninety-one sixty,
0: go ahead.
2: This will be code 4 and check that 36 now.
0: I copy. 171 southbound at Oak Street.
3: 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We're looking in the parking lot now.

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3: Five one.
1: Five one.
3: Two Victor, can you put me back in the cell on a couple code ones?

0: Are you guys doing all right on Eastern Commons?
1: Abram, you can pull anybody else down.
0: If anybody is responding on a 6D, shut it down.
2: We'll be 2, Victor, and we will try again for that 16D from earlier.
3: So he called in saying that he no longer wanted to go. I don't know if you want to go check on him, though.
2: Negative. If he calls in, we'll head over.
3: Okay.
4: Hi, Frank.
3: Go ahead.
4: I'm 1, Victor. Can you put me back at the sub on a couple of code ones?
3: I copy.
5: Wonderful. I copy. Put me on 58, please.
3: I copy.

0: 252, this is Santa Monica, 17A, 16, 8.
1: I got it.
2: We'll be in the roof.
3: Thompson Rec Center, cleared out. Two Victor, please.

0: 1, if you can just copy that, 34B at Impound Suites.
1: If anybody can clear for an 8-1 Mirror Nova place, we have a male white, 5'9", 160 pounds, dark clothing, pulling on the glass doors, trying to get inside.
2: 160, me and 164, can we go to that?
3: 269.
1: Copy.
3: 16, I copy. You can put me on.
1: Copy.
3: Yeah, well, that's the back door.
1: Field. Color is Venice. Says that they're ex Maliki or Malacy Anthony. Male, black, burgundy t-shirt, jeans, shorts, refusing to leave. Currently outside in a burgundy Chrysler 300, but made threats to blow up the house.
3: Copy.
4: Copy. 12:20 is your time.
3: Eighty-eight. Sullivan and Rexon with a 10-6. Kingtown Nora, 1403 on a Mercedes.
1: Copy.
5: Which unit was that?
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0: 0053 Chuckleberry said someone keeps knocking on the door. Thinks possibly 29 from the area, but there's no description. Caller wants to be seen.
1: I copy 13 Hawks.
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0: cars on 19 Precinct. And I need a volunteer for guard at OSU Tower. It's going to be for a one-officer unit. It's a four-hour guard, 2:30 to 6:30.
1: I'll take it.
0: Copy, sir. Thank you.
2: Three S's for the same location, 1386 East 22nd. If I have anyone on 5 that I can clear for it, so 2 probable, and then another 2 probable air alley in the rear of sign 6 that you can copy.
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0: 何もとき。
1: This will be criminal mischief at best, you put it back in my 46.
0: I copy. You can clear me in 164 code 2, and can you put us back on our previous run, please?
2: Okay.
0: I copy.
1: S16 in code 4.
0: Copy. XTB 1741 Caroline Avenue. Carter's on this. Is that brother-in-law is having a 16B episode of running in and out of the house, emptying the cabinets and barricading himself in with a mattress. Cousin is Arnold, male black, 25 years old. Not sure what he's diagnosed with. Caller's outside in the Sonata, a red one.
1: Do you want me to?
3: We're trying to get him out of this house.
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2: Suffer 17714 East Mid-Off Street. College sister, Nicole, their girlfriend, to female white. Last seen wearing a black shirt, blue jeans, shorts, got a physical altercation. Girlfriend did leave about 30 minutes ago. One sister wants to file a report.
3: 11 copy. Whittier, you're in Ohio.
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2: 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Cigarettes and left. Say that they all left on foot and crossed Polaris.

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0: Everybody's answering the door. 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You can clear 14.
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0: Go ahead.
1: That's 16 on Providence, Gladys, code 4. Excuse me, that's 48A.
0: Gate 1. For a male that's in a white vehicle. Just be advised, earlier tonight they had it as a 16B49A complaint, just if I have to kill name anybody.
1: Copy, thank you.
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0: the 8. All I copied was blue Chevy and Sullivan on the location of the tag.
1: Sullivan, also. King, Tom King, 6533.
0: That's 6533. Have it.

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1: Stalker 16A, 1640 East Gate Street, interference in custody.
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2: Both
3: cars are 17-5836-5836 Mountain Hush. Have you used language line for Spanish? Female just said had an altercation with a boyfriend. They tried to get an interpreter on the line, she hung up.
2: 60, I copy from Central College in Hamilton.
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1: Starting for the 31A, 123, Arrow Meadow Lane.
0: I want to leave it then.
2: Zero 08 Cleveland Avenue. Boyfriend Aaron, male black, green OSU hoodie, black pants, green shoes. Punched her and took her vehicle. Keys then left in his white and black Dodge Charger. So she's going to be on board a red Ford Windstar. I have no DOT for him.
0: When we copy, we're out here now.
2: I copy.

0: 121, I do apologize, but your card is not put forward. It's back on.
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Airing 6 information, 270 southbound, local lanes at Easton. It's going to be an order black Jeep Cherokee at a high rate of speed.

0: Go ahead.
1: She's looking around 17A. She's waiting for a run.
0: Copy. 518, clear as well, back to the sub.
2: Yes, sir.
0: I copy.
3: Grandparent, saying that 12-year-old granddaughter, her name's Raimita, wearing all black clothing, is hitting 9-year-old as well as the caller, and they want her removed. Quit responding to questions.
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0: 90-10 on callback. 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
2: You already have a 44B at B line bar. 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I'm going over to speak with her. I'm not sure if he's still seeing or not.
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0: 2 Victor, and I'll start for the 43S as well.
1: Copy.
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0: 17A, 2437, 2437 Griffin Gate, apartment 302. It's going to be between the caller and 29's father. Said was refusing to give keys back. His name's Daniel McCree. Male, black, 5'6", gray hat, maroon shirt, tan pants. Said he called the police, was going to mess the vehicle up. Left in a black 22 Honda CRV. Not sure if it was going to come back.
1: 6-3 route.
2: 4 route.

0: Chopper Nose units, southwest corner of the next block up, there's somebody that's standing out on the sidewalk right now. It looks like you're looking down the alley at you guys.
1: Yeah, there's an older white male standing in the middle of the alley on Grace. He's sitting there smoking a cigarette.
0: Alright, we copy, thanks.

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0: The garage door is wide open.
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0: Hey, I'm going to let them. Hey, I was going to send you a 9080 to the 17 at 600 Minor Avenue. Caller's boyfriend punched her in the face and she ran next door to the neighbor. Saw it down there.
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0: 74C is code to high risk. It's 7405, Scary Dune, apartment 304. A caller has witnessed a male slap his girlfriend in the face. Female was on house arrest and pregnant. Male has to be a Marquis Johnson, male black 24, white tank top, had a bag with him. He's known to carry a 33 as well.
1: 14, okay.

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0: 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Even though he called in the 17 that we can't cancel, he's calling back in to cancel 7300 Huntington Park, apartment 315.
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0: Postcard 7-38-389-11. Saying a male white, all black clothing was in the parking lot in rear of, still on a bike, last seen running towards Grant Shopping Board.
1: Copy.
0: Uh, 389 East 11th. Across is going to be Grant and 6th Street, North Grant and North 6th, male white, all black clothing. I was on the back parking lot trying to steal a bike. He took off running towards Grant.
1: .44, okay.
0: And correction on that, it's going to be, he's on a stolen bicycle, and he took the tires off another bicycle and is carrying them.
2: Last seen southbound.

0: 74.
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0: Ending mileage is 290.
1: It is 108.
2: Her cars are headed to the 30. The caller just witnessed this. It's the neighbor's bicycle. The neighbor's not home right now, but the caller's going to be waiting outside.
3: So, Chopper, can you still the bike? Do you have a direction to travel on it?
2: She took off running towards Grant.
3: All right, we got this. We're about 30 seconds out.
2: I got you.
4: I'm code 4 from that guard. Can you put me on a 23 at headquarters?
5: I copy.

0: Cahen.
1: Nee, ik zeg maar eerder.
0: A copy of the smokehouse at 4950 North High, drops them back to her.

0: down here with the bike. Do you have any descriptions?
1: Alright, so I believe I can only make contact with something that's on a bike that's just east of Grant, 11th.
2: Copy. Somebody was asking for a description. It's male, white, all black clothing.
0: Copy. This subject is symbolizing there. Observe this. Suspect going up on the rail tracks.
2: You copy, the suspect went towards the railroad track.
1: Top, we copy the railroad track. Officers, officers, probably don't see. That's where he came from.

0: 4-4, 3-1 up on the train track.
1: Supposedly, there's an individual up there with a bike and trailer. He has two bicycles with him. Should be in a black stocking cap and a black sweatshirt with dark jeans.
2: Okay, Chopper, did you copy that?
3: We copy. Okay,
2: Chopper,
3: Roger. Did he give the direction of travel on which way he went on the railroad tracks?
1: Yeah, he stated he did not see that which way they went on the track.
4: And 94, you will not see anybody up here on the track.
5: Her boyfriend put hands on her as well.
2: There's still some tires, or did anybody see what kind of bike he was on?

0: 16th Street Loud Music Complaint, 4600 Sunbury Springs. It's going to be apartment 210.
1: Special will take the 17. Did apartment number on that run?
2: Negative. They refused an apartment number. They have the suspect and said it'll white wall. I'm going to call back and try to find out where the victim is.
1: We are covered.
3: 80. Do we have a code 3?
2: Copy.

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1: Go ahead.
0: Looks like we have two on the tracks we're approaching now.
1: I copy. Approaching two on the tracks. Chopper, you copy?
2: Chopper overhead of now.
3: Three, white semi with trailer, tag, Tom, Sam, Frank, 4451, swerving in and out of all lanes of traffic for the last 20 to 30 miles.
2: One, Tom, huh?
3: Six three one, can you check this 35 I-670 eastbound in mile marker 3? This a white semi with a trailer, tag Tom, Sam, Frank, 4451, swerving in and out of traffic for the last 20 to 30 miles.
2: Yeah, I'll take care of it.
0: Can you hand me the 50s room, please?

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0: Stuck with a 16B1209 scooter. A female sobbing that she needs to go to the crisis center. Not saying why. There's no thoughts of harm. Also received another call from 1207 Studer saying that they can hear screaming coming from this location.
1: 9120, copy.
2: Go for it, Mateo 17.
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1: 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Those are the only two that are on the railroad track that we can see. They're going south.

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0: 16 to 2160 Summit, affirming Akron 2 to Ian. Says he heard somebody banging on the door and they tried opening it. Thinks it might have been a male white. No clothes, better description. Doesn't know if he's still out there or not. Would like for you to speak or check the area, and he also wants to speak with you.
1: 33, copy. Henderson, hi.
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0: I'm going to need your help with him, and that's one if you can copy. It's coming in as a 5 in the area of 7160, 7160 Croft Farms. It's going to be a crash notification. Driver's not answering up, but they hear shuffling in the background. Fire's going as well.
1: 14, I copy. No, 81, I copy.
2: That's 1, I copy.
0: John.
3: You can clear 9180 or 9181. I go with 14 on flush.
0: 9181,
1: yeah. Okay. Okay, thank you.
4: We're clear.
0: Okay.

0: Started from the 16-3540 West Broad to White Castle. There's a female black with short hair and a black shirt in a silver SUV. With that, we're starting from the 57 West Broad and Philippi, OSP. Have a deputy on a stop here yelling in the background. Any charge, copy the 57.
1: Hold on, while we copy.
2: Just trying to copy.
0: Chopper 3. Copy.
3: She wasn't going to wake up in the morning and took sleeping pills, not sure how many. Has had previous attempts, locked herself out of the room. Fires one as well.
1: Wait, there, copy.
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0: 142.
3: 334, 53 East Point Ridge, apartment 11. Caller said they could hear yelling and a female being slapped. 29 was screaming. We had a call also for the next building older, but I don't believe that's related.
6: 140, okay.
0: 142, copy.
1: 991.
0: You can call back. You will hear. No idea what I'm talking about.
3: Okay. Tries to have the other 29th mother assault her. There are no weapons.
1: 180 copy.
6: 182 copy.

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1: Javier.
0: I'm out there with you.
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0: Stop for the race, 16949 Campbell Avenue. That's male black. No clothing description, a female black, light skinned. Came up in a black sedan. Unknown weapons, but the caller heard the male black say, "I hope you're not going to shoot me."
1: Copy.
0: Okay, please. I copy.
1: 4 same traffic.
0: Copy.
2: Drop 4 hertz.
0: Copy. Right.
2: He's not drunk, he's just lost.
0: Come to. What's that?
2: Who responded to the 5-3?
0: Kevin. Red 190.
3: 34 Victor from the 57. You can still see my 16.
0: Copy. Hey, all over the floor. Her name's Jessica. She's female white, tan sweater, black pants. Now saying she's pushing him.
1: 180, copy.
4: 182, copy.
1: Ben Horton.
0: I copy.
2: Are we looking for anybody?
1: Negative, choppy, you can try it there, sir.
2: All right, chop, copy, we're clear.
0: Copy.
3: Copy.
4: Nice, MR.
3: Copy.

0: Chopper 43S, 1419 Ellsworth, crosses our McLeod and East Eschler. Heard one round in the middle of the road.
1: 419 Ellsworth, we're out on the west side.
0: I copy.

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1: 200.
0: Can I get your help on 14? As 14, if you copy, I just got a 5 in front of 1780 Woodcrest, red sedan versus a tree. Looks like the female actually tried to pull off, but since she doesn't have a tire, she's not getting very far.
1: Copy.
0: 2-3, you want to hold off on that run? I don't have anybody else to go with you now.
2: I copy. You can have me to the 5.
1: Thanks. 190.
0: Go ahead.
3: From here at 3080 Main Street. Please relay it to the 17.
0: Okay.

0: 8-4,
1: this is going to be a 17 T, but is that 8-7 filing, please?

0: 9190.
1: 9190. Problem left, LV2 Victor. Can you put me back at 19 South working on paper for my earlier run, please?
2: Copy. 163. 163.
3: Myself and 2 will be 2 Victor. Put us on that 16.
2: I copy.

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1: You marked me on a 48, 5th and 9th at the Exxon. Ohio Tech, King Union, William 8358.
0: Do you guys want another car out there?
1: We have one coming.
0: I got it. Great job.

0: 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We're clear code 4. 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
1: 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We're clear.
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2: I'll be clear to Victor. 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
3: 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Can you send me the 4A on Joseph Ray, please?
1: Copy.
4: Stop for the 16 at East Livingston and Wilson. Caller's hearing people arguing. Sounds like male and female. 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
1: Actually, 61, 3, and 4, I'm going to start you guys off for this 16. Possibly going to be an Airbnb, 4547, 4547 Boca Court. The owner just showed up. He's going to be waiting in a tan GMC truck. Said it's a loud party. Guests refusing to leave, at least 20 people.
2: Copy.
0: 6-1 copy.
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1: Stop.
4: 1 Victor. Wall got out as well.
1: I copy.

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1: CSB Medic 24 has one stable to CNNs. We'll be following.
0: Medic 24 stable to St. Anne's.
2: It's going to be 5517 Floral Circle South. If I have any volunteers, again, 230 to 431 officers.

0: 51, I'll take it.
1: All right, copy. Thank you, 51.
2: I was able to get in contact with the owner of the bike. She's on her way home, so we can figure out what she wants to do. And then the caller is going to do a show up on the suspect we have detained.
0: Copy.
3: Board a white SUV. Should be putting on its hazard lights when he sees you guys.
2: Thank you.

0: 130. 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
2: The 16, 2759 Barrows Road, check for two AWOLs. The 15-year-old Natasha has been, and then another one, a 16-year-old Nakaya Douglas. This is their AWOL report is missing. I don't have any other information.

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0: Heading miles will be 5/8, and then we also have a positive ID.
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1: Actually, no.
0: Okay. And F1, if you can just copy that 16 on Worthington Woods, we'll get to it when we can.
2: That's Monica.

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0: Go two, keep us gas for the other 17 in.
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2: Oakwood, you're attempting to contact Mr. Watson to advise that 90C has Amari Watson in his custody. Snow 31 report. Nobody's picking up their phone.
0: One, copy.

0: 34. I've got our caller here at Ohio Tag. King Queen Victor 3206, please.
1: Copy, King Queen Victor. What were the numbers?
2: Copy.
3: Responsible for the 16-1260 Dogwood Drive, apartment D, David. 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Neighbor yelling, banging on doors and windows.
2: Copy, hold right on Hidden Street.
0: 3, I copy.
2: 911.
0: Murphy on a 6. King, Tom King, 5371, Sullivan and Laircombe.
2: Copy.
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1: Chopper.
0: Your direction of travel on that block hit on that 45.
1: 93, can you advise?
0: 93, it should have been eastbound or southbound. Turn the bus off ahead, Midwest West, can you advise?
2: Midwest Special, I said it was Lonsdale Place North and Lonsdale Place East. So I'm thinking it's in the complex there in the permit.
0: Chopper, is that that black Toyota Camry from earlier?
2: Nope, it's a different one.
3: It's going to be out of an interference of custody. Checking on an Asia Rigsby and daughter Alani, said Miss Meds out of the interference.
0: Alright, we'll have to watch it. We're heading that way off, 8th.
3: It's still Sean Blank, 4860, 4860 Wendler, apartment 305. It's going to be on 2010 White Prius.
2: Copy.
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0: 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Is it a darker color blue?
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1: Copy.
2: Copy, thanks. We're about 30 seconds out.
0: Negative. I didn't make any contact, so I didn't let them know.
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3: Searchable for the 8A2503 International at Corbett here. Office motion drop.
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4: 915, let me copy.
2: No, I'm three. We're about 4 minutes out.
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1: I got you, Victim 1, prosecute.
2: Go ahead, sir.
3: 9191, can you have another car swing down here for us, please? There's a 16-day mandatory traffic stop.
2: One nine four
4: now.
2: Copy. 9191, did you need anybody on 60s?
4: Yeah, sure. We can have that work.
2: Copy.
3: No 60s. We're just trying to get through this traffic stop, and they need something.

0: 20, I'll go ahead and start you for your card. President?
1: No, thanks. For one person calls, I'll be clear to that.
0: Copy. 60 and 63.
2: 60.
0: That's a 34 coming in for 230 Eastern Meadows Circle, apartment 107. All we got is sounds like a female's beating down a male in that apartment. No description.
1: 60 out there.
2: We out there earlier today, do you know?
0: Check semi.

0: 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Yeah, me 91. Add me to 91 front, please.
1: Copy.
0: Can't tell what color they are.
1: Yeah, there's a cruiser getting a pull in if you want. Talking about my chest across the street.

0: 911.
1: Hello?
0: Not even.
1: It's Ray 16 in the area of 904 Worthington Woods Boulevard. First call, female gave, just said, Anna Gladys, and said you need to get here. Want to give a better location, hung up. And then I'll call back. We got another call, 911, saying male came out of the apartment to ask what you're doing. And then slapped the caller in the arm. Male white, tank top shorts, occurred 4 minutes ago when she called in and went back inside the apartment. So I'm talking.
0: No, you're not talking. Give him like 5 minutes when she's also calling them.

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1: I copy.
2: Two Victor. Keep it on 23T at 19, so.
0: Copy.
3: Green.

0: 这玩意儿。
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0: Rhythm here does not know the Nakaya, and the other girl she hasn't seen for weeks. We're two, Victor. You can add us to the 14th.
1: I got it.
2: Copy. 164.
3: Be advised, my MDT went down. You can clear me from that other car code for and you can send me that. The call you sent 1632, please.
2: Copy.
4: Bicycle violator, Cleveland at 22nd.
2: I copy, Cleveland at 22nd.
5: Three and four, you can start me from my card.
1: I got.
2: On three, the air clear.
1: Yeah, I have.
2: This area will be code 4. Go ahead and show us en route to the dispatch location.
1: Uh-huh.
2: Do 1 and 2, 3.
0: Do 1 and 7, 4, 8.
2: 2-3. If I can get you guys both out for that 48A, Oakland and Cleveland Park. Little black car, tinted window, sitting there with the lights off. I'm not sure if they're in the street or not.
1: Okay, please.
0: Copy.

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0: Go through your objectives.
1: Okay.
2: One of three, go for those.
3: Start for that 17 Anderson, hold on the board here a while, 906 South Harris Avenue. Caller's Christina.
2: Calvin.
0: You go to 24, started this way for some dizziness.
1: Copy.
0: Guy.
4: The one that was you, man.
0: Okay.
5: 23. Please go for.
6: 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I'll see you in 21 code 4.

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0: 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The email is 76.
1: 212 is your time, but where are you going?
0: Jordan Services.
1: Copy.
2: 200. Can you do a call back? We're not seeing anybody out here. We need a parking number.
1: Yeah, just one second.
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0: after we'll walk around a little bit more and see if we can see anything, but it's looking pretty good for if anybody's running in, just slow them down.
1: I'm copying band 60, shut down.
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0: times, rebidding in front of 4665 Refugee, 4667, but refuses to give any actual address.
1: Yeah, we'll drive around the complex here and see if we see anybody.
0: Okay. Bay 9 is in that 14, probably clear.
2: I got me. Cars are flying slowly, slowing down, but continuing.
3: Chopper, you know, can you still see the chopper?
1: Yeah, chopper, can you come do a flyby just to help scatter some of this crowd? There's a few hanging around.
3: All right, we copy. Or young here.
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2: Two and 123.
3: 122, go over both.
2: Server 16, Wilson and Livingston. Male in a white Chevy Malibu. I told the caller that it's over for them. They're following a caller from a Pilot gas station. I followed him to Livingston. The caller says there are at least 18 cars following them. In a gray 2017 Nissan Altima. Possibly 16B.
3: 122, we copy.

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0: Clear Code 4, send us the 16C on Red Forest, please.
1: 1969 Red Forest Lane, the apartment above here. A lot of music

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3: No, 181. I'm clear up 2 Victor, and I can go with 184 if 13 wants to clear.
0: Copy 13, you go for it.
4: 13, copy, go for it. Basement watch.

S-16. Is the caller still on the line for that 17 at 15 West Cherry?

0: 904 Caldwell Place. So the white sedan is doing donuts and driving up and down the street.
1: Thanks, guys.
2: I copy.

0: F-16. There's special duty there. If they need the police, they can flag them down.
1: I copy.
2: Okay.
3: If you guys should check the area on this Ray 16, Garrison and MODOC, callers refuse information but says there's a homeless male that's 1019 walking down the middle of the road. Male, black, black shirt, black pants.
2: Coming.

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2: Yes, ready, on the copy.
3: City just busted through her windows, now standing inside the home, yelling. Caller and her 4-year-old is hiding in the bathroom.
1: Additional. 180, I'll be following.
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3: /911, can you put us at Highland and Sullivan with a 488, please?
4: Copy, what's your clearance for me, sir? Okay, I got you.
3: Hey, you want him with
4: me? Happy. Here, I'm code 4. You can add me.
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0: I'll leave you, Victor. Pardon the last, you can send me at 9181.79.
1: My copy, thank you. 3946, call road affirmative H. Henry. You're between caller number 29's dad. They've been arguing with each other.

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1: Doesn't appear our suspect made entry, but he should be bleeding pretty good from breaking the window, it looks like.
0: I'm happy.
2: The trail of blood goes south and then ends at the entrance of the apartments.
0: Yeah, somebody doesn't have a car, so it should either be on foot or not arrive.

0: Cobb Rail Biddle.
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1: 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About 5 girls in the parking lot that have been mazed. 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
1: I copy 114. On a rapid SOS, it's showing the caller in area of 1029 Miller Avenue as of 2:27 a.m. Do you need another car with you? Levy 40.
0: You and Claire stay to your office room. 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
1: Okay, I copy.

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1: Check on that 8A, please. It's at the 920 East Weber Road address. Doesn't give a drop where it's at. Kiara was attentive. It doesn't say they're responding either.
0: Got it.
2: I can touch by 16 at the Julian apartment, 272 South Front Street. It looks like two females on board a dark blue Chevy parked in spot 21. Caller believes they're 1019.
3: Want to hang along in that parking lot when we walked up. 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
2: Copy.

0: Is anyone else out there with SN1? I'm sorry, with SN2.
1: Well, there's cars everywhere down here.
0: Okay, sorry, Ian worked on that 4848A at North High and 4th. I didn't know if anyone else was at that L as well.
1: Yeah, there'd be a couple of us out here now.
0: Okay, I copy. Well, the language line call for Spanish. Car name is going to be Daniel.

9, able to clear up and start for this 10-5, 2877 Barclay Square. Black SUV just crashed in the caller's car and is now on top of her vehicle. Coming back for Ian Holdings, LLC.

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You get a ticket 34 in District. It's going to be at J. Alexander's, the Latin Long location, 4000 Seltzer Road. Can we text to 911 saying he sent a picture of a homicide location? Pictures included a Columbus Transit Terminal and a bathroom stall showing additional.

0: Hello, Freeway, I'm is there. I'm copy 141-42, you guys can clear.
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3: I was working on it before. 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You're actually 9152, correct?
4: Hey, sir.
0: Hi, copy. Green draft, you should be on board at green Hyundai.
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0: 545.
1: I'm code 4 Picard. Can you have me to 5-8 stop?
0: I copy.
2: Sure. Two one. Thanks for 20, I'll be one out.
0: I copy, thanks for checking. Tech is King X-ray Nora 4738. Took off from them out of a traffic stop. They're no longer following it, but it does look like it's a straight 45 through CPD. Copy.
2: Sub on paper.
0: Yes, sir. And 164. It does look like we're getting an additional call on the 16, advising that the vehicles have left.
2: 163, we copy you with your phone.
0: I copy. I'll just show you guys clear code 4 then.
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1: FEMA 5-1 to ID. Again, miles 6-4. 181 will be following. Sorry, 180.
0: 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You're welcome.

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0: 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I just checked your account. It didn't update in the cab. Where did you take that 512?
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0: Jonas, 34-2572 Atwood Terrace. Looks like a rebid L. Blue open line with a female and a male arguing. Female yelling, give me my phone. Then we got an additional call. Stands between caller and ex-boyfriend. Punched caller in the face and took her phone. 34/17, I guess.
1: 2 on the country. I'm totally been talking to you.

0: we received in through about 5 months ago. The person that lives here is a woman, a female black, 90 years old.
1: Item 6285, coming from 71 southbound, continuing on 70 westbound.
2: Ignore Adam, 6285, not maintaining lane. Came over from OSP.
3: Forty-five A.
2: I copy. Anybody out there with you?
3: 72 is out here with me.
2: Copy, thank you.
4: 21, I'm out here as well.
2: Copy.

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0: AIU is going to be clear on East Broad.
1: Copy.
2: I want special encounter still.
1: Negative, standby.
3: Six 6:31 east, I'm at 35.
1: I copy 6:31. Send me to clear.
4: There's a vacant right in front of this 45. It's going to be 187. On 18th. And we got a couple cars out here. We're going to be checking. There's no need to hold the air.

0: 7-4.
1: Yeah, there's 7-2.
0: Yeah.
1: Copy.
2: 7-1 as well.
1: All right, copy.
2: Twelve, I copy.
1: I'm 16 on 221 North Wheatland. In front of a male and female while we arguing with each other. Unable to get a good description. It's been going on for over 30 minutes. I mentioned the weapon.
2: Okay. 9191 copy. We're right down the street. We'll take the 8A burrito place.
3: Thank you. Your drop is last break. Street with a couple 17s, listed with that original number.

0: 991, is your Eckler?
1: Yeah, go ahead.
0: Well, I'm about to add a couple of tags out here. Can you add Henry John Nora, 6221?
1: Copy.
0: Add Henry Zebra William, 4085.
1: Copy.
0: Copy. King David John, 3700.
1: Copy.
0: And last but not least is King John Victor, 7309. All involved in this mess.
1: I copy. The color advisor is going to be all black because it's a trash can.
2: Action 2 on the high rhythm.
1: Copy.

0: करके
1: चलेगा। You broke up Shoemaker and where? Copy.
2: Yeah, 10 sub, please, working on paper.
1: Yes, sir.

0: 9151.
1: 9151.
0: Okay, guys, for a 16 race priority. 845 North Wilson Road is a Greyhound. And a male Asian, green and black jacket and jeans, trying to break into the station. He was out here earlier. He broke in earlier, apparently, and was refusing to leave. Now making threats to the staff. Call takers said they heard banging on the glass while they were on the phone. Getting calls now saying he has officially broken into the building. I can have a sergeant copy this run at the Greyhound, please. Do you guys want me to try to get chopper or drone?
2: Just trying to copy the run.
1: We're getting ready to pull up.
0: Copy, hold me here.
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1: One 12, you add me to the 33, hang on.
0: I copy.
2: Middle expression.
0: Alright.
2: You put me at St. Philip's Church, Tony Lane Road, looking for a 45, please.
0: Okay. 9-2. Mm-hmm. 9-2.
3: Copy. We're going to take a picture of this vehicle. Is there any recovery? Put us on the Greyhound run, please.
0: Copy that.

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2: But in that area.
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2: Roger.
3: You can have me to the 33A.
2: Copy.
4: Thanks, sir. You just want a 23.
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2: Copy.
0: One thing, we got a call back.
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1: 204.
0: Hi, Storm Surfer, 316 over at the Speedway, 6399 refugee. That was a 16B female yelling at the cashier, refusing to leave. She keeps on calling 911 now, saying that she's pregnant, she needs a medic, her son needs to breathe. I guess she's moved over near the ice machine. See if he has stage on her.
1: Good, recovery. Good, recovery.

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1: 72.
0: And then just airing additional information on 33A. Caller stating the suspect left on board a red sedan about 10 minutes ago. I have no DOT.
2: You copy.

0: 2, if I could start you guys with 8A at the Metroscape office, 1533 Lockbourne Road. It was a drop zone 4 for apartment 1522. They did speak with a key holder, Clinton, who is responding and lives next door.
1: One 23, copy.

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2: U110.
3: 91
2: King. I got you guys 8A at Hey Hey, 361 East Whittier Street. It's going to be the back door.
3: Copy.
2: One, go ahead.
4: Code 4, can you put me on at 23 to the property room?
2: I copy.
5: Seventy,
2: got it. Copy 307.

0: What was special over Grief One? Are you still in there?
1: Okay. Behind the school, north of in a field, like behind the woods.
2: I have it. Can you have another car with you? You good?
1: If one's available, you can send one.
2: Now, do you want to start that way over to St. Phillips?
3: No, I'm not there. There.
2: 90-90.
3: Here we go, 45.
2: Copy.
4: Midwest Special.
2: Go ahead.
4: She's back behind the school. I got a guy in all black clothing. He's heading back to her. Male white, real long hair. He's got a shiesty mask on. All black outfit. He's getting ready to come around the back side of the school where you're at, McDowell.
1: I can see the rear of the school.
3: Nice. You've got a couple cars in over there.
2: Okay, you guys are on trip, please.

0: Yeah, he's right there, right back of the school. I don't know how soon he's going to see you back there, but he's coming right towards where you're at. He's cutting through that grass where you went through the tire tracks. He's coming right to you.
1: He just turned around.
0: Yep, he's running. He's running back out towards towards the lane.
2: He said he was a male, white, long hair, and all black, and a shifty.
0: Yep, he's got real long hair past his shoulders. He didn't come out through the parking lot. He jumped. He ran northbound through the apartment. He didn't come back out to where I'm at.
2: Okay.
0: Alright, he's running, he's on Elaine. He went through the apartments, he's northbound. I don't know what that next street is up there. Alright, he's walking, he's on Elaine, walking north. Crossed over, he's on the east side of the street.
2: Okay.

0: was what side on a lane and what a crossroads?
1: Yeah, I'm not sure the crossroads. He's on the east side of the street, still walking northbound on the sidewalk.
2: He's walking towards Livingston. It's got all black on. There's like three parked cars on the east side. He's about to pass them going north.
1: He just cut to the east as it lost sight of him.
0: Condor's about to dump you here.
2: Yeah, he cut to the east just by these three parked cars up there before he gets to Livingston, just before him.
1: I'm right in front of you guys here. Right where these cars are parked, he cut up in these apartments right here. Still have the shiesty on.
2: Just park there and get out on foot, guys, right there.
1: He's in those apartments somewhere. Yeah, the courtyard.

0: see the person walking across Livingston up north of you?
1: Yeah, he's too far in the dark. I have to drive up there and see if it's him. I've been walking there.

0: 2.
1: 91-10.
0: Number 4, Victor.
1: I'm sorry, you said 4, Victor? Copy, sir. Information for 16 precincts and 12 precincts. I'll need a one officer car from each to Grant Hospital, room A60 from 4:30 to 6:30.
0: 164, I take it.
1: Thank you.
0: 121, I can say it.
1: Thank you, sir.
0: The Evans Funeral Home, in case he jumps into there.
1: Copy.

0: 40.
1: I'm sorry, guys, for 34-2040 North High, shoot at the IHOP. Female gave this location and is no longer answering it up. Sounds like she's arguing with others in the background.
0: Okay.
1: Caller's advising that the table there is refusing to pay. It looks like the problem is now left.
0: Where do you want to go? 40 copy, code 4.

0: Can you work me to Victor and put me on a 23 to 2150 Dandy Drive?
1: You said Dandy.
0: Dandy. Yeah.
1: Dandy, copy. Copy.

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1: Copy, Olive and Ogden.

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1: Go ahead.
0: You know, 5-1 to the Jack, beginning, same as ending, and 180 would follow.
1: I copy, 321. Yes, sir.
2: 5-1 to ID.
1: Copy.
3: 80. I'm following.
1: Copy.

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Yeah. Gabby.

0: 2 Victor with a key holder, false alarm.
1: I copy. 122, I'll show you clear as well.
2: 122, copy.
3: Assigned.
1: Okay.
3: And the car's looking for this guy. Yeah, I got him on camera at like 307, leaving where exactly where he walked back into, trying to go to the car, so he's probably back home.
1: Copy.

0: Hollywood Hotel. 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
1: Yes, sir. Are you good?
0: No, I'm good. T-77, we're heading over to.
1: Copy that, thanks.

0: Yeah, hotel, you can clear me 2 Victor.
1: Copy that.
2: 277-10-4.
1: Copy, thank you.

0: 3100.
1: Yes, sir.
0: 2 Victor, can you put us on a 23 to the property room, please?
1: Copy.

0: I'm covering 19 precinct.
1: SA, go ahead.
0: Hey, sir, we're getting that run on Ogden. It's 101 South Ogden. The SS is on there. Comes in a lot with the open line female moaning. I think it's hearing impaired. The phone number on the run doesn't match the known phone number for the resident here, but I did check. We haven't had any runs here yet tonight. I just wanted to double check if you wanted me to start a car there, or is it code 4 based on the SS?
1: We can go ahead and check it.
0: Copy that. Thank you. And 192, if I can start you that way, please. 121 South Ogden.

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0: Code 2 with the caller, suspects did not make any entry into any vehicles or any damage or anything. Code 4 with the suspects.
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1: We just watched that. We're going to go and turn into it now.
0: That's the victim.
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0: You can kindly check on the 16B at North Broadway in Medina. Female residents over living, possibly 49A, walked off talking herself. Female, white, short, brown hair, heavy set. She's got on a black shirt, gray shorts. She has orange paint on her face. Looks like she's walking towards Oakland Park.
1: 20, we copy.

0: I thought you put a 17 at 375 South High Street. Just going to be a report. Caller joins an employee there on the second floor saying it's a violation of protection order that occurred at West Stone Park.
1: Gary.

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0: 911.
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0: Yeah,

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1: Copy, sir. 343.
0: Jack, Dave, you'll be following.

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0: I'll be off the cell phone. Call up.
1: Exit is 34 South Green Street and Sullivan Avenue. Caller stated there's 5 people passed out with needles all around them. 9161, I also will add you on there.
2: 9161, I drop it.
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0: 15 precinct. If I can get you guys for a 423729 Windward Way, apartment 104. Male is trying to take keys from the neighbor forcibly and trying to take her car. Male black, black shirt, black jeans, black shirt. S15, if you can copy, chopper to 30.
1: 152, myself and 4, copy.
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3: 151, copy.
0: Saying the male just tried to climb in the caller's home window. That was 5 minutes ago, though.
4: I'll be 1, Victor, you can add us.
0: Additional caller says that they have a baseball bag. It's occurring in the parking lot. Thinks that he may be on some sort of 49A. He'll be on the left-hand side after entering the parking lot.
1: Four.
4: 48A, please, over at 7576, Plainfield. Caller wants to be seen out of it. There's two males with hoodies staying on board a burgundy Hyundai sedan. So they've been out here for at least 2 hours, lean back, and they have their faces covered.
1: Two cops. Four, Captain.
2: S-16.
4: Go ahead, sir.
2: Can you add me that 34?
4: I copy.

0: 151, I got voice most right.
1: With our caller now, we have two suspects. Both walked toward Wilson Road. One will be wearing all black with black boots. The other one's wearing a white shirt. That's all I've got so far.
0: Copy.

0: 9151, you can probably call anybody else now. We've got plenty of officers out here.
1: Copy, anybody not on scene for the 42, shut down 60.
2: K95, I'm out here. Did they actually get entry? They can train the department in?
1: Five people with a victim, can you guys?
3: 151,

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1: Jacob.
2: Any 160, we take this whole area. Looks like it's coming up code 4.
1: I copy, sir.
3: CFD copies direct. They're here with us.
1: I copy.

0: Circle K is code 4. We're going to check the pilot.
1: Copy.
2: 151.
1: Go ahead.
2: One more victim stated that the gentleman wearing all black believes you that he's homeless and lives or works at the pilot.
1: You need somebody with 951 at the pilot, please.
3: 192, I'm currently at the pilot.
4: Ninety-one sixty-one.
3: We got one down and out on a wheelchair. We're going to be at Southern Ridge.
4: I copy. Do I need to advise a medic, sir?
3: Stand by.
4: Copy.
5: 160, can you add me to that?
4: I copy.
1: We're at the pilot. Go ahead. Yeah, we're at the pilot. 9151. Copy.
2: 151.
1: Go ahead.
2: Slight correction. Our victim says that they sleep in the what used to be the Golf Galaxy behind the pilot.
3: 191 is over there. 9-1-9, proof is a call, please.

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1: Copy.
0: Do we know if he's white, black, or Hispanic?

0: Jesus 55, let me know when I can clear it.
1: Another car, we're with this.
0: First car is 151, let me know.

0: 171.
1: 571.
0: Thanks for 3, we will be 2 by 3, can keep us together for the 16 racket sheets.
2: T19 female white, long hair, long flower dress with a pink bow in the front, in front of the store harassing customers, refusing to leave.

0: 10.
1: Pinga, Ohio 10 Tag 005. Boy 1, Boy Nora.
0: 05, Boy 1, Boy Nora, Ohio.
1: Yeah, I can.
0: Copy.

0: Canine's fine.
1: Canine?
0: Yeah, the person got the primer. That's going to be negative. In case the guy they have isn't it, do we have an updated description, like race or anything?
1: Who's the victim?

151 caller said that one of the suspects is a male black, dressed in all black. She didn't tell if the other person was black, Hispanic, or white.

0: Is that 15 help, or is that think you guys can signal them at 4657?
1: Yes, 15 help.
2: Shelter 16, 2759, Barrows. It's going to be saying a 15-year-old, 16-year-old, they're AWOL, they're reported missing at this owl. 202-03 went out there earlier, talked to them, they said they don't know who these people are. They're supposed to be on the front porch.
1: GG, man.
3: Before I copy.

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1: Can you mark me on paper at 13th Club for recovered missing items?
0: 13th Club, sir?
1: Yes, ma'am.
0: I copy.

0: ahead.
1: Oh, 10-6 here. We're on 70.
0: Copy, guys. Good.
1: Hey, firm. West Broad, FS 70 East. Entrance room.
0: Copy.
1: Alright, it's going to be King Adam Sam, 2039.
0: Copy.

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1: Okay.

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0: Clear code 3, you might be busy at the subwork on a couple good ones.
1: I got me.

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1: Never.
0: Yeah, there was no robbery. There was a burglary attempt. The victim cannot ID. We don't need chopper at this time.
1: Copy.

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1: Copy.

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2: Can you put us an ID with a 51, please?

0: 88. Yeah, it's 120 South Central on 34 from apartment number 243. Had a 911 open line. Heard a male saying, "Stop, you're hurting my head." Female was saying something in the background there. They did an EVS to get the address. 88 copy from down at West Park.
1: Home 43. 17 over at the Marathon, 1466 South Hamilton. Actually occurred over on the west side yesterday. Ex-partner hit him in the face with a net, choked him, and pulled a gun on him.
2: Home 43
1: copy.

0: 111.
1: Let me see where that is.
0: I copy you. 2801 Lockbourne Road. I need another car.
2: 14, I'm going to look.
0: Thank you, 14. Good.
1: 5, we'll need a clerk.
0: I copy.

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0: Precinct and 122 if I can also get your help on 16 Precinct. Starts with 34, 911 John Street. Some male yelling in distress in front of the L. Male Hispanic, neon hoodie, black sweats. Caller says the male is bruised up.
1: I copy. 16, clear 12, I'll go with 160.
0: I copy, 122, I'll show you clear.
2: 122, I copy, code 4, thank you.

0: 141-43. Okay, it's been holding Welsh, but they're not there anymore. 4036 Carlton, affirmative Z Charles. Caller was supposed to be in a black caddy for a custody exchange.
1: Okay.

information from county. I sent my truck with oversized loads going northbound on High Street from El Dorado, Toyota down 6000 South High Street. Past pipes sticking into other lanes of trouble.

0: Yes, I do.
1: Sir?
0: Hey, can you add me to the life insurance?
1: Sir?

0: We have reason to believe the female half is inside the apartment. She's a verified 50 from DV Assault. We're going to be forcing entry.
1: Copy that. Hold me here.
2: One should not shoot you here as well.
0: S-16. Can you make a call back? I'm not finding anybody.
2: I copy.
3: 160, I'm with him right now. The building.
2: I copy, 160.
0: Where are you at?
2: Do you need a medic?
3: Negative.

0: 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We have one in custody.
1: Copy, open in the air, one in custody.
2: 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Nice work.

0: 16B, please, 1255 Beechwood. Caller's all over the place, rambling about something that spray choked her and her dog. Said it happened in the past elsewhere also. She's calling back down. Response time seems in distress for the call taker.
1: 1405.
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1: Can you guys check the 17, please? It's 2500 Harrisburg Pike, lot 3434. Caller Jamie. Said her ex-boyfriend Daniel pushed her down. He left on foot or on a bike somewhere out the back door. Daniel is male white, black and gray pants. Additional callback now, just checking response time. Also asking for possible assistance getting into a shelter.
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0: 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I copy. 576 East, mid off street.
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3: 7-4.
0: 7-4, go ahead.
3: 1, Victor, and you can add me.
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3: Same.

0: 181-184.
1: 181.
0: 184. That's a business entity coming in, 3881-3881 Cleveland Avenue. It's going to be north entrance motion.
1: Morning, what happened?
2: Four copies.
3: The 2440 South I before going in, grabbing a 10-8 alarm. It's the Houston Sports Bar and Lounge, 2440 South I.
2: 111, myself and 114 are coming up code 4 on that 6. We're going to pass by that. You can send that to us.
3: Okay, 112, you can just run.
4: 112, I got code 4.

0: sending that.
1: Do you know if the sister is there or is he alone?
2: Accidental.
0: Technically.
1: Yes,
0: oh. Yeah, I'll check on her.
2: That secondhand info from her sister. See if whoever first hand information is from there.

0: on the phone with the caller. She's not on scene. She lives down the street. She's getting this information via text.
1: Copy.

0: phone with Morgan. She lives down the street. She's staying down the street to stay safe. She said that possibly it sounds like now they're on the back stairwell. Said her sister was crying on the phone. She's trying to get the gun away from him so he doesn't 47A.
1: That's the moment. It was 47A.
0: Copy, sir.
2: Yeah, I mean, we got him here. We got the 33.

0: 7, are you marking?
1: It was Echo.
0: Copy, y'all all right out there?
2: One 23.
1: 1701 Moeller Road for the unattended alarm. It's a commercial, drops from the shop doors.
2: 123, copy.

0: Copy, 152, I'm going to start you with him. 2038 Broccoli Drive, information is still coming in. Caller said this happened 10 minutes ago. Male unknown race with a black jacket, broke the caller's vehicle window, and then left southbound on Broccoli. You guys as well, caller's Bryant.
1: 151, I copy.
2: 152, I copy.

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0: at S-Gate. We're getting another run, 121 South Ogden, another 34 with an open line. Can you just advise, is it okay to code 4?
1: Yes, ma'am.
0: Howdy, doctor. Thank you.
2: They got flashlights right now.
3: Tony, I got it.
2: We got it.

0: Katie on a checkup. Are you still out?
1: Diesel. 152.
0: Ken?
1: Can you add John Henry George, 8243, and Mark May doing a follow-up at 2031 Broccoli? It looks like they also had their vehicle broken into.
0: Copy, sir.
2: 151. You also have David Queen Nora, 1881. That's our original caller.
0: Copy.

0: See, when we got one at gunpoint, looks like the others took off eastbound along Oakland Park.
1: Copy, one at gunpoint. Others took eastbound.

0: 221. Looks like they might have ran into either 1556 Oakland Park or 1558. It's right in front of that target L.
1: Does have anything other, sir?
0: Steady. It's right in front of the dispatch L on Oakland Park. We've got the one detained.
1: Copy.

0: Sir?
1: Thanks for all the help from my officers. 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Beginning mileage is 96.9.
0: Copy that for 553.
2: S8. Yeah, it looks like 81 and 88 will be tied up on some OT.
0: Do you want me to leave you at the O, or are you going back to the sub?
3: 81, I'll leave you to Victor, headed back to the sub.
0: Copy.

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0: 5:28.

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0: 59.

0: 15, just making for sure you guys are clear. Alpha Windward.
1: That's just, we're clear.
0: Copy that, thanks.

0: 152-154, car's out on Broccoli. Getting a call now at 2020 Malone, or Malone, not sure if I'm saying that right. Possibly involved in two more vehicles at this L. Car's windows busted. Possibly four vehicles in that area.
1: Can we copy? We'll make our way down there. What for?
2: Good.
1: Clear for 3 minutes.
2: All right, copy. Have a good one.

And getting another 38A north of you guys. Multiple vehicles on Paisello. 61445 Paisello.

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0: Next entry for this priority 1670 westbound on Creek Drive. The male black wearing all gray, clothes standing in the median, pulling in and out of traffic.
2: 122, I copy.
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0: Yes, sir.
1: Can you change my location to 2020 Malone Drive, please?
0: Yes, sir, copy. I want to add a line with each additional caller, like phone numbers and addresses, and so many of them are popping up. So you guys should be able to find it a little easier once you start moving around to the different locations.
1: All right, I copy. Thank you.
0: No problem.
2: 151.
0: Sir.
2: Can you change my location to 2109 Broccoli? We have two vehicles here. Call Mary Adam, 4305. Second vehicle is going to be Ohio Temp Tag, Victor, 463061.
0: Copy.
3: One officer 14 with a shotgun, IBM Sniper 16.
4: I got it, sir. And then I will also need a one officer car for guard from 6:30 to 8:30 at Grant Room 124.
3: One 11 will take it.
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0: 151.
1: Yes, sir.
0: I'm getting no exit to the door for 2109 for the owner of those two vehicles. And then move on to the next one.
1: Copy. Seven South, good morning, go ahead.
2: Yeah, three cars, 0-2-2. Not sure who's calling shit.
1: Copy, 580 wants one of those cars to go to Grant. Does she want to have a search call?
2: It's been 2 hours or 4 hours.
1: It's going to be Grant room 124, 630, 830.
3: One, three, and four, shotgun on zero.
1: I'm required 6:30 to 8:30 at OSU.
3: Seven, three, being out.
1: Copy.
4: One, three, one, 133, 134, rifle on 134.
5: I copy, sir. And then I will also need a one officer car for guards from 8:30 to 10:30 at Grant Room 124.
4: 133 will take it.
5: Thank you.

0: Bob, you ready? Good morning. We have one officer 50, one officer 51, one officer 53, one officer STO 54, and a wagon 3147 for me. And we're an extended roll call with Washington Insurance.
1: Are you covering 7, sir?
0: Yeah, I'll cover 7.
1: They have 3 cars, but 581's one I got a grant for cars.

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1: Copy. Thank you, 5-3. I'll put you on it.
2: One 20 Izello Drive.
1: Yes, sir.

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1: Good morning, go ahead.
0: Hey, good morning. 5-1 Officer Cars, 82-4. 81 has a rifle. 83 has the first two, and he'll also have a rifle.
1: Okay, copy. No runs warning. I do need one for guard. 8:30 to 10:30 at OSU.
0: Okay, 182, thank you.
1: Thank you.
2: 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We have 5-1 Officer Cars, 0-3-4.
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0: Hurry, I'll get with it. It's 34, rapid SOS, location of 2188, Joplin Court. Open line, multiple females arguing, lots of commotion, nobody's answering.
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1: Can you change my location to 2029 mile an hour?
0: I copy. And you guys can disregard that last O on Woodsboro. That's actually across the freeway, so I'm going to have them write a separate run. That's on 153 Cruiser District. Jane, 1050 Wiltshire. Caller thinks they're having a heart attack. 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

0: 122. 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
1: I copy.

34-3630 Post Oak Court East. Caller here is arguing. Can you hear someone say, let the gun go? Saying the female that lives here has red hair, possibly a male dark white skin, is a male resident. Caller, possibly a neighbor, but wanted to be anonymous. S15 or L3, if I know you copy that.

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0: Morning. I'm in service.
1: Copy. I have a, written as a wrong way 6. It's going to be a 46. 270 southbound to 70 westbound ramp on Marine Sedan off of the side of the ramp facing the wrong direction.
0: Copy, ramp.

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1: 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I'll take that run. I'm closer than 647.
0: How many 647 you say?
2: Copy, 647.

0: 122, 123, we are still getting calls out there, so I'm not sure where this guy's at. Sporty, we're supposed to have somebody up on the freeway 70 westbound around Allen Creek and Livingston. 12 precincts been in with a find-up, but we continually get calls on them.
1: Okay, I'll check it.

0: Time's up, go ahead.
1: She got surface 34, 3630 Post Oak Court East. Called in by a neighbor originally saying that they can hear arguing here. Someone saying what they're going to go. Got a call from the resident saying that the girlfriend, Cheyenne Smith, female black, white shirt, black pants, was refusing to leave. Didn't mention any weapons.
0: Robin. They rather, in regards to the caller witnessing a male slap his girlfriend in the face, officers could have come too, but they want us to come back out. The refuse caller does.
2: What happened?
3: It's 7-2.
4: You can land 23-8-16, please.
0: I copy. We just go under the 34 then.
5: I'm sorry, you said you're 34. Disregard that.
0: I didn't. The previous dispatcher did 93-94 to 2188 Soft Wing Court. It was open line with people arguing.
5: Got it.

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0: I'm going to be at 2102. Zero 02, Cetriolo Drive. I have five more here.
1: And copy, five more to go.

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0: I'm sorry, you said 2102 and where else?
1: 2107, right across the street.
0: I got it.

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1: Can you mark me busy at 7? I'll take that. Guard duty, we have it.
0: Thanks, Lee.

0: 82-184, we got a cancellation from the alarm company. Go for it. Car 181.
1: Why, one?
0: 5727 Tamarack on 6B is in Boston. Two separate vehicles facing northbound.
1: Right.

0: 82.
1: I can pull you guys over 19 precinct for this active 17, 727 South Ogden. Ex-boyfriend from a couple years ago was here refusing to leave. His name is Mark Davis. While on PS with call taker, she heard her start screaming for him to get off of her.
0: Hey, three copy.

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0: You check an 8A at 361 Whittier at Hey Hey, cross the side door.
1: Yeah.

0: 3946 Carl Road, 3946, 31017. The incident happened in apartment K's in King. Looks like one sister bit the other sister to the point she's bleeding, and then the other threw a table. So one half is now Ephes and Frank to get away from the other half.
1: I'll be

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1: Hey, from thing.
0: 93, do you need to be busy again?
1: Hey, 201, you can send me that 8-8.
0: Copy.

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1: Now, I'm not seeing anything in TMC, not seeing anything on Camry either. They checked all the areas as well, so I'm not sure where he disappeared to.
0: All right, copy, sir. Thank you.

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Westbound at 71, large maroon Chevy SUV tailgating, male white, in his 20s, yelling obscenities. I see westbound. Copy.

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0: 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Sure by yourself.
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0: Good. 315 northbound under 70, got a 10-4. They're going in called Exchange due to their location. It's an F-250 pulling an orange trailer, sideswiped by a white Subaru. They're off to the left.
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5: We'll be covered by S5. 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
0: 1469 Half Hill Way. Caller found a purse in her front yard that also had a laptop inside it. And there's a silver SUV with Pennsylvania tags. All the windows rolled down, the vehicle's running, and it's blocking the hydrant.
1: 1-3-4, copy. Right now, 1-140 and 141 gets lit up. If I can send them towards the 17-7405 Scary Dune, apartment 304. It's a refused caller. We did a 34C on this person yesterday from the same refused caller, asking for contact of an Audrey Yoder, female biracial, 27 years old female, was pregnant. She, the caller with us, her boyfriend, possibly 29's dad, hit her yesterday.
2: Howdy. We'll have a one off of 90-20, and at 9, we'll have a one off of 90-70 and a one off of 90-71. That's 52-05. I'm covering 2%.

0: Yes, sir.
1: Good morning, ma'am. 190. You're going to have a 191 at 9 o'clock, 192, 194, and 195.
0: You guys have no birth UTS now. You guys do have one run pending, say, 33A on Richardson, under mail in front of caller's house with a 33 on his left side.
1: Okay.

0: 131.
1: Yeah, I see the Dodge Caravan out here. Can you do a callback and see if she's here or if she's somewhere else?
0: Affirm.
2: Shotgun on 4. Mark them all busy at the club here. We have a visitor. I'll let you know when they're clear. Do you have a guard duty form?
3: It's going to be 12:30 to 2:30, OSU South Tower, 421, room 122.
4: 33 will take it.
3: I copy.
2: Hey, what's up, you're marking?
3: Go ahead.
2: We have a 9040. I'm here till 5, and you should have one more coming in at 9.
3: Copy. Jacket. The male white older camo shirt, blue jeans.
5: Is that it? Did he pull out on anybody today?
3: Negative. Looks like he originally was just knocking on her door and then she saw the butcher knife.
5: Copy.
3: I'm going to name
6: two heavies.
3: I'm
6: going to watch. Yes, we'll change. You ready?
3: Yes, sir. Good
7: morning. 151, 152, 153,
6: and a 158.
3: Alright, copy your lineup. No party runs holding. You guys do have guard duty at 12:30 to 2:30 at Grant.
0: Precinct.
6: Everyone, I covered that. Thank you. Go for it.
0: And 113, 114.
8: 4G.
0: If you can head for the problem at 464 Cayenne, Dad's wife, Rhonda, apparently broke the windows out of the caller's vehicle last night. Both parties are now on scene arguing. Dad is standing in rear of the location at this time. And our caller, Jenna, is en route now to make the report.
8: Fortune copy.
9: East 5th. There's a 13-year-old male child that grabbed him, tried to pull him to the ground. This is a group home.

0: When you guys are ready, I got a 48A and it's about an hour and a half old at Tri-Village Self Storage, 3490 Treeview. It's called in by an 8A company. Be a camera. Male, blue hat, light shirt, dark pants, hop the fence. I was seen trying to access one of the units.
1: 152, we copy.
2: One five eight. We'll take care of that for you, dude.
0: I copy 151, 152. Are you guys clear?

0: That's 16-0, clear for Mark. Good morning. 160 is 1. 161 is 1. He's got the first two. 163 is 1. 164 is 1. And 165 is 1.
1: Your cars will have 1230 guard at OSU New Tower.
0: Go ahead, Marty.
2: Morning, we're going to have 4-1 officer cars, 10, 11, 13, 14. Rifle will be on 10. And then mid-watch, we're going to have two. We got a 9180 and a 9010.

0: 80. They need 10:30 to 12:30 cover for guard duty. No issue, South Tower. One precinct looks good as far as guard duty goes.
1: I copy. It's 1632 Oak Advantage Lending.
2: 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Start off that 6141 Woodsboro Drive, about 20 plus feet were hit. 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
3: Male suspect is currently outside the house right now, and caller screaming at him to go away, but did not give us a description.
4: I copy. Is it Sullivan and Oakley?
3: Aver.
5: Six, four, seven.
0: Gotcha.
5: That one's 2V. Put me at the same ramp with another one. No, no visible tag on it either.
0: Copy.
6: That's one.
3: Sir, just to advise you, I'm holding a possible prank 43. Rebidding to 434 Ellesmere. Apparently a child ran up to a caller, asked to use their phone, and whenever they gave him the phone to use, they called 911 and said someone had been shot, and then ran off giggling.
6: One thing, can pull off something now, that's just that.
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1: Six to me at 816 East North Broadway, walking westbound. 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I might be having a 16V episode.
2: Copy.
3: Guess they're trying to climb over the fence on the bridge over 71. It's not easy to check it out.
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0: Hey, if you don't mind going with 627 to check on that 34C highway 71 south on Morse Road.
1: Back up.
0: Thank you.
2: Nine last week. Suspects in my white order, gray beard, gray baseball cap, flannel shirt, and jeans. Stays across the street. Allegedly tried to run the caller off the road earlier. Wants to press charges. There's a special situation here at this L for Nigel Simmons that was supposed to get 16B treatment.
0: Seven North High Street. Suspect is on board a gray Mitsubishi King X-Ray Paul 6839. Thinks that he's parked around the corner. Good.
1: Yeah, where was that?
0: It's at 5187 North High Street.
1: Okay, you can send free precinct on that. We're clear.
0: I copy it. 17 so far.

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0: 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It's on 50. It's good for unruly.
1: Okay, can you have him come out and knock on a couple doors? Not a good answer.
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1: $15.65 Worthington Park Boulevard on 16C. It's an ongoing issue. The caller does want to be seen.
2: Gavin, 27.
3: S-17,
4: if you can copy. It's a 5 with no freeway, 315 southbound between Ackerman and Lane. It's a blue or gray minivan in the bushes.
3: Copy.

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3: Hey, 6-2-7, you still with me? That's for, go ahead. Can you do me a favor here? And could sue this gentleman? He claims that he is required by law to have law enforcement respond 71 southbound at 270 on that 10-4. Can you go to him for...
4: I copy. Bruce. Or do we know what his tankers contains?
3: I don't. I can call and find out if you'd like.
4: Yeah, we're only required to respond if there's hazmat.
3: Okay, let me find out what he's carrying.

0: 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You can send my 48.
1: Lieutenant Coffee, 626 Lehman.

0: and he said that it is non-flammable and non-hazardous. I advised that he needs to start the exchange, and 627 will stop off and help him out with that.
1: Copy. I'll be on, officer.
0: Thanks, sir.

0: 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Go ahead.
1: 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Will you write up another one eastbound at the Allen Creek ramp?
2: One 13. 10-6, King Robert Robert, 9037, at Livingston and Parsons.
3: I copy.
4: You landed up. It's 38, 1314 Presidential.

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1: Yes, sir.
0: Because we're going to his brother's car, I verified all the information. Code 2.
1: Copy, code 2.
2: 192, same mark.
1: Yes, ma'am. Fine, I'll go ahead and put you on that 46 at Tilton in Oakley.
0: I don't know if you can adjust your gain, but you're really hard to hear.
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0: in trucks to be on a 1016. You're meeting up at the Colorado Board of White Dodge Ram. He's going to be going over to 1644 Harvester, where his stolen iPad is reporting that it is.
1: Okay, we got it.
2: Can
3: you mark me as a guest as well, please?
2: You kind of cut out. Was that the info desk?
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0: 8A, 200 East Rich, conference room motion.
1: 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And you can put me down for the 1230 to 230 guard at OSU.
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0: 9122, if you can go with them. It's going to be 862 Ellsworth. Two male blacks, one in a white shirt and one dark shirt, and a third one in a gray shirt with blue jeans, apparently going through a car. They're now pushing the vehicle southbound on Ellsworth, but they were throwing things out of the car earlier.
1: If she's able to see where he's at still, she sees where he's parked at, so we can head that way first.
0: One sixty.
2: Do you want me to visit the cell, please?
0: Okay.

0: On 5 Precinct, that one of that guard, 830 to 1030, OSU South Tower.
1: 5-1, I'll take it.
0: Copy, thank you.

0: And if I can get a surgeon to copy this 47A on the freeway, 270 southbound at mile marker 5 until some 10 precinct cars can clear up. We have a male standing over the overpass. Thinks he's getting ready to jump just north of here. Caller has no description of him.
1: 32, copy.
2: Hey, 3, copy.
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0: 151.
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1: I copy. She Company was out here earlier. I attached that run on there for you. After that, we've gotten about 3 other calls.
0: Hi, Copy. Can you put me on a 4 at Morrison Carl? We'll hold into the marathon. Okay.

0: 754. Show code 17 is 47A, 247 North 18th, Brother James, male white, 6'3", 185, has a shaved head. I'm telling caller he's going to go back inside his house to harm himself and his girlfriend. They both use 49A and he might have warrants for petty theft.
1: I say something happened.

0: 165.
1: So 16 Kia, 381 East Main, McDonald's, male black, black jacket, khaki cargo pants, trespassed in the parking lot, walking around, asking for money. They'd like him removed.
2: Hey, can you put it at 3622 Post Oak Court East for a second?

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1: Copy. Thanks.
2: Hernia.
3: One, two, three, one, two, four.
4: 1, 2, 3. 4.
3: A 16, 1129 Forest. Caller sees a male, white, brown hair, mustache, blue t-shirt, blue jeans, white tennis shoes with a stick, swinging at trees, talking to himself.
4: 3 copy.
5: 4 copy.
0: I copy.
4: 30 to 31.
3: Suspects possibly dumped your car. Took this one.
4: 1-3-4. I'm tracking. Hunter already came to talk to me, so I'll head over there once I'm done with this car.
3: Okay.

0: So do we have a description of the male? I know we have a caller. How about the description of the male himself?
1: Yeah, he's wearing on a black sweatshirt, family.
0: He's on A or the main A?
1: He's more on an A.
2: I got suspect description ready.
1: Good.
2: It's going to be a male black. He's got a black hoodie sweatshirt on with some writing on the front of it. He's got a cross tattoo on his forehead, tattoos on his eyelids, and then he's probably about 5'6", 5'7", 140 pounds. And he's got a short haircut.
0: Okay, is he wearing black pants today?
2: Yeah, black pants. Has a, looks like a iron earring also in his right ear.
0: Okay.
3: On 13.
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3: Parsons and Beck.

0: 158. You guys can please surface 17 at 2705 Quarry Valley Road. This originally came in as a 38A by Jamie. Then got another call from the actual resident, her boyfriend's mom, saying that Jamie is here refusing to leave and she doesn't live here. She's been pushing her.
1: Wait, how much? Can you check a down and out? 2000 Tornado Street. He's going to be in front of the front door. CFD's in route.
2: Anyone's in our county.
3: Yeah, 16. You can have it at 165, friend.
1: I copy.

0: 14. You check South High School. We got an anonymous call that there's going to be a large fight around 8 a.m. with some 29s.
1: Thank you.

0: Yeah, 184 is going to be tied up on the code 1. You can send me my guard.
1: 182, Captain.
2: We've got a 9100, 9102, and a 9080 today. If you could mark 9100 busy at the sun, please.
3: Hi, copy. You guys do have guard duty for one officer, 10:30 to 12:30 at Grant.

0: I'm sorry, who's taking the guard?
1: 91-02. Sorry. Yeah, metal roof here is getting my walkie.
0: All good. Thank you, guys.
2: Myself and 83 there is code 4.
0: I copy. 47A is code 4. 105, go ahead.
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0: I'm sorry, sir, you can ditch your card, thank you.

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0: for call. Radio to 151. Hey, copy. Just ask him if he would like another car with him for all these reports.
1: Copy.
0: Yeah, I'm clearing up. I'll check that 34C.
2: Copy.
0: C at 120 East 5th. Male white, brown shirt, jeans. He's got grippy hospital socks, hospital band, walking westbound on 5th. Not walking well, seems to be out of it.
1: Four, one, copy.

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1: 91.
0: Have you a 90 going to this priority 16, please? 104 eastbound at 33. Passerby says there's a female on the bridge stepping out in front of cars and screaming. Female black wearing a turquoise colored shirt, had red hair, holding a coat in a bag.
2: Yeah, copy. Stuff going on out there. Did you want another car with you to help assist?
3: If there's one available, that's cool. If not, do them one at a time.
2: All right, copy. Anyone willing to volunteer to go over there at 2107 Malone Drive?

0: Okay.
1: Car American.
0: Yeah, car 13.
1: Go ahead, 13.
0: Can you show us in the area of 1644 Harvard, sir? We're going to be doing a follow up.
1: Okay.
2: Okay, one, you can send my guard.
0: Okay.
1: Okay.

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1: Yeah, I don't know why that 45 is popping back up, but I already chose one now.
0: Copy on Breeze Hill. Alright, copy. I'll close back out. Thank you.
1: It's got a different incident number on it also.
0: I copy. I'll just attach it.

0: Line 2, you can send me that 34C.
1: I just cleared it out. 90 went by. She was going to do the same thing she was working on, and there wasn't anybody at Turkey Hill.
0: I gotcha.
2: Three one. I'll be partial 1V on a 27. You can send me the 38 on Jackson Pike.
0: Jackson Pike,
3: 7:45. Around 7:45, they had a black Dodge Charger come in, break several windows out of their employees' vehicles. Unknown if they've got anything.
4: George, Sam, 7697. Not been reported yet. I do not believe.
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3: Nickel is John Nora King, 5551.
6: S15, what was the joyride vehicle?
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7: I run back on the board. Have you that, please?

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1: Unit marking.
0: 144. Thanks, 142. I'll be 2 Victory. Semi 16 AM Akron.
1: Hi, Tom.

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Semi versus a semi. A 70 westbound at Bryce. I've got a 10-4, two cars.

0: 7-2. Can you give me the 11-12, John Ocean Henry, 6889, please?
1: Henry 6889 comes back to Adasha Snoot, 245 North 18th, a white 2015 Toyota.

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0: On that possible 45 for the tag, Henry George Sam 7697. Looks like the owner did call in about it. He's currently at 1996 in Broccoli.
1: Okay, copy that. Then we have a phone number for him, because I have the vehicle at the, it looks like Lampoon Drive and whatever, Sedona.
0: A firm. I can give it to you back on A, or did you want it on the main air?
1: No, I'll go back on it.

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1: Yeah, this one's blocking. They're exchanging right now. I'll get them off the road here shortly.
0: I copy.
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0: 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Occurred over the weekend. 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
2: That one was east of Rice Road. That's code 2B, and I'll be out with the two semis.
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3: 17A callers in rear of 3074 Mallon Avenue. Boyfriend Josh Bishop, my white red shirt, broke the lock on the door. He was here with her, won't let her, and wants him to leave. Then victim's sister, who's not on scene, says that she needs a medic, so see if he's taken.
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3: Copy.

0: 91, I just got another 16, 104 and 33. Is that good? Where I've been, Christian?
1: I just went down that way, and I did not see anybody.
0: Copy.

0: ております。
1: Okay. Be fine, just a, let's just have a seat. Clear to Victor.
2: I copy.
3: Car 10-5 OSP Columbus is already out there with an accident. 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
2: Colon.
3: Parker.
2: 216, system of strength, 851 West 5th Avenue. It's a homeless male black. He's got a hat, red shirt. He is at the back door with his leave.
1: 4-1, copy.
0: Two. 34 at 1971 Mary Hill. Two no's arguing. One saying, "Not, you're not going to move. Don't put your hands on me." Kind of like a physical altercation.
1: Don't walk up. Two look up.
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Seventeen 5285 Bower Ridge. Caller's boyfriend Jaquan Moon hit the collar, pushed her down. He's in his work van in front. 24 is requested to the CDU.

0: Yes, sir. Sorry about that. Okay, Becker. Fourth bay on the 6S, 270 at Mount Street, eastbound.
1: Come in.
2: Two oh three, you can have me to that 17 with 202.
1: Copy, sir.
3: 91. Yes, sir, this is going to be report only, so you can cancel the other unit.
1: 90, sir, you're clear.
4: Copy, thanks, one.

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1: 980, can't page there.
0: Yeah, if you can check, 10-4 blocking. I just come from a crash notification. Sullivan to, she's on the ramp from Sullivan to 70 eastbound. Also additional call claiming 70 westbound to Central, which isn't right, so maybe Mounds.
1: 980, I can't.

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1: Copy.
2: One 2:45 at Giant Eagle, 6700 Hayden Run. Caller's going to be in a 1x4 truck.
1: One copy. Andy?
3: Myself at 191, 23 at Rose, pick up a car.

0: 11.
1: Go ahead.
0: Now, Worthington's saying it's on them, and that they've got it, so we'll be good for it.
1: 10, 11, and 13. Thank you.
2: Yeah, I copy, go for it.

0: 194, 195.
1: 194.
2: 195.
0: I think it's up on 10 precinct, I've raised 4034C for 1446, Tracy Circle, caller found 2. Approximately 2-year-olds in diapers around, out walking a dog.
1: Control mount.
2: 195, I copy.

0: 151.
1: Yeah, just update. I have info from 2002, 2020, and 2030 Sedona. And I'm looking on the run, and all that I can see is the 2107 Malone Drive. Is that correct?
2: Clear
3: as Myra. 160 Lane Campus U48A, male black 6 foot, 165, orange scarf, white t-shirt, tan pants, pacing back and forth on the lot, especially over by their charging stations.
1: I'll head over to 2107.
4: Copy.
5: 153.
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4: I copy that black Dodge Charger. By any chance, did you get a tag on that?
5: Have not been able to see a tag yet.
4: I copy.
1: 151, it's the same story over here too. 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
1: Yes, sir.
0: You can send me my 8A, please.
1: Hey, copy. It's going to be at the Family Dollar. Looks like the manager is outside waiting for you. His name is Robert. He can hear the alarm going off. He wants to do a walkthrough with you.
0: I copy. Thank you, ma'am.
2: Okay, I'll be clear. 10-4. You send me the 38.
1: It's at the Dollar General, 3561 Sullivan Avenue. For two male blacks, one light skin, one dark skin. Light skin's going to be in a gray hoodie, gray sweatpants. Darker one's going to be in a multicolored hoodie, white pants. About 15-year-old.
3: Eighty-three. Yeah, he's up and moving. Clear to Victor.
1: Copy.
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0: 640. 71 northbound over top of 670. I got one partially blocked in the right lane. I'll be with.
1: I copy.

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0: 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I'll start point 17 on 44. So when he's finished, he'll come up with me.
1: All right.

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1: TD Starter 24 to our location at the U-Haul. Gentleman's complaining about, he just recently had shoulder surgery and he's feeling pain.
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0: 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You can go ahead and send me that other 45 on Halfway Hill.
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0: 50 medic 22 gas main, no transport.
1: 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The 2102 that had some broken into. I'm going there next.
2: Hey, copy 2102. 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
1: Copy.

0: provided for cars in the area, sending them southbound, coming down from Gemini. It was a road incident between a commercial semi and then a... another vehicle. The semi has got a blue cap. Trailer has a tag number of U.S. and Union 859-595. Apparently the driver was throwing things at the other person and tried to confront him off road.
1: We're going to be final charges out of this.
2: I know.
3: We got a call from the suspect saying that he's en route in about 15 minutes in a white Volkswagen Passat, saying that the caller's mother had punched him.
4: $104 Eakin Harrisburg Pike.
0: Not even a direct copy. 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
1: Shock,
0: 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Red Honda SUV versus a black sedan. Driver stuck inside.
2: Ted, you can clear 13. I'll check in a bus.
0: Copy, 13, I'll stay clear.
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0: Copy.
1: Thirteen, I copy. Thank you, Tess.

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1: Good.
0: For guard, from guard, I'm out on that north fourth run, and Medic 7 is going to have one over to OSU Critical. I'm on a follow.
1: S4, you copy?
2: S4, copy. S4, you can add me to the run.
1: Copy.

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1: Sub-zero. Five, three.
0: A race priority 16B / 58 at 1006 East 19th. White holes calling in for an Austin Tober, male black, 60 years old, 6'1", 280. Texted the social worker he was having suicidal thoughts. It's one for unauthorized use of motor vehicle and RSP.

0: cluster, copy.
1: I do. No calls from the involved parties yet.
2: Jeremy is the original caller. He's calling in.
1: Okay.

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1: Yes, 5 can copy that.
2: Yes, Father, copy.

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0: 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And 160-161.
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4: 16 for Brew Dog at 463 West Town Street. I have a homeless male camped out refusing to leave.
1: 160, copy.
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2: 165.
1: I'll start towards that 34 on Hawks.
2: I copy. 162, if you start the way also, it's just a female screaming from the ambulance that wouldn't cooperate, so what's going on?

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1: Good.
2: Hey, just so you guys are aware, we're getting another call on this from someone in the neighborhood. She's at 1167 Wexford Green. Would like to be added to your guys' list.
0: Oh, sure. We're here and there's probably about 150 cars.
2: Gotcha.
3: One
2: 5-1. Yes, sir.
3: Yeah, I don't mind. A victim at he has one of the neighbors is on social media. He's got one of the suspects inside of his garage. I'm trying to get a hold of that person's info. It's pretty clear video.
2: Hi, Copy. Do we know what address that is?
3: Not yet. I'm trying to see if you can contact him on social media and either get an address or have him call in so I can get the video from him.
2: Copy that.

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1: One.
2: 24.
0: 47A, 591 Chatterton Road, Unit 301, it's 13 information that one of their clients, on the phone with a co-worker named James, unknown last name, studying 47A, wants to harm himself, has means, but means not provided.
1: Do one copy.
2: 24 copy.

0: 34C at 650 VM hearing, room 228. Our caller is on scene and wants us to do a wellness check on their mother, who they haven't heard from in a couple days. Charlotte Mayo.
1: Two copy for himself.
2: Hey, 83, I copy. Sullivan, Dana.

0: 105.
1: Yes, sir.
0: Units may have a 16 on fire, please.
1: I copy. 16 at lot 34, 1651, Dyer. One of their neighbors, 1019, and ran through Holler's fence. Didn't tell us exactly where the neighbor lives.
0: I copy. Thank you, ma'am.
1: Yes, sir. Would you like another card for this?
0: I'll check it out. Thank you, though.
1: Of course.

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0: If I could help you, get your help on 22 District of 17, 1166 Aberdeen Avenue. It says the male half is threatening the female.
1: 17.
0: 2-8.
2: Word to you, Victor. We'll start for that.
0: Hi, Cap. You want me to clear 5-8?
2: Yeah, it's on to you. Pretty soon, cleared.
0: Hey, firm. 5-8, you can clear.
1: 5-8, we copy. 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
3: Go ahead, Paul. Can I bring you all the way up to 57 Gold Meadow Drive on a 1017? The caller's husband says that he is going to beat the children up and kill them if she calls the police. He is named Joshua. He's male, white, no shirt, green pants. The hat has an American flag on it. And apparently he's taking off on a bicycle eastbound on Gold Meadow.
4: Found at Allen Creek, Ohio, trailer tag, Tom Robert Paul, 6047.
0: How are you?

0: 1-5-4.
1: Yes, sir.
0: Yeah, that neighbor that had the video on social media, he said that officers already came and got the info. I'll be sitting at Malone and Pacella, starting on my code ones in case another one pops up.
1: I copy. Thank you, sir.
2: The Axon link to upload that video.
0: According to the victim that I talked to, he said that he gave all that info to the officers that responded.
3: But 2B, which put me out with another one on the ramp here at Elm Creek. Trailer tags Ohio, Tom Sam George, 9192.

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1: I'll be clear, 1AV, building secure. 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

0: 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It's a cooler freezer hold-up alarm, manager hold-up alarm.
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0: 83.
1: Yeah, we're going to need a medic this way.
0: I copy, just in case they ask, what's it for?
1: It's a 1018.
0: I copy, 1018. If I can get a sergeant to copy that, please.
2: That's 15, I copy.
3: P2, I'll meet the medic at the door.
0: I copy.
4: Okay, I think we finally have all the info for Woodsboro. We're going to start circulating the rest of the neighborhood, street by street, because it looks like we got to go over Wexford Green and Rosslyn and another court off of Rosslyn.
0: Barry is done. Just let me know when you're done with each and every street, and that can I'll get that on the run for you.
4: I'll do.

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1: Thank you.

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0: 9757 Granville Sheets on a 38. It's an hour road.
1: Okay.

0: the low to 90-10 for helping out. Which is potential exchange.
1: Same word. Okay, the wind got the better of him. Are you guys clear off of that code 2, or?
2: Yeah, code 2.
1: Okay, you can just get together. I'm going to send you over on that Worthington Woods run in just a second. Eleven two priority 16B 906 Worthington Woods Boulevard. Again, it's 906. Marley Holland, 18-year-old, is over here. Hang on just a second for me. He's becoming manic. Right response did speak with staff over there. Out of, I believe that they are restraining her or trying to restrain. And finally, female white, light brown hair, about 5'2", 130, with black Nike hoodie, black shorts, and then tan fuzzy slippers.
0: 10 copies.
3: 11, I copy. She's on foot.
1: She is. At one point, it looked like they tried to restrain her. It didn't work. Apparently, she's done this before, and she wound up stealing a car and crashing it near Easton.
2: I've used 22nd. Black Lincoln truck's been parked here for about 2 months. Windshield's broken, sunroof's open, so it doesn't belong to any of the neighbors. 5-3, up.

right response just added on the tail end here, that it sounds like, yes, she has issues, but it sounds like it might be out of a 17 or a 17A. There's no 47A statements. She's not hallucinating. She did become combative, but right response believes that it's out of a domestic that triggered it.

0: Reinhardt's receiver. Reinhardt does not cross.
1: So in between Reinhardt and Siebert, the alley, east of Wager. The John Union X-ray 6763.
0: Copy. Three, Livingston Woodcrest.
2: Two, Raina McNaughton.
3: 16 and 1589 McNaughton Road, apartment 203. Male, plaid shirt, blue jeans, came on board a gray van that says LLC on the side. Caller says she does not know the male, but he's not supposed to be here. Don't know why she knows that or how, especially if she doesn't know him. But anyway, says he lives in apartment 104. There's an ongoing dispute between her and the male. She did say that there was a 33 in a previous encounter, but none today. And then the hall taker added a bunch of stuff about verifying address. Not sure why she was confused about the address at all.
2: 42, I found it.
0: 3, I found it.
2: 201.
3: 201.
2: Leveling a crisis center, 204 will be following.

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1: 640, I've got a 5 at 70 eastbound at North Hague between here and Broad. Caller states a white semi-truck designs on it hit his vehicle and continues eastbound. Caller's waiting in a silver six-axle dump truck on the right-hand shoulder. He's complaining of back pain.
0: Okay, I'm coming from 71 in Hudson, but I'll be a minute.
1: I copy, thank you.

0: would be 443 South Ogden, female white gray shirt, gray sweatpants, and a female black and a purple bonnet outside a neighbor's house, saying they're going to knock his teeth out in front of the other neighbors. Would you like another car?
1: No.
0: Copy.
2: Yeah, 640 to Channel 6. I'm on my way out to Channel 3 for a flight. As soon as I get all the information for that, I'll get that for you if you want me to hold it for a minute.
3: There, copy. Thank you.

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0: get a car for 1030 guard, OSU, main tower. Not even 20, thank you. It's the new tower, 421, room 122.
1: That was 9121.
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0: 20
2: precinct on a 16B at 6680 Main Ring Court. Looking for caller's friend Michelle Holy Cross, female light brown hair, 68 years old, 5620. Send caller text 45 minutes ago saying she doesn't hear from her because she's brave enough to 47A. Are you able to make contact?
4: 202. Thanks to Midwatch, will be 2 Victor, clear 9 to myself, and 3 to 16B.
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0: Hey, Tech, can one of you guys break free and help with a commercial vehicle blocking on Zone 3?
4: Alright, yeah, I can head that way.
0: I'm going to a 5A, and there's one further out by Wilson. It's supposed to be blocking. Airlines are locked up.
4: Westbound or eastbound?
0: I think it's eastbound, but double check with FSP or TMC.
5: The rear of 613 Reinhardt, close out to Victor.
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0: 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Drop's going to be the front door, southwest showroom, rear motion, and front motion.
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0: 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S17, if you can copy it. So 47A at 3116 Curtis Knoll. 16-year-old son took an overdose. 15 route.
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0: 6 foot tall.
1: Right.
0: Yeah, FSB's got a semi-blocking 70 eastbound, east of Wilson. I'm heading that direction. Have you?
1: Has been walking around the business.
2: Might need to do the cars. I'll be at 20 slow for kind of code 1.
1: Copy.
0: Just go to.
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airing sex information, gender, and GG. 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King, Union George, 1812, Flossing southbound.

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1: 10-6, posted in Dresden, Ohio tag, James Adam Sam 2202.
0: Turn over.
2: ...10330 Columbus Pike, can be on a 5-1, but have for domestic violence. They're waiting on us.
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2: 180, you can clear.
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0: Copy the house numbers.
1: Williams. Can you update my location for lot 19? I have a black Charger that was stolen off of the 102's precinct. Plate number John Nora King 5551. Is there an evidence tech available?
0: Evidence tech to channel 3105. That is unoccupied, correct?
1: Yes, ma'am.
0: I copy.
2: 151, that's possibly the suspect vehicle out of all our 30 years.
1: 105, it probably is. It's full of credit cards and wallets and purses.
2: I copy. What was the recovery location?
0: It's going to be 1651 Dyer Road.
1: 51 Dyer Road, lot number 19.
3: 5-3 for officer safety. Be advised, I'm being told that there's at least 133 missing.
0: One oh five, did you copy that? There should be 833 maybe in the vehicle that's taken.
1: I copy, yes, ma'am.
4: Code 45 at 2903 East 9th, RNT Charlie. Known suspect, color silver 04 Toyota Camry.

0: 違う違う。Correct, that was in race 6679.
1: Copy.

0: 181. Good. You put me on a 23 to Valvoline on Polaris.
1: Okay.
2: You can send us that 30A on wall cut.
3: Big copy. It's going to be at the Ohio Cat at 5252 wall cut.
4: It goes as a 17-3192, Melissa, please. Neighbor is hearing father needs to know daughter arguing with each other and heard some glass breaking.
1: We coming?

0: 174.
1: Okay.
0: Yeah, you can cancel the other car.
1: 33, go for.
2: Three, copy from scene.

0: Say the 153.
1: Uh-huh.
0: Just got a call from a Jonathan Moore who's at 6154 Worthen, saying that he has camera footage also.
1: We haven't made it to Roston yet. We're getting there.
0: Hey, copy. I'll know. Thank you.
2: One, 6, 5.
1: I'm 40 for the coffee room.
2: At 10 o'clock.
3: He's going to head out there and process that vehicle.
0: Hi, copy. I'll add him to it. Thank you.
1: And 153.
0: Yes, ma'am.
1: Yeah, this is the officer safety for that 33 that was taken into Taurus P211 9 mil.
0: I copy. 105, did you copy?
1: 10 plus 1.
3: The further copy.
0: Copy the loaded 33.

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1: 7-1, copy.
2: 33, mark me 23 this up, please.
0: Copy.
2: 1784.
0: Go ahead.
3: Medic 34 is going to have one to children, stable. I'll be clear to Victor.
0: I sent you, copy.
4: No problem.
5: I'm clear, one Victor. Could you put me back on the 6S?
2: Copy.
0: One 7-1, good 4.
1: 7-1, copy.

0: South 85.
1: 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Butler.

0: Okay. Getting Morrison and Glenmar in 36 involving a sign that is knocked down and is actually in the westbound lane.
1: Okay.

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1: 123.
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0: 1260 Gears Avenue. Got new residents, male black and female black, going in and out of the building fighting. Light-skinned female blacks wearing a black bathing suit, top, pink shorts. Male black is shirtless.
1: One, two, two, all right.
2: 1-2-4, copy.
1: Three, nine, nine.
3: Yes, sir.
1: Can you move me around to 105's location?
3: I copy, just so you're aware. You got 1651 Dyer, lot 19.
1: 399, copy.

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1: Good.
0: Yeah, can you put me out here with 92? We have a 7A, but there might be workers here. I'm trying to find out.
1: Copy. The railroad tracks will be on 55A in the homeless camp.
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0: 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Two males in all black jumped the fence into the backyard, trying the door. The caller wanted off the phones. He had enough, so he has to get back to work.
1: Five, this is a 27. 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

0: going eastbound for cars coming in.
1: 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The suspect going eastbound?
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0: 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We're 2 Victor with a worker. You can keep us together and send us out 50.
1: Okay.
2: 94, we're 2 Victor as well. On the 17, you can send us out 50.
1: Copy.
3: Over here, just make it partial 1 Victor, and I'll head over there and get that and do them by the same time.
0: Copy. Thank you.

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1: 4-9, I copy.
0: Calling for his neighbors that are not home. We do not really have a victim. Best we have is trespassing, but they took off wearing all black and COVID masks.
2: Okay, copy.

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0: SWAT's asking for a 2-officer 5-1 for 58, 476 South Terrace Avenue.
1: Hey, copy. If I can have someone clear up and head over there, preferably a wagon.
2: I'm at Terrace and Wicklow right now, so I'll be there in about 10 seconds.
1: Any cues you can accompany him, please?
3: Yeah,
0: the front door is unlocked. It's closed. Do we have a phone number for this address by any chance from previous calls?
3: I stand by.

0: I don't have any history at that address.
1: Did you have that? If you can back up 190 to this 50 for SWAT, they need a 5-1.

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1: Good.
0: Female 500, Crisis Center, beginning miles of 756. 202 will be following.
1: 323.

0: 那个说呢？
1: How do you want to?
2: Yes, sir.
1: I think it's 4-4 taking care of the paper. I'll be in out the car.
2: Hey, Captain. Thank you.
1: Good.
0: 1500 South 4th, Southwood Elementary. 30A over the limit.
1: Captain.
0: One six three. A 45 at 333 West Town Street. It's going to be at the substation. Happened April 3rd. Mother's friend took mother's vehicle. Never had permission to drive it. Apparently, mom overdosed, and the friend took the vehicle at that time.
1: Sorry.
0: 5-4.
1: Clear for my guard, but I have 40 for the property room from my previous round.
0: My copy.

0: 3-1 at the air, sir.
1: Yes, sir, go ahead.
0: Getting back to the sub file.
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1: Copy.

0: County Chief Warren, can you start some cars to the Huntington at Broad and High? We've got a car down there with one that's taken off on them on foot. I have a probate warrant.
1: 160, 164, can you start that way, Broad and High?
0: Hey, Chief One, shut it down. We got an app. Thank you.
1: Chief One, I copy. Got an app.
2: One, six, four, copy.

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0: 2-Victor, I'll take my 48.
1: 921 East 15 on a light green Honda Pilot.

Okay. Good. If you could add 6168 Lorette Court, LLORET Court.

0: precinct, 20 feet top of the ground, holding no one clear on the zone. Spangler Farms model home at 2731 McHenry. Settlement arrest by the back door, first floor, and the keypad. Panic, and also medical.
1: That's 20.
2: Two or four.
3: I'll be 2-3 as soon as I'm done.
0: Probably.
2: Real quick.
4: Okay.
2: Yeah. Good, thank
4: you. Okay.
2: Tony, can you send me 2 more calls, please?
4: So you're not on your own, where are you?
2: I'm Tony Terrace with SWAT. I need 2 more calls, one in the front, one in the back.
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4: 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Is it on...
2: 476 of Tyrus with a T.

0: 5-4.
1: Yeah, 151. 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Somebody head over there, get the info.

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1: Morrison 71.
0: Start for 38 at 1455 Worthington Woods Boulevard. Caller saw a male Hispanic striped shirt, blue jeans, is ripping down the mailboxes in this area.
1: One eight one copy.

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0: 104 westbound, east of 104, or correction, east of Fairwood. Female black heavy set standing on top of the railroad bridge over the freeway. Apparently she's lunging towards jumping. Caller's not sure what her intentions are.
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0: Looks like Refugee Park will be your closest access point. Refugee and Refugee Park for dead ends.

0: 183 and 184.
1: Okay, Morris 71.
2: 184, how about you?
0: Firefighter 17 at 3946 Call Road, apartment K is in King. Officers were out here early. Caller is Tamara, who's home. The other involved party is not on scene. Caller's sister is making threats to come home and harm the caller again. She's at work, though, right now at 3900 Morse Road at the Walmart.

0: Morning.
1: Yeah, I wanted you to go down to Terrace, and I believe it's Wickler, 1 Street North of us, to look off the road.
2: 191 copy, get out.
1: No cell phone.

Green unit, 28. 28. Number 16 at 3169 Cumberland Woods. Caller is a neighbor. Said her female neighbor's been outside screaming, playing loud music. Might be in a mental health crisis. Pale black, pink, two-piece tank top and pants. Caller on that does want to be seen at 3159 Hogan Way.

0: Essex.
1: Yeah, can you write up a 41? We just had a tree clearing crew calling in a sub. They say they're working at 5452 Hildebrand, and they found a 33 laying there beside the road. They need somebody to come pick up.
0: Copy.
2: One fourteen.
3: I'm at 44 Woodrow out of this.
4: Hey, is CFD okay out there, or do they need me to run it in?
0: They did not ask for anybody on 60s.
4: Got it.
5: One ten, I'm clear. You can send my 45.
2: Hundred East back. One 164.
0: One 164.
2: Going to be a 34 Rich and Grant, male wearing black clothing, laying face down on the sidewalk right near the street. And he's in front of the rehab place, the white building, no name on the outside, on Rich.
3: Six one, I got medics, Grant.
2: They are.
0: One 164, copy.

0: Brady to S1.
1: S6, I'm sorry, guys.
0: Copy that, 8A on the board at Dublin Granville. Have holding until I can get car clear.
1: Copy it, man. Thank you.
2: I copy.

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1: 201.
0: Code 1, I'll check out the 5.
1: Someone marking in.
2: 200, 1 Victor, I will also go on the 5.
1: Copy. Alright, 200 and 201, that 5 is at Gender and Vatry Drive. It's coming from an iPhone crash notification.

0: 14.
1: You can claim it to Victor. He's fixing the mailboxes, then you can send me that 8A.
0: Copy. That's 1930 East Dublin Granville at the El Bronco Mexican restaurant. Drop was front door in front motion.
1: All right,

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1: Have you guys start for 16 at 4830 North Hamilton Road at the Speedway. You're going to see caller Monique. Multiple homeless people are at this location and want some trespass. There's at least three.
0: Six, three, Kelly.

0: 43, clear the other car. He's asleep in the bedroom. She's going to need our help now. 52.
1: How copy? 142, did you get your clear?
2: Yeah, I'm here.
1: All right, you're clear as well.

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0: Right, copy.
2: I can start you off on a 38A to 6100 Channing Way Boulevard, Suite 206. The caller is Debbie. She does want to be seen. It's Columbus Driving Academy. Two of their cars have been broken into there.

0: 4.
1: 164.
0: Two Victor, he's fine.
1: Copy, 2 Victor.
2: See if D is still staging. We can clear them. This is going to be true right there.
0: Copy.

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1: Yeah,
0: I send you on a 38A at 3120 Falcon Bridge Drive. The caller's name is Steven. His 2013 Honda Accord was broken into along with other neighbors' vehicles.

0: 91-11.
1: I'm partial 1, Victor. You can send that 7 on Reinhardt.
0: Two-seven-three Reinhardt, there is a hearing impairment.
1: I got it.

0: radio to 9202. Travel 45A at 4577 Pintail Creek, red Hyundai Elantra. Believe it might have been stolen. The tag is King Nancy Edward 1273.
1: Got it.
2: Hey, friend.
0: Hey, sir.
2: If
0: you could just copy this 31A high risk holding over on Pearldale Road until I can have cars clear.
1: Thank you.
0: Thank you.
3: 182, I'll start at that one.
0: Copy. Be that 1704 Pearldale Road North.

0: I copy. 48A is at Centennial Drive in Canby Place. And Addie with the Block Watch. Female, white, brown hair, inside a black Nissan, has the word "Securus" on the top of her vehicle.
1: Copy.

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0: Children.
1: 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Clear him, I'll take it.
0: Okay, copy. 204, do you copy? Should we clear it off the 38A?
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0: 62. I'm going to have a 10-6, 270 northbound of fraud with a semi or dump truck. Pull Nora Adam, 8621.
1: Alright, copy. It was fraud, and what was the other street name?
0: 270 northbound.

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0: Worthington Medic 101 is going to have one stable to Riverside.
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0: Go ahead.
1: Yeah, I just sent you a residential 8A. Next car clears. I'll start them that way with you. It's 536 Sycamore, crosses Washington and Parsons. Drop is going to be the front door entry exit.
0: Ranger.
1: 9122, we got to cancel on that 8A.
0: Okay.
2: Okay, copy.

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1: 142, disregard.
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3: This is just going to be a medical run. I am going to be 4 Victor, and can you put me at 1 sub on my CPR cert?
1: Copy. I copy.
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1: We got a family member here for the kids. They actually belong to 6475 Skyway, just for future reference.
2: Copy.
3: C. Marcus, we're going to 2424 Cleveland Avenue. 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
2: I copy.
4: Next to this one, they believe that's where she went when she left with the necklace.
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4: 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Okay, I copy. 70, I'll show you quick.
1: Go ahead, copy. Thanks.

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0: 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Be on the ramp. West Broad Street from 70 eastbound.

0: John.
1: I believe a detective wants somebody to call him. We have a number.
0: Mark on eight.
2: One
0: at 9160. 161. 9160. Yeah, I'm not really sure what this call is about. They made it a 34, rebidding in the area of 114 Rogers Avenue. Said that a female said this guy threatened her, got her in his truck, and has warrants. Call taker said they could initially hear them arguing, a female telling him, "I hate you." And then voicemail on call back twice.
2: Swanica.
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0: So the address you gave, the 4475 is not coming back to a good address. Did you mean the 6574?
1: Give me one second, I'll give you the address.
2: The caller's name is Ashia. She wants to be seen. It looks like it's a possible neighbor dispute.
3: Great, copy.
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0: One eighty-two.
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0: Copy. 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Male's outside, yelling at an employee and they want to move along. Male white, unknown color, shirt and jeans.

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0: Anyway, thanks 18 Precinct for stopping by and helping out. I will be clear to you, Victor, and you can send me to Costco.
1: Copy. That's 1500 Gemini Place. There is a dog sitting in a red Ford F-150 with American flag visor tag for David Henry nor Nancy, and it's in the handicapped spot with no windows down.
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2: Sinfair 2404 high risk at 3834 Morse Road in front of the Taco Bell. You're going to see caller Dylan Powell with two work trucks involved with debris all over the roadway.
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0: 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Can you mark split the 48A at 1526 Parsons?
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0: 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That's open code 4 out here. I'm going to check the 7077 location.
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2: 144, I'm pouring up to 7077 right now.
1: I'll copy. 142, will you be headed that way as well?
0: Yeah, you're fine.
1: Okay, I'll copy.

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1: 144.
0: Talk to the associate here at the car dealership. Said that this female asking for money for a bus fare. He said she looked like she's maybe a little high on 49A, but I see her walking. She's over in the cargo parking lot right now walking westbound. I'll go check on her.
1: All right, I'll copy you that. And you said, where was that location? You said at the Kroger's?
0: Hey, from the Kroger's, Cross Street, ML Black, black dress.
1: I'll copy.

0: Welcome, 5-1.
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0: 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You don't have to mark me on it.
2: Okay.

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1: I copy. Thank you. Drops the software.

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0: 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That'd be code 4. You said that 38.
1: I copy.
2: 9160, I'm off looking up code 4.
1: Okay. I'll mark for 105. It's a white Camry, a gray Kia, and looks like one of them hit the wall.
3: Good copy. It's going to be one of these. I don't know how that works.
1: Thank you.

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0: Copy.

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0: August 9th, mm-hmm. and it's trip, 65 out there. You can go to the other car, and you can send me that 16.
1: If I can clear enough, I can have you start with 14 on the 16 at 3013 Vista View Boulevard. It's out of an earlier incident. Didn't want a threat report. Both being between the neighbor is also home.
2: Sir, seeing that copy, that'll be code 4 from Costco.
3: Is that 41?
4: We have a 31A at 6162 Spornoway Drive. Marlene, who was the boy girl that ran away, is a caller. He is now at home.
3: Copy.

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1: I'll copy.
2: Pick up their belongings. After being released from jail, he noticed some items that were missing, so then he threatened to return with a .33. Said his name was Michael Mendoza, male, black, bald, with a Block O tattoo on his head. He's wearing a white shirt and black shorts. He's currently standing between the two front doors at the entrance of 1755 Palm Creek.
3: 21, I copy.
4: Yeah, I copy 7 a.m. left 3 to 4.
2: Copy.
3: Not at 1 more, Jim.
2: 91-22.
3: Yeah, that runs on me. You can clear one of those cars.
2: Okay, well, 121, 123, whichever unit's further, one of you can clear.
4: And you can keep me.
3: One, two, three, correct, help you to report, thank you.

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1: 29, I copy.
0: I'll be 1V on some 38 days, and your 17A, I talked to her on the phone. She said she doesn't need us anymore, so that's going to be 2V.

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1: Roger, I got.
2: There's a fenced in construction area where tools were stolen. That is over the TRU limit. You'll see Kyle Stahl when you get there.
3: Okay, I have a car at 12:30. Well, 3-4.
2: 3-4.
3: I'll be clear. I guess you can tell me that.
2: I got you. Thank you.
3: Six one. Great one. This is working on the property, please.
2: Copy.

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0: 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It's going to be trying to drop a pin on it.
1: Hi, copy.
2: A at 1413 North 5th. This is an ongoing issue with vehicles, break-ins that are happening in the area. This morning our caller, Brittany, noticed that there was a cone underneath her vehicle, and later on she heard a male scream, go ahead, call the police. She would like to speak with you.
3: Call me.
4: Problem left. I'm going to have a 5-1 from here, though. One half of it to 8th and high.

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0: Oh, sorry, Radio 93-94, it's going to be a 16 at the Wendy's at 2133 East Livingston Avenue. Male, black, light blue jean jacket, red, black, white pajama pants on. He's refusing to leave and they want him to be 16 feet.
2: There we go.
0: Hello?
3: Hello,
0: we have a 6A. It's North 4th and East 2nd. Two vehicles are parked in a no parking zone. The caller is unable to do his work there. He's a street painter.
1: Forty-four. I'll be clear. That one, Victor. I can take that.
0: I copy 42, I'll show you clear.
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0: Bobbitt 10-6 out of this, eastbound at the Allen Creek exit. Trailer tag is Tom 1363.
1: I copy.

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0: Go ahead.
1: 11980, no, we can open up the street. Thank you.
0: 90, copy that.
2: Copy, go for it. Yeah, this is 918. It's going to be the 3451 East Livingston Avenue. The caller is George. He does want to be seen having a dispute with a property manager. Did you need a car? Did you need another car with you?
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0: We have a 34C high risk at 5992 Naughton Ridge Court. The caller is Peggy, is wanting to check on her sister Betty, who's 81 years old. The caller is concerned due to she's not answering her phone, and the last time she spoke to her was on Friday.

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0: Third point person, 2 Victor, Victor Mountain.
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1: I copy.

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I just sent you the 38 report at 790 Bradwell Drive.

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0: Start for 36 Hazard at Morse Road, Hamilton. It's possibly out of 4 white fender, partially blocking the intersection. Came in from Gahanna.
1: Got it.
2: Sure, I'm feeling me. Clear. 2, Victor.
0: I copy.
3: S15, can you mark on you, please?

0: 30 of the cars are on two precincts. We just got a new guard chief. They're needing one officer to transport a prisoner from the Jack over to Grant for blood draw. For now, it'll be done by 2.
1: Do I have anybody available on 6 that can start for a guard at Grant from 2, from now to 2 o'clock?
2: 6-3. I'll start that way.
1: Thank you. Copy. Thank you.

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1: Fifteen, I'll try to call her.
0: Thank you.

Hearing possible 35 information, 70 Eastbound near Parsons on a gray Dodge Caravan. License plate John Victor Robert 9188. Was seen swerving from one lane to another. Believes the driver could be 1019.

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0: I've got a 14 on 8 if I can get some help on. It's a 5681 Erica Court. Initially came in as a 17. Now it's a caller saying that he was cut on the nose.
1: I copy on the route for all that white block.
0: I copy 82 and 83.
2: Against the curb. Caller saying they've spoken to you before to have you guys come out and get it ticketed each time, but the caller did not leave their name this time.
3: Yeah, I'll run by, take a look at it. No ongoing issue over there.
2: I got you. Thank you.
0: Her child's father is holding her hostage, and then he just called back and said that he was cut on the nose.
1: I copy. I'll be on 60 with this.
0: Copy.

0: 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It's apartment H's and Henry. 29's father is cutting himself to 47A. 24 has been advised he is using a box cutter. The caller is not on scene, but saw it on FaceTime.
1: One
2: 174, copy.
1: 174, copy.
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0: You're welcome, enjoy.
3: Not on scene.
4: Right, the caller FaceTimed with him, but does the caller have the children?
3: I am not sure. It said on here that it's unknown if anybody else is inside the house. I'll see if they're still on the phone.

duty. It looks like it's probably a new guard duty. They want a midwatch car from Zone 5 to go with the Zone 6 midwatch car to the Grant Hospital. I guess it's just Grant ER right now. I'll have to figure out which room it is. Oh, stand by. It's going to be a... Actually, it's going to be where you pick up the paperwork there at headquarters and then go to the JAC to pick up the transport and then take them to Grant for a blood draw.

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0: I got it. I'll just head to headquarters.
1: Okay.
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4: And you can just head straight to the jack. 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Okay, hang on one second.

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3: Where are you going to have it?

NPR3, I'm asking for your assistance on a 14 at 4660 Chaircote Lane, apartment H's in Henry. Okay. All right, so this is going to be on the 29th father that lives there cut himself to 47A using a box cutter. Caller is not on scene, but followed on FaceTime. Next name is Eric, male, Hispanic, no shirt. Unknown mental health diagnosis, history of 47A. Tried to take pills before, made reference to 47A recently. Family is on the way, Eric's sister.

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0: I'm gonna spell it. 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
1: Copy. Yeah, I'm gonna have to take you off that 40 run and search you with 131 at 1483 Zinner Drive. Came in as a 33 run with a dark skinned male, black shirtless with red pants. Apparently pulled a 33 on two females and swung at an elderly female. The call was very muffled. It was hard to understand the caller, but there's now an open line with some arguing and commotion in the background. She's telling someone her phone is broken and the caller is no longer answering up to the call taker.
0: 134 copy, go Port Williams Road.
2: Pardon me on that. 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
1: Will do.
0: Thank you.
3: I'm 91. Can I get you on A, please?

0: 6-3.
1: Apparently the prisoner is in Jackson Pike, so I'll be headed there instead.
0: Okay, copy.
2: Hey, we're all here. We're about to sit.
0: Copy, you guys got the air. Shoot at car 20.
3: 20.
0: So just briefing car, just let us know that this prisoner is at Jackson Pike and not the Jack. So once you're done at 580, head to Jackson Pike.
3: I copy.
0: Thank you, sir.

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1: Hey, Firm 94, we just got a call. Female white, orange hoodie, and with pants buttoning people in the store with a 33, think she's mentally unstable. They have her at 3323 East Broad, headed towards a Family Dollar.

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He's on board a white Ford sedan.

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1: Can you mark me ahead of the grant for follow-up, please?
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1: Can you put me on another 60 at 3947 Coal Creek Fork?
0: Copy, 3947. What was the sheet name again?
1: It's actually going to be 3497 Coal Creek Fork.

0: 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They said you can go ahead and cancel the 24.
1: I copy.
2: It's 94 to 93. He's not absolutely sure she went in there. If it's all clear, we'll probably circulate behind it.
3: All right, the fax officer is clear.
2: All right, I got it.

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1: My thanks to the other cars. I'm going to head over about Sutter and Waterford Point and keep working on this because I'm...
0: Okay.
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1: Negative, sir.
2: Cypher is 16 at 115 Avenue at the Worthington Crossing. Caller is Shelly, property manager. Is a male, black, white shirt, orange blanket, tied like a cape, khaki pants, sleeping on the sidewalk in front of the back building near the pool.
3: Yes, add first. Add.
4: I copy from Sangus and Worthington Woods. Or Worthington Woods.
5: I have an partial code 1, clear 14.
3: Copy.
6: I said, I see that it says they left. We didn't get any type of vehicle description or anything, did we?
3: Negative, saying that they left. Suspect left, and female needs a medic. And when they asked and tried to get a direction to travel on vehicle description, they hung up, voicemail, and call back. Talk back and then saying, I want to die.
4: Need to grab.
5: 83, I copy. Saw that in Bryson.
4: One five one. Yeah, can you mark me ahead of the property room with some 40 out of these runs?
3: Copy.

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1: Cherokee Texas 46, please. Is that 678 eastbound at mile marker 5? Airford Freeway, it looks like they're all tied up on other calls. It's going to be a maroon Lexus that has a flat tire. Looks like FSC is en route, but they're far out.

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1: All right, copy. MCR, did you copy?
0: Yeah.

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1: Question code 123 to the property room.
0: Okay.
2: Car 30, could you mark on 4A, please?
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0: Carson Code 1, out on the 33.
1: Okay.
2: Of a 16 high risk back at that 5187 North High. After you guys left, he did show back up. It was against a protection order against Alahi Conde Kanu.
0: Everything's fine. You can clarify.
1: Okay, I'll let him know. Thank you.
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3: Apparently we're driving back across the city because they are at the jack.
2: Copy.
1: But I think that 4A caller is there, wants to make a report, said the suspect vehicle was in the garage as well, but there was no owner to be found. Red SUV, unlicensed license plate, hit the caller's 2012 silver Honda Accord.

0: 201, 200 step off, Highway 204. I'll be code 2.
1: To the 33 run, I think they met 33A, but I will confirm. It's 1650 Oak Street, 1650 Oak. It crosses Kelton and Morrison.
2: 143 copies. 24 copies.

0: Then can you mark on 4A, please, 627 of 4A?
1: Start for a 41 at East Bellingham on Tamarack Boulevard. Heard about 5 minutes ago, two males came in via and steal a little boy's book bag and money. Suspect, male black, black hoodie, black pants, red shoes, and a male Asian or Hispanic, purple camo, hoodie, black jeans, black shoes. Victim is a male Asian, blue shirt, black shorts. Direction of travel on foot, southbound on Sharon Woods Boulevard. Traffic sergeant, copy this 41.
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3: Three, copy.
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3: One and four, is Mama.
1: Copy.
3: Which one I got for 41?
1: Copy.
3: 91 ADM.
1: Copy. Additional for units for the 41. Victim is Hassan Muhammad and will be on board a black van
4: with a collar.
1: With a collar.

0: That's right, it'll be 2 seconds.
1: Okay.
2: Three, code 4. Can you put me at the stop on some previous code 1s?
1: Copy. Units on 12 precinct responding on Oak Street. Advise when you're at scene so we can hold the air.
3: Well, if you can add me to that run, I'm a little ways off though. We'll have the first two units meet up first.
1: Copy. 123 or 124, name a meeting L.
0: We can do Brighton and Kelton.
1: Copy. Meeting at Brighton and Kelton.

0: 281.
1: Can we get a better location for the caller at the big intersection?
0: Attempting callback.
1: Yes, what?
2: Just to give you information that we're holding a 16, well, basically that's supposed to be a 5 at 2810 South Hamilton Road at the Fifth Third Bank.
1: Okay.

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1: Can I have a chicken egg alarm, please, at O'Malley's 530 Norton? Drop his the front door.
0: Copy.
2: Then, saying that a red Cadillac Escalade hit him and then took off westbound on 2nd Avenue. The caller's going to be waiting there in a black Chevy Equinox, and the medics are on the route.
3: Copy.
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5: Radio 13 and 14. Surfer is 34C at 1914 Bay Meadow Avenue. It's on caller's 14-year-old son, Quincy Latham. The mother isn't letting caller talk to him, have a shared parenting agreement, haven't heard from him in months. The mother is Chiquita Peppers.

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0: I'm 2V on that one. Will you put me out with another one here, eastbound at the Allen Creek ramp? Trailer tag is Iowa. David Zebra, 6470.
1: Copy.

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0: The only additional on the description is the red shoes were Jordan, and the Hispanic male with the purple hoodie was carrying white headphones also. Took off southbound toward 151. Southbound.

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2: Missouri, Dale, three quarter side letter. Missouri, tractor tag, 5-6, King, Sam, Adam.
1: Copy. Well, that caller wasn't there. She wasn't on site. She's property management. She got the call from another person that was on site, and they all decided to leave the area since he was out there with a sword. He would be outside somewhere around that area, but not inside.
3: We told so far no sword.

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1: Copy.
2: Code 3. Code 4, what's up for that 16?
1: Copy.
3: We could have somebody check 1828 Brookfield for, it's not going to be a male Hispanic, it's a male white with a purple hoodie. His first name is RJ.
1: Copy.
4: With shorts on, caller doesn't know exactly who all lives in the house, but they see siblings standing outside. 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
6: Sawmill Boulevard. Caller says 29 shotting BB-33 at others. I'm sorry, it looks like kids are shooting BB guns at one another. Looks like they took off as well. Caller's on scene at the basketball court.

0: S-12, he's down here at Oak and Morrison.
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1: I copy.
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0: Riverside Construction Special.
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0: 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I believe FD's already been advised. Can you double check for me? We're right outside the ER entrance.
1: Okay, stand by.

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0: Could you put me on a 30B at Macy's, please?
1: Happy.

0: to the 10 and 9010. Sorry for an 8A at 1005 Mediterranean Avenue at Coulter. Front, drop to the front right window, left front window, motion sensor, and back window. Advise that there's also 1184 is out here on a 16A.
1: I'll check it live.
2: Thank you.

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0: Same location you're going to.
1: Copy.
0: Eleven 84 is out there on a board up at the same location as the 8A.

0: 341.
1: 341.
0: Yeah, I'm out here on this board up with 1184. If you just dispatched a car out here for an 8A, it's code 4. We're out here with the attorneys.
1: Copy, 10. You'll be clear.
2: Yeah, I copy. Go 4.

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1: 21.
0: 20. City Guide 433. It's the apartments above Papa Joe's, 1899 Lockhorn Road. Caller was knocking on the door for 20 minutes. When they opened the door, a female pushed caller. Looks like she pushed them back, and they shut the door. Caller started knocking again. That's when a male black, light skin, afro, black tank top, black shorts, pulled a 33 on caller. Looks like they're all now upstairs, arguing.
2: 21 copy.
1: 21 copy.
0: I'm sorry, I didn't copy this 33.
3: That's one of the copies.

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1: 134. You might be going to 4670 Grand Over Drive.
0: Copy.
1: Can you put me on another 6B at 6257 Prairie Fire Ave?
0: Copy.

3 we have that just came in holding. It's going to be 92 ship mil. Caller says multiple teams are outside, over 10 of them. Has no descriptions, so says they have 33s.

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1: 6-3.
0: We've got our code 3, we'll be taking to Grant.
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2: I'm going to have to pull you down the 13 precinct on that 33. Looks like we just got an additional call saying a male, black, light skin, short hair is pointing the 33 at another person's head. Again, it's 92 ship mill. If anyone else can join, they're saying there's more than 10 teens out here fighting.
3: One 34, I'm partial code 1. You can see some 12 precincts I'll head that way.
2: Copy, 9122. I'll show you clear.
4: 13.
2: Go ahead.
4: Hey, you marked me on that. Go ahead and keep mid watch on that. Just go to the side.
2: Copy that. 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
5: Mr. Ina, that their father's trying to kick them out of the house. On call back, phone is disconnected per the caller. There's history of 17s here. Five.

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1: 22.
0: Can I test for this 45A, please? It's in the rear of 3046 Audubon Road. The silver Nissan Versa. It's wrecked in the alley in the back.
1: Copy.
0: Thanks, sir.

Airing 45 just information for 3 Precinct. 2014 Toyota Camry was taken from 2160 North High Street at the CVS. Occurred within the last 10 minutes. Tag is King Queen Henry 3049.

0: Sorry, who was that?
1: We're 5512. You can add us to that shit, no rush.
0: Copy.
2: You said that was King Queen Henry 3049?
0: Hey, firm.
2: Yeah, it looks like it's on the back of a tow truck about a minute ago. Maybe hound dogs?
0: I copy. Copy, holding here.

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0: County, can we get Chopper to County East?
1: I copy. What do you have?
0: We got a stolen taken off on one of our cars down off of down in Hamilton Township near Rathmill and Lockhorn Road area. Hold on, let me check the flock.

0: 158.
1: Go to 30, Jess. 3615 Rockford Bridge. Looks like caller is not on scene, but he saw it on camera. Heard less than 5 minutes ago. Male, black, light complexion. About 5'10".
0: We copy.

0: that's our game. We're coming up 4-victor here. Everyone's left. Anything further from the county?
1: He was going to get a description. Took off from county in the area of Rathmel and Lockhorn area. Chopper is coming out as soon as he marks over here. Chopper was coming up on that ship mill. Off the...
0: Yeah, just advise them to help the county out. What you... Let me know.
1: I copy. County Chief 1, you have any additional...
2: That's working, Abby.

0: A 34 at 322 East 18th. A female was screaming that someone stole her stuff from her and wanted somebody to call 911. A male black beanie and jeans was throwing stuff into his vehicle and kicking his vehicle. He's getting on board a tan GMC pickup truck, but he already left. Direction of travel is southbound on Summit. Be advised, they also saw the female spit on the male.
1: Two, brother.
2: 4-3, copy.

0: asked for.
1: Go ahead, sir.
0: That sounds like a report at this time. Let's hold that for me, company.
1: I copy. 42 and 43, I'll show you clear.
2: 42, copy. Thank you.
3: 43, copy.

Mason, eastbound on Morse at Green Crawford. Bluish Nissan SUV driving very slow in the left eastbound lane.

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1: Before we leave.
0: I just had a 570 westbound to 71 north split, tan SUV versus black Hyundai Santa Fe.
1: I'll be logging in a minute. You said it.
0: Okay, it says unknown injuries.

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1: 123.
0: I got 44 withdrawal out of this.
1: I copy. Thirteen-year-old son chasing seven-year-old son, and he fell. Then we have a 16B priority two at the Star House. It looks like a friend is calling in on their friend, posting a Snapchat saying that they want to die today and are tired.
2: First, I suspect that was a one.

0: 190.
1: Myself and 192 of a 51 says Jared.
0: Copy.

0: 431.
1: 31, go ahead.
0: Yes, I received a message that the DV office is asking for you guys to signal them at 7225.
1: 31, okay.
2: Park, Bison 122, getting a report of a 41. The staff is the caller at Driving Park Library. Saying two males were just going at it, and then said one is saying that the other male that left pulled a 33A on him and tried to rob him, also punched him in the face, male black, black cap, sunglasses, gray zip-up jacket on a gray bicycle, went southbound on Kelton less than 1 minute ago. Should be cameras in that area. Real-time crime center for your monitoring. Inside the library.
3: Where's the victim? There's a suspect on Kelton. Where's the victim?
2: Inside the library. I copy. It's saying that the victim is inside at the location with an ice pack, male black, blue shirt, black jeans. Caller will take. Had the 33A, did admit to pulling the 33A, said it was because the victim did something to his sister.
4: Just for informational purposes, we have an 8A at 3690 Halloran Court. Regina Myers is a resident. We have it. We don't have any 9 precincts available.
1: I copy.

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0: Where are you, Yoder 9141?
1: 9141.
0: Yes, can you check the area for the 35 on East Broad and I-270 westbound? There's a white work van with ladders on top. Tag is Peter, Ida, Lincoln, 2191. It's all over the road. And the caller, I think that they were 1019. And the call is 20 minutes old.

0: 31.
1: Yeah, just advise detectives are responding out here, so we'll be standing by.
0: I copy.
2: Sixty-five thirteen.
3: 10-6, report in Istanbul with Ohio Tag, Henry William Victor 5242.
0: I got

0: Vous le savez.
1: I'm not sure what this is, able to the violation of protection order. We have one detained.
0: This is on Rockford Bridge.
1: Yeah, Marcus had done living Glenn and skipped in with him, and then the caller stopped by and let us know about the protection order. We needed to verify, but we haven't detained now.
0: Okay.

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1: S12.
0: I don't know if there's a 24 in route, but it's still you can cancel.
1: I can't.

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1: Copy.
3: iPhone crash detection in front of that location. So it's pinging in the parking lot in front of that.
4: Two four six five, my bad. One unit six over here, Polaris Ira, with George Sarah Henry 1860. George Sarah Henry 1860.
1: Copy.

0: Well, 634, if you're still on the air, I don't know if maybe, if you missed it, the 70 West on exit 103, maybe close to the Livingston, we got a call by OSP saying it was blocking.
1: Okay, that might be a separate run. TNC saw one of the other parties leave for another crash already.
0: Okay. All right, this one says, I-70 will need to be shut down. Three vehicles, debris everywhere.
1: All right, I'm passing Hamilton now.

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0: Hey, good afternoon to you. My badge is 5293.
1: Good afternoon.

0: 122 didn't make any mention of tattoo or cross on his cheek.
1: Negative. You have a possible.
0: That negative. Just to make sure I didn't say a cross tattoo on his face.
1: Copy.

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0: Start for 17 at 3745 Florian Drive. It occurred at 6168 Applegate Lane last night, though. 29's mom, Janelle Justice Booker, hit him and brandished a 33. Suspect is not on scene with the caller.
2: 64, Festix can read that run. It's a paper run. Possibly B Company could take it since our midwatch is tied up somewhere else.
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2: Six four, thank you, dispatch. Thank you, S6. Appreciate it.
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4: 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He's asking for another freeway car. 70 westbound, just west of Livingston. If you get on from Livingston, you'll go right in time.

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0: We have a few minutes. I'm waiting on FSB to get here with the lane blade. I need the on-ramp from Livingston to 70 westbound closed, please, if someone can grab that.
1: Okay, so we have a mid-watch car that can take care of that.
0: 6-3-4, this was a camper on a trailer that sideswiped a service vehicle and exploded basically all over the freeway.
1: I copy.

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2: 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I can start with that 8 a.m. wing.
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1: 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All that's left is the frame. Everything else, including its contents, are everywhere.
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0: 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Set here, Livingston and 70 westbound, ranch shutdown.
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0: 21. 2916 Cleveland Avenue, 5-8 just occurred. Suspect vehicle, just as a pink truck hit a... I guess it's a black van, and took off, says it made a left by the Little Caesars. Vehicle's blocking.
1: Yeah, I copy.

I've got it as Weldon in Cleveland. This is just a regular 5. No one left if this is the same black GMC versus the black Honda. But I think the original was pink.

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2: Radio to 34
3: and
2: S-17, if you can copy. There is a 14 at 2171 Orinda. Girlfriend is threatening. Girlfriend said she slit her wrist. It's just a skewed female, white, 21 years old. Caller is not on the scene with her. There has been history of 47A attempts.
1: Just send a copy also with them.
2: Thanks, sir.

0: I can have any Sergeant copy the 34. I'm holding at 5435 Blue Ash Road. This is Aretha L. I sound like someone rustling the phone and heard someone screaming in the background and then called disconnected.
1: You should have 18 people working in here shortly.
0: Copy, thank you.

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1: It's a revid location of 5435 Blue Ash Road. Sounded like rustling and phone on the phone and heard someone screaming in the background and disconnected.
0: Okay, that doesn't copy. That copy.
1: Copy.

0: loves them.
1: Are you having fun?
0: Officer 110, one officer 111, marking busy to sub. Two officer 112 with a rifle. Two officer 113, and one officer 114. Be covered by S12.
1: For guard duty, it's going to be at Grant Room with 8 Precinct Unit.
0: 114 will take it.
1: Thank you.
0: Front of 435.
2: And mark 204 busy at sub, please.
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0: Verse 19.
1: Go ahead.
0: Sorry about that. Now, I'm going to be SMB tonight. I have the lineup when you're ready. They have a little bit of extended roll call right now.
1: Make copy again.
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0: Yes, I copy the board.
1: Thank you.

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1: Go ahead, S-18.
0: Good afternoon. We have a 1 officer 180, a 2 officer 181 with a shotgun, 1 officer 182 marking busy, a 1 officer 183, 184 is laid in, and then we have a wagon that serves the second shotgun. S-18 is 3019.
1: Copy, good evening.
2: Nine, so they are clear for marking.
1: Go ahead.
2: 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There's a 37C on 90. Not sure who we're covered by.
1: Copy.
3: Seventy-two is one officer. 73 is two officers, two rifles, and we'll have a 74. No wagon, no sergeant. It's covered by 2 or 5. Not sure.
4: Okay, so it looks pretty good for the most part. There is that 1017 there at 756 Sunbury Road. A 13-year-old was being violent towards a 7-year-old. The 7-year-old fell, and he got cut up from falling only. CFD staging, so that of course needs to get covered, but no guard.
2: Thank you.
5: It is a black or dark blue vehicle that spun out and hit the wall.
6: Covering 7.
4: Okay. 2:30 to 4:30, guard needs covered at OSU.
6: I know.
5: Hey, firm. Looks like all the callers said it was westbound.
7: Okay, we're coming across the bottoms right now.

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1: Go ahead, there is
0: a 5 at Grandview and Ida, 2019 Volvo XC90 versus a Hyundai Elantra. They are blocking. One of the cars is, the caller is not injured, but the other one's not sure. But the 24 has been advised.
1: And Wyatt Avenue. The male black shot a caller's vehicle. Suspect was on foot. Suspect is male black, black shirt, multicolored pants. Headed to southbound on Wyatt. Occurred 5 minutes ago.
2: Sedan is spun around facing the wrong way. And that your semis are pulled over just before the 315 northbound ramp.
3: Hi, copy, chopper. Thank you.
2: It looks like CSD Engine 1, Medic 1 are off scene right now. They're going to have the high speed and middle lane closed.
3: Alright, copy.
4: 65-12, Bedford and Livingston on S6.

0: 65-13 is with them.
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2: Code 1 violator.
1: It was a turn down the alley. Go ahead.
0: Hey, if we can get another unit to our location for bodies.
1: That could head over to Bedford and Livingston for 6512 and 6513. Need a car for a body.
3: That's 65 and
1: around. Hi, cop.

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1: Whitney.
2: Yeah, what's that, 17?
1: Copy. Oh, it's at 3690 Halloween Court, Regina Myers residence. Is the drop is by the garage door.
3: Chopper, we're coming overhead.
1: Chopper, overhead.
4: Yes, ma'am. Tags on the vehicles. First one's Frank Sam Frank, 8050. It's a black Honda Accord. Second tag is temp tag, Ohio temp tag, Queen John 1GAFQ. It's a silver Honda Accord.

0: Any freeway that can mark on channel 5, please. Sergeant 5, go ahead.
1: Good afternoon, we'll have a 50, a 51, two officer 52, 53, 54. 54 is going to take the guard at OSU, and S5 is 5205-3084.
0: Okay. Hey, well, I've got you. Could you ask car 52 to grab 1220 corrugated way as the OSU Star House 2 Priority 16 via came in from the National Threat System run by the FBI? They received a post, or they intercepted a post by an individual that said that they're tired and that they are going to die today. So they did apparently a geoping, and this is the address that it's coming back to. Thanks.
2: Seeing anyone fitting that description?

0: called Food Mart. We can't see underneath the awning there, but there's quite a few people there.
1: Hey, Cars on 9, did you copy that?
2: We're copying.

0: 34, that's a negative. He's saying he's not going to come. He's going to try to get his mom to sometime.
1: That's 17, I copy. Thank you.

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1: Send me your 5 on 670.
0: Okay, great. Thank you.
2: What? 1511.
0: Go ahead.
2: Can I get an answer number, please?
0: 260-431-988.
2: Cop, thanks.

0: And 9.8, this is just 4-8, actually, report.
1: So, do you have any people who are in Cleveland, or the exact address that 2916 Cleveland?
0: Well, in Cleveland, fine.
1: All right.
2: 2-1, I think I got the 4A vehicle here at Cleveland and Eddystone in the rear of.
1: Okay, is it occupied?
2: Nope. Say, sort of beige, Toyota Sienna. No plate.
1: Okay, and your G is in George 1, is that correct? Your call, your G is in George 1.
2: This is 2-1.
1: 21. Okay, sorry about that.

0: one officer 80, one officer 81, one officer 82 with a shotgun, we're going to lay in 83, two officer 84 with a shotgun, and a two officer wagon with a rifle. My badge is 3114 and 3183. Is there any guard?
1: Grant room 124.
2: Be advised, this is not a bias. You got the
1: 4. 40, I copy. That'll be a 4 out of 5. Go ahead.
3: Can I get this report number, please?
1: 634, that's firm. Last six is 431-955. 431-955.

0: That's 13.
1: That's 13.
0: We're all clear from roll call.
1: Okay, thank you.

0: precinct car over to Harris and Wicklow to take over for 19 precinct.
1: I'll say, we've already got that taken care of. 81's doing it.
0: Copy.
2: That's 19.
0: Go ahead.
2: Yeah, there should be no spotted terrorists in Wicklow. Like I said, we have one from 8, and 100, I believe, is from 10, is going there to relieve the three officers that are at the location.
0: I copy.

caller's name is Lexi. It looks like she's calling from a business. Says there was a male hanging out on the front of the L. Had a 33A pocket knife on the ground next to him. Male, white tattoo on left shoulder, black hat. They didn't feel comfortable with him outside. Doesn't look like he threatened anybody with it. He did leave and went northbound on Parsons. Left 33A on the ground in front of the L. And caller still wants to be seen.

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1: 200.
0: Pass 20 to copy, 33 run, 4910 Carbondale Drive. Not a lot of info right now. College is saying a group of teens threatened them with a 33, and then they ran off westbound. I'll ditch you if you did.
1: Copy.

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1: Chevy Impala, 7 dispute with his wife at 3036 Hollybank Road. Anything further?
2: 170.
1: 10-6 info on the freeway, 70 eastbound, on locker 11 for a white Chevy pickup, and I'm unable to maintain lanes. Anything further?

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1: I copy.

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1: Search for a 4A on your district at 1311 Grovewood Drive. See caller Anna. Her parked white Chrysler Town and Country was hit by a vehicle. No suspect description.
0: Start for 174784 Orangeburg Drive. 1019 girlfriend grabbed caller by the throat to throw him across the kitchen and threw water at him. Zoe, female white, black hoodie, also punched him in the genitals and is barricading herself in the bedroom.
2: Recovery.
0: And he also called back to say that she has now left.
1: Yeah. 16 in District, Emily Square Apartments, 2730 Brandy Drive. Calls in as a group of teens from the building. Says when this happens, fights tend to break out. Blah, all male blacks in their teens, most wearing dark clothing, is also female black and hockey shirts. She has glasses. This is pretty close to Cylinder's gun run. And what's the suspects ran off westbound? I don't know if I can't take it later or not.
3: We copy.
1: And 200 and S20, okay, on your run. Suspects look like all female blacks. One was teenage, average build, wearing a gray pants. Call your notice, the caller sounds 1019. Says they're dragging around blue in the neighborhood.
2: Me cover.

0: before, that is very clearly marked, and if they can't read the street signs, we can't help them.
1: I'm sorry, which runs code for?
0: The 5-4 Central College in Lee.
1: Okay, thanks, sir.

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0: はい。でも、お願いします。
1: 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I think it's just workers left the door open.
2: That's not what we got here for.
1: He's wearing a black hoodie. Just says that they have a pink slip for us. Not making a lot of sense. Has a history of schizophrenia. We advise that. We can't go with their pink slip. Nothing further than that. And then we see our channel too.

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1: You're better than my 16.
0: XB 927, East 15, CVNS. Neighbor dispute. City's blocking caller's driveway. Did it on purpose because the caller has a trespass against him. Give me a white Jeep. George Young William, 8248. 50, if you can back him up on that as well.
1: I copy.
0: Male black, black shirt, black pants, male white, no shirt, black shorts, male white, got into a red SUV. Caller talked to the male black, and he said that someone rented the house to him. Caller's waiting here in a black Honda Civic.
2: Hey, we got him. Can you put me out a 23 to police Douglas?
0: I copy. I want to

0: 8-8. Search you guys for this 16 that is holding at 4369 Blythe Road. Special situation, 4 officer minimum. Your caller is Leslie or Shannon Smith, male, white, 5'11", gray t-shirt, gray hat, beard and mustache, sitting down on the porch. That's 1019. Told caller he is a friend of the family. Caller is power of attorney and doesn't know who he is. Said he came from inside the house and the door was broke.
1: Morning, Jack. Copy.
2: Yeah, copy.
1: 8-8, we copy.

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1: Thanks, officer.
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0: Frank gets your help at headquarters. Got a 58 coming in. One of the detectives called over to comm channel. Need two officers, ASAP, to stand by the info desk. A homicide suspect is supposed to be en route to turn himself in. They are requesting a 60.
1: We got it.

0: 110, you can have me to that run at headquarters. Copy.
1: Avenue. Caller's going to be Marley. We'll be waiting on board a black Dodge Charger. It's going to be second in information from the 29's father. Claiming four people jumped him and there was a baby that was dropped. Male has injuries to his face. And the female that had a 33 was a Davion Williams, female black, about 5'2". No clothing description, has a 33. Caller believes that, or the male believes that she went back into this location.
2: Copy.
1: And 181, they're going to meet you at Avalon Elementary School, 5220 Avalon Avenue.
2: Copy.

0: 220 up there on your run. Getting a call from neighbors now, saying that there's teens getting up in the ridge of caller's face. One of the teens was done something about a 33, right? The caller, even the elderly male white wearing bleaching gray pants, he's ready to shoot the teens.
1: Lumped up 48 AM. I think it's probably related.
0: Yeah, I was just about to.

0: Yes, well.
1: I'll be clear. I'll observe.
0: Right, copy. Have a good day.

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0: 17A at 2472 Rhodes Avenue. Spanish language line call. 14-year-old daughter Angeline Santiago has been leaving the house with an adult male named Mike every night between midnight and 2 a.m. So the male lives on South Ogden on Zone 3. Not exactly sure what that she wants officers for. I think the call taker is still trying to get information.
2: 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Report clear.
1: 133, copy.
3: 34, you can add me.
0: Copy. Yes, indeed. If I'm Sergeant, copy that run holding, please.
1: That's 14B, I copy that.
4: Code 2, B Victor, and both cars are gone.
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1: I got you.

0: 171. If you can please start for the 16A fraud report at Strader's 5350 Riverside, you're going to be looking for Carolyn, who's in accounts payable.
1: 171, copy.
0: Thank you.

as this was already aired, but I need a one officer unit for a guard, 4:30 to 6:30. It's going to be at Grant from 7th Precinct. Next 74.

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0: Whenever you get loaded up and ready, Star 448A is going to be at 1880 East Broad Street, Turkey Hill Mini Mart. Looks like there was a vehicle abandoned here 15, 20 minutes ago. Driver was male, jumped out of it, took off running. Plate says it's a Ford, but it comes back to a Jeep Patriot.
1: We got it.

0: Carol Ann 41.
1: Go ahead. 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
0: If you guys in service 34, 322, East 18th, sounds like it's just a 38. Told him by a witness named Michael who does want to be seen. Heard a female screaming that someone stole stuff from her to call 911. The male black beanie jeans who since left from the scene. Her female is a female white shirt, red sweatshirt, tied around her waist.
1: That's a good copy. Thank you.
0: That's

0: 183.
1: Search request for 34C, 1828 Brookfield Road. Caller is Beth. It's on a 10-year-old daughter, Kaylin Dotson, lives with Don Van Fusen, who has custody. Caller's son went to visit. Claims the house is unsanitary, and Kaylina hasn't had a bath in days.
2: 180, I copy.
0: 183, I copy.
1: Actually, disregard, I'm going to pull you guys off. There's a special situation for 3-officer minimum.
3: Can be added to the run.
1: I copy.
2: One twelve.
4: We're coming up code 4. That 34 at the KFC is also code 4. You can send us the 8A on Ann Street.
1: I copy that.
5: Drop for that. 8A is living room. They did make contact with the key holder, said it was clear, but were unable to provide proper passcode. Any available freeway to Channel 1?

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1: 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Yeah. What's his L?
0: 915 gears.
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2: Do you need more help on 41?
1: I'm sorry.
2: Repeat. Do you need more help out there?
1: No, ma'am. I'm talking to one of the parents.
2: Okay. Thank you.
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0: 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I need an ASAP guard, one officer unit, 3-5 at info desk.
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1: B2 Victor, put me on I-23 headquarters.
0: Copy.
2: Straight to 2918. Parts says the hound dogs. Original report numbers on the run. Recovered vehicles of gold. 02 Toyota. Tag King Sam Robert 685.
0: Okay.
3: 70, I'm going to add you. 74, you're going to be added as well. S5, if you could be advised, got a 43 mile burning, and 20th, got a person shot. CFD's been advised. Caller's not responded.
4: We are all in route.
3: Copy.
5: Burning in 20th?
3: Yes. Yes, chopper, mile burning in 20th.
5: All right, chopper, we're about 30 seconds off.
3: Cop.
6: And we were pulling up.
3: 7-3 pulling up, hold the air.
0: Two zero one, two zero three.
7: 17A, 3036 Holly Bank Road, 3036 Holly Bank. Caller is towed up. Between him and his wife Clara over her not letting him go to church camp.
4: 201, you can clear 203, I'll take care of it.
7: Thank you. 203, clear.
8: Thanks, 201. I appreciate that.
6: All right, this is eastbound Stewart.
5: Chopper, you want to start checking the alley east of between Mount Vernon and Hildreth, start circulating that area, and we're going to probably have to go ahead and tape this off.
3: Chopper, we copy direct.
4: Canon 6.
3: Canon 6.
4: Yeah, I'm going to say to pull off our freeze radio 7%.
3: Copy.
5: Sky 13, you copy that? K9 has to pull off for 43.
9: You copy, all good. Thank you.
7: Sky 33M. It's going to be OSU, South Tower, floor 21, room 122, 4:30 to 6:30. You said 142?
4: Hey, firm.
7: I copy, thank you. I also need one car from 20 precinct, 6:30 to 8:30 at Grant. And one car from 9 Precinct, 4:30 to 6:30, Grant.
4: 204, I'll take it.
5: Okay. Now, the gentleman walk in. He's bound. Just going past the market now.
4: You're on your left.

0: He'll be three houses on your left. That's the only guy we've seen walk in here in this immediate area.
1: He's a little older, kind of tallish.
0: Sounds okay.
1: He's got long dreads. He's got some NASA design on the front of his shirt. Anybody seen confirm that?
2: Steve, roll in. We just need to pronounce.

0: Crime Center 6. Individual actually fires a shot, but it looked like this incident was captured on video.
1: All right, are you seeing a crime scene? Are you seeing a guy with fairly long dreads, lower and shoulder, a long sleeve t-shirt or sweatshirt on, white shoes?
0: A-firm, big design on the front, looks like he's got blue or purple pants on. White shoes, left around the northern side of the building, heading northbound on foot.
2: All right, Chopper, we have officers making contact with that individual we called out. They are just east of the, just west of the pool, just like they have one to take.
1: Copy. 230, Atchison, we're good to go. Good find, Chopper. We don't need anybody else here.
3: That's fine. It was there. We had multiple victims. Where are the other ones at?

0: caution. Everybody advised, if we only have one victim or there's multiples.
1: Wagon, take your next left. Wagon 2A, take your next left.
2: S5 is asking if we have multiple victims or if we just have one.
3: Right now, it's not just one.
4: 970.
2: Oh.
4: The guy we rolled up at 1330 Atchison is saying he's a witness to that. There may be someone else still out.

0: Medic 7 will have one stable too, I wish you may.
1: Aye, copy. Escort to copy that.

0: individuals. It's like Hildreth east of, sorry, west of Ohio.
1: You said last seen eastbound Hildreth?
0: West of. He's sitting on Hildreth, just west of Ohio, I think it is. It's kind of like a taco food truck sitting here. Yeah, cruiser's coming eastbound. They'll be on your left. I can't see real great from here, but... Yeah, cruiser 24, a little further up, about four houses.
2: High school. Copy.

And when you guys are ready to go, start 24A16, I guess prior to 2 at 3600 Morse Road at Hilton Garden Inn, room 505. Originally it was a 16 with a male white wearing gray shirt, brown shorts in their room, and they wanted them removed. So he was incoherent with liquor bottles. We've had a couple additional calls. Male went back into his room, said he was incoherent, mumbling, and was barely conscious. They got CFD on the line, and then they told him never mind because the guy's conscious, but they still want him out.

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So we're going to be 2 Victor against MS-17 in Woodwood, along with 105.

0: 40.
1: All right, this 34 we own is going to be code 4. But since we in the area, the 7 at 3 doors down, can you have to call her page back, call back?
0: Yeah, of course, hang on.
2: Applegate last night, caller's 29th mom, Janelle Justice Booker, hit him, brandished a 33 at him, suspect's not on scene.
3: Victory copy.

0: 181, good ma'am.
1: Filing, please.
0: Okay.
2: That's 1-0-1.
0: Good afternoon, sir. Go ahead.
3: Good afternoon. We've got one officer 0, one officer 1 with a 37, if you could mark him, but it's one officer 2, 3, and 4 wagons laid in. Sergeant badges are 2676 and 5124.
0: I got it, thank you, sir. And we do need a one officer car to volunteer for some guard duty this afternoon, 4:30 to 6:30 at OSU South Tower.

0: possibly a brown shirt or a black shirt, black ski mask, medium skin, medium build, about 5'8".
1: Witnesses are saying he went westbound from the 490 to Ohio.
2: Crime Center, we added two photos. The main suspect that we think may be the individual is wearing all black sweatpants. It looks like an all black hoodie and black shoes. I think he has a ski mask on.
3: Got it. Once you had loaded up, 15, I recommend his product. Polished with a male white and light orange shirt, gray pants, pepper sprayed the collar, but he's following him. The person who pepper sprayed the caller is claiming that the caller stole their phone. Did not give any description of himself, but that he will flag down officers and unknown where the suspect ran off to, just as the suspect's a coworker and 24 hours refused.

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0: 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My victim, he's saying he was sprayed with mace, so if we could get a medic, his face is burning. We'll be at cross from 1204 Stone Ridge Drive. 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

0: S 12, you're clear for marking.
1: Affirm, sir, go ahead.
0: Good afternoon. I'm going to have a 1 officer 0, 2 officer 1 with a shotgun, a 1 officer 2 with a shotgun, 1 officer 3, 1 officer 4 with a rifle. 2998 for me, and I'm covering 11.
1: Copy, sir. Got a 17 holding that just came in at Franklin Park Apartments and 34A at 1188 East Livingston, and no guard duty as of yet.
0: Copy that. They'll be loading up.
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0: suspect, who we think is the shooter, starts to run away initially and then stops for maybe 3 to 4 seconds. Can somebody check the bushes? For that whole plaza, there's a parking lot on the east side of the plaza. There's a southern entrance to that parking lot. He stops right around those bushes and cars, and then maybe 4 seconds, then he takes off running. I could not copy.
1: Close to that. The stop signs and the mailboxes.
0: Our view is obstructed by the Mount Vernon Plaza sign at the front of the complex. There's shrubs on the southern end of that eastern parking lot. He stops right around there.

0: 10.
1: Can you mark me on a 16A at the sub for a walkout?
0: Hey, from.
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163. We'll be out with him at Yay and from 240s with us. Copy.

0: Chopper, a couple of the backyard on Hildreth. Sounds like there's a boat and a camper. We can't get a good eye down inside there. Might be worth checking.
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1: Searching for the 30HS. It's on your district. It's been holding for about an hour. It's probably just going to be a report. 166 South High. Male black, low haircut, blue shirt, blue jeans, took bath, wash, and laundry detergent, and shopping basket, ran into the Commons Park about 10 minutes ago. Do you want to go in the car with you?
2: I'll take care of it.
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3: Veteran with Parkinson's and dementia, homemade is hospitalized, and caller and family are worried about him. He's supposed to have 24/7 care, but does not right now. Family's not able to check on him.
0: Looks like a good high spot.
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0: Copy, Lily and Livingston, northeast alley. 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
5: Alright, Chopper, we're going to clear out of the area for a little bit. Maybe he'll pop up. We'll try to stay close.
0: Copy.
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5: 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Thanks for checking, fellas.
0: SWAT out crews. The next crew will be up here shortly. Copy. Thanks, Chopper.
1: That's 5 to 9070. Did you have a witness in your car?
6: No, this is 5 precinct. Car, I can't remember which one.
0: We're going to have in front of 1330 Ashland Street.
5: Come in.

0: He's there for 16 at West High School, 179 South Powell. Caller's in a gray 2022 Kia Telluride. We'll be going to an address on Hague where his stolen AirPods are showing. See Joseph.
1: I believe the caller is the leasing agent or workfare. Says that one of the tenants has her boyfriend over. He's 1019, and the tenant was physically 26ing with the boyfriend. Male black, shorter, short nappy hair, white t-shirt. Female black, gray t-shirt with Mickey Mouse on it. Caller would like him trespassed. Male black suspect is not on the lease. Caller is going to be meeting you at the leasing office.
2: Got it.

0: piece all of it.
1: Copy, thank you. If you can check out the Walmart on West Point Plaza for a 30. Group of 929 trying to open the door of a black Honda Accord using tools, fires, metal bars to get in. Teens, all wearing black except one that is possibly a male Hispanic. And there's another male Hispanic in a white shirt and a male white. Caller is a witness and left.
2: Three we kept.
3: Okay, so I got

0: Go ahead. I'm just going over to that 48A that you're holding on Kelton. Let's go for it for now.
1: Copy that.
0: Let me double check.
2: Again, this is somebody from 9 Precinct willing to take A2R guard duty at 4:30.
1: Copy.
3: Crime Center, it's hard to tell if he loses his shoe. If he does, it looks like it might be a left shoe, but he's holding his waistband the whole time he's running.
4: Okay, we got a witness that he lost his shoe. That might have been that 4 second pause while he got his shoe.
3: Ah, okay, I copy.

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1: Certainly.
2: Follow-up location, 333 South Hague.
1: Copy.
3: What call was that?
0: That was 2-3.
2: 2-3.

0: Teresa with you.
1: Kid, I'll let you know. I might put him out over here on the east side of the street.
2: Zero. 7-0. All right, on Stewart's camera, it shows him running on Hildreth. There's a large two-story brick building, and there's a grassy area just east of that. The suspect cuts north in that grassy area into that next alleyway.

0: 70 to gain out. Start your way.
1: Come in.
2: I'm 70. If you get close to that area, if you could just let me know kind of across the street so I can have you accounted for it, I appreciate it.
0: It's 20th and Hildreth. The building, it's a vacant building that's getting redone, right where K-9's at right now. It's just across from like 320 North 20th.
2: Copy, thank you, sir.
3: 5-1, I'm out with K-9.
2: Copy.
0: Slow, potentially injured, I don't know, he just seemed to be from a dead sprint to very slow walking.

0: Sir, I got some last minute guard duty. If you could slide down to headquarters info desk from now until 5 p.m.
1: I got it.
2: Increase at 549 South Oakley, check in at 8.
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2: Display KB92354 stopped in the middle of the freeway before exiting onto Fifth Avenue. Go ahead, sir.
3: Can we get a cruiser on the west side of the lot, please?
2: It's on the west side of the lot.

0: 5. Here we have them over there.
1: Copy.
0: That's your 5-3.
1: Hey, firm. She should be marked busy at the sub. She's not at 4.
2: Okay. That's, I just want to make sure. Thank you.
3: For C 272 Dakota Avenue. Called in by a case manager trying to contact Taylor at Freshore, late 30s female white, and her 29, Fagan Freshore, 8-year-old female white. Been over a month since they've seen the same family and have been attempting contact with no response. Caller did go there himself to check the property, got no response, but did see an unknown male going inside the L.
1: One six four, Gabby.

0: Hey, this is a 17. It's actually a 16T, and then I'm here right now to be trespassed, so we'll be clear to you, Victor.
1: All right, copy.
2: Radio 154. Another call. He said that he's parked to the right of the entrance in a white Honda CRV.
1: 154, copy. At 1188 East Livingston. Going to be your residential. Drop is silent duress alarm.
0: 120, copy. Right, copy.

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0: Yes, ma'am.
2: A at 2472 Rhodes Avenue says that the daughter, the mother and the daughter is now home and they want an officer boat.
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5: One Adam, you can send us the 33.
2: Hi. Male broke into caller's window of his vehicle, started vandalizing it. Male white, no shirt, gray pants. Says he has a 33-8 on him. He's inside caller's vehicle, parked. It's a gray Chevy truck. Says the male is also sleeping in the vehicle. Unknown if he's awake now.

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1: Both are on a 34, 566 off Waverly Street. Female caller first said she had someone trying to break in her house, then started talking to a male. Then the female said it was a misunderstanding. And then said, no, he's leaving. And then they started arguing and the phone hung up.
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0: Oversized load, 270 southbound, 270 eastbound at Elm Creek. Illinois tractor tag, Paul 1347838.
1: 270 Elm Creek, copy.
2: 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I'm clear. 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

0: The roll call's over. You're clear, clear for stunt.
1: Affirm, go ahead.
0: One officer 30 shotgun, one officer 31, two's laid in, one officer 33 with a rifle, one officer 34 with a rifle, and a 37. S3 is 2891.
1: And line up, you guys have one priority run pending, so 30 at Rally House. You guys have no guard.
2: We go.

0: 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Talk. We'll have one to change here. 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
1: Code 4, and we'll take R16A.
2: Pick up.
0: And
2: copy.
1: Four two. Spoke with David. He's fine. Probably 2 Victor. You can send me at 16 on Springhouse.
2: Copy.

0: 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I have a 38 that's about 25 minutes old at Rally House in Graceland.
1: There you go, copy from the sub.
0: Thank you.
1: One, Victor.
0: Okay.

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1: Thirty-five, that holdings code 4 as well. 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
0: Canister for a 34, 1509 North High, to meet in the rear. Caller states he can hear a female threatening a 43 someone.
1: That's a good copy, send it.
0: Thanks.
2: Six, 3-4. Yeah, all lanes are back open, and I'll be partial code 1.
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0: Red 20, copy 10-5, Carbondale and Eileen, Black HV versus the Blue and Gray sedan, CP and Rep. If you both please grab this 8A for me at 4216 Gray Friars Lane, drop as the catch in motion.

0: 14.
1: Voicemail call back. I'll be 4 Victor. Send me that 34C.
2: Three to two, Clover Place, or Cover Place. Somebody on a patient, Brittany Sterling, not responding to calls. 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

0: That's fine.
1: Disregard, I found there was a crash on Harrisburg Pike.
0: Hey, firm. I was at like 62 in Harrisburg Pike or something, and I think it might be backing up to us. Do you want me to still call them and see if they need our assistance or no?
1: No, I think they have enough people down there.
0: Okay.
2: Par for one, Victor. You can add me to my 34C.
3: I copy.
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1: All right, copy.
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0: 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Nothing.
1: I'm checking right now. And that's on 7-1, that's 1%.
2: Yeah, Abram, it's at 161 East Campus View, 11 precinct.
1: One.
2: Zone 1, Cruiser District 11. We're running for them to go check it out.
0: Give me 1 second, I'll let you know here.

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1: Can we get another medic out here for the other driver?
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2: One eighty-two.
0: 30A on district, please. It's going to be at 2841 East 7 Granville. You're going to speak to Frank. It's going to be in the main office.
2: I got me. Morrison, mate.

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0: 5190.
2: Six at Lockmore and Framus. Excuse me, David, Edward, Edward, David, Edward, Robert.
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0: Great, it's 3-1. Can you start from this 38, please, at Kohl's 3360 on Tangi River Road?
1: We'll have a code 350 and 5-1 to the bike. Excuse me, the jack.
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0: 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At 9-11. Affirmative, what supervisor has the 43 seen, please?
1: That's fine.
0: 9-11, that's fine.
2: That's fine, good.
0: 6-8, please.
3: Four 274 Appian Way West, Department F is in Frank. Attempts contact in Asia, Rigby and daughter Alani. Daughter's missed her meds, and it's going to be out of an interference of custody.
4: Hey, Josh, 2133 East Livingston at Wendy's. 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
2: 14.
0: Got a 16 at Polaris. If you guys can grab it, please. 1500 Polaris Parkway. Caller's Mohammed. Said there's a group of people that are harassing his customers, and they came every 5 to 10 minutes. Messing with him and his customers. It can be two male blacks and two female blacks. One male was short, the other one was chubby. It's going to be by the Sunglass Hut, by the Cinnabon.
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0: suspect description. 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Thank you.
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Will you please have H30A for me at 6450 Bush Boulevard at the Water Tower? Callers Pedro, pipes and wires were stolen.

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0: taking the three precincts officer to clear up the hit with 30 over to the 16C at 22 West Cook. I do have a SS on the apartment G. I know if that's actually where the 16C is. Needs to be at least two officers here.
1: One by three for us on it.
0: I copy 22 West Cook.

0: or for the 7A. And S4, if you can copy the 7A at 1967 Summit, it's going to be on the back door. It's been open all day. Chopper Channel 4.
1: What do you got, copy? 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
2: Chopper to 4.
0: Sir, at a 7A at 1967 Summit, cross streets of 19th and 18th. We got an open door in the back.
2: The Baptist Church. Call came in, a lot of people yelling, males and females. Call is going to be Devion, saying that he was forcibly removed by the principal, and he's also threatening to beat him up.
3: Two four, you clear them, we'll take our 16.
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0: ready to do 188 and any other 18 precinct car. Start you for 14, S18 if you can copy. Car 14, I'll start that way. 4369 Blythe Road, caller's cut. By the neighbor who had a 33A. No description as of now.
1: Victor Cabin.
0: Copy.
1: 88, we
0: copy. 14 copies. Suspect information. I copy, S18, you're on it. Suspect information, we have male white, gray shirt, black shorts. A male, one of the neighbors also trying to get another 33A. Chopper Channel 1. Copy. Hey, copy.
2: Chopper, the one.
0: Chopper, I have a 14 coming in at 4369 Blythe Road. Crossing going to be Eveline and Matthias Drive. Neighbor, cut collar. Suspect, a male, white, gray shirt, black shorts.
3: East from the alley behind 809 Byron. Said it sounded like it all started at the food mart. He did not see anybody shot, but said that there were at least 10 shots rapid fire. Both suspects left on foot. Chopper 2 if you're at the top of the 2.
0: Hold up. I copy, hold near.
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1: Chopper, I think Channel 2 still needs you. You can clear, thank you.
0: Hello, Hank, we're about 30 seconds. Focus, yes, this is Sandy Ghost.
2: You can open the air and show anyone else. I'll take a long testing.
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0: Okay, so we're clear here. SCS 2,
1: Channel 2. 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Thanks, sir.

0: One was light-skinned. Both of them had 33s with extended mags running around. So they ran on foot southeast from the alley behind 809 Byron Avenue, maybe in the area of the food mart.
1: All right. We're from the north end.
2: Anyone from Horizon Central?
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0: 90. 90. 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The area we were at when that went out was less than a half mile away, and we didn't hear any 43 days.
1: Okay, thank you.

0: VA, 469 Columbian Avenue, Philippines, harassing caller. One has a 33A with an orange handle. He's a male, white, all black clothing. Chopper to 3.
1: Got to say, we copy.
0: Eight four.
1: Can you pull us off the 5 and we'll go check out the 33A with 88?
0: Copy.
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2: Okay, we'll be circulating for a minute.
3: 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Okay, thank you.
4: Nine one, parcel code 1, you can add me to 33, please.
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2: I copy.

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1: 3-4.
0: Sir, I'm not sure if you're still on scene or not, but we're going to call from a neighbor on that 16C at 36 West Cook, saying that she was the original caller. Not as one of the anonymous anymore, saying that the family at 22 is threatening to call her and her family.
1: Sorry, can you say that again?
0: All right, so the original caller on this, her name is Caitlin. She doesn't want to be anonymous anymore. She resides at 36 West Cook, and saying that the residence at 22 West Cook, where the 16C was originating from, the family there is threatening a caller and her family.
1: Copy. We'll head back out.
0: Copy.
2: 38
0: Copy. This is not going to be a 33A. No knife was in play. More of a 16.
3: Sawmill at summer shutdown, and we've got one lane open southbound.
0: Kevin.
4: Nine. A witness out here saying it was a car on car 43 at the light at Lyons and Livingston. Both dark color sedans. One took off westbound. One took off north. Or one took off west. One took off east. From two groups and the cars were flying back at each other.
5: Yes, ma'am.
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5: Copy, 44A at 1099 First Avenue. 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
1: Yes, held up by the Can you give an update?
2: He had witnessed the same two groups, both in dark-colored sedans, were at the light at Main and Wyant, possibly shooting at each other. One took off westbound, one took off eastbound. Did they give a time frame?
3: Negative. They just said, like, 15 or 20 minutes ago, so essentially when the call came in.
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0: Can I pull you back over to 7-3-C? 16. It's going to be open for you. You know, it's about to be. Getting into a 26 here with a male, a female black. Female black going to be a pink shirt, male black. Two of them, actually. Both in black t-shirt. Car's going to be waiting on board. A black Honda Accord.
2: Five four. Clear that 2 cruising car. I'm heading down this way. I'm clear from guard. I'll take a 16.
0: Copy 2-3. I'll show you clear.
1: 2-3 copy. Thank you.
3: Copy.
4: You can drive by the 6A 28 East 7th. People 2008 on Green Hot or Hazard on. They're waiting on a tow truck to be here by 6:30. The owner is no longer on scene. Caller states sticking out a little bit, but we'll definitely call around.
0: Okay.
3: Thank you.

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1: We've got multiple casings in front of 3377 Main in the street. We're just going to be looking at nearby structures, see if anything's hit.
0: Find you, copy.
2: That's 28, copy.

0: Next one.
1: Next one.
0: President, here is all locked up. We got nothing. If you could clear us to Victor, the three of us are going to go. Is that 48A, please?
1: Copy, 3503, Hunting of Brook Drive. Three male blacks wearing white clothing is messing around a white Kia. Came on board a gray Toyota, Henry Young Tom, 3277. Believes they're trying to steal it.
0: Copy, thank you.
2: Nine one.
3: Witness is saying that a black Toyota Camry that is traveling eastbound on Main is the one that was shooting at the other vehicle. So, two vehicle, 43.
2: I copy that. Chevy Cruze tag George, Ina, Nancy, Young, number one, Smith, Southbound, Smith.

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0: 50.
2: Is there anybody going with 5-4 for that 16?
1: No. Can you go with me?
2: Now we're around the corner. We can shake loose for a second.
1: Copy. I appreciate that. And the shot hasn't been seen.
0: Hi, copy. We clear some cars real fast.
1: Copy.
2: All right.
1: First day, I'm going to be a male and female. Vehicle is running.
3: Two, three, can you add us?
1: Copy.
3: Same marker post.
1: Copy. Chopper.
4: Go ahead, Chopper.
5: It's in, bro. There's a really dark smoke coming up here. Somebody's finding something. I have no idea where it is. See, you know.
4: You said Penfield and Denver?
5: Right.
4: And what is it, sorry?
5: Something's on fire back here. Lots of black smoke.
4: Bobby, I'll call them right now.
1: Her boyfriend, his name is going to be David. He's male, white, 5'8", bald head, about 230 pounds. He's not allowing her to leave the apartment. Now he has a 33 and he threatened a 43-er.
3: Two zero. What's all this now to that?
1: I copy.
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0: You can check the 16A at 120 Amsterdam Avenue. Caller is Todd. Received a call stating that 15 accounts have been opened fraudulently under his name. He's very distressed. This wants an officer to come out and speak with him.
1: 130, I copy.

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Looks like another call is coming in right now. I have you.

0: 153.
1: You guys are able to start for your 27 at Doctor's Web. Female called in saying that she was assaulted around Norton and Hall. She had bad arm injuries and was mobile in a vehicle when she called. So that she pulled into Doctor's West and then hung up.
0: 153 copies.
2: That's 10.
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0: Description is male, white, 5'8", 230 pounds, bald, wearing glasses. And we weren't needed, can I code for?
1: Yeah, sounds good.
0: Copy. Copy. Going to be from the male half, Brandon Watkins. Disney woke up, side door is busted by Beth Hagler. There's a female screaming in the background.
2: Copy, we're very familiar.
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1: 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Gold Jeep, missing a wheel, blocking one of the lanes, blocking the middle lane on East Broad.
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0: 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Thank you, 43.
1: There was a female was saying something was also on fire. CFD's been notified.
0: One, two, four, yeah, I mean, that was one.
1: Copy. Sir.
8: Good. Six one.
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1: Kid. Suspects Darone Watts, male, black, no clothing description, still inside the L. Callers in the backyard. May possibly be related. Looks like the alleys connect on both those outs.

0: Copy.
1: Just a heads up, he did ask for a courtesy 5-1 of Bexley. He was advised this might not be able to get done.
2: My one, was there any luck on Kana?
1: Negative. We aired it on all six. One Solar Drive. Caller's brother threatened to murder her over a text message. His name is John Cullen. Not on scene.
0: Yeah, I copy.
3: We have pulled up the rear of this address, dropped off the individual. Not look like a fifth or suspect.
0: Copy.
1: A 50 for failure to appear out of a traffic offense. Per clerk, no active warrants.
0: Okay, copy this one.
4: Copy.
1: This is going to be at the CVS 4961 Roberts Road to the business of the 30 for today. Hopefully at 29, that's how they work there. Chopper to 3.
3: Copy.

0: are going on either, because one of the callers said that as well.
1: They're just grilling.
0: Copy. Thank you.
2: Two of four.
3: Close cars in the 17A, 5412 Shetner Lane, 5412 Shetner, College Martel. Brother Jonathan Pettis, male black green shirt, and Joe Pettis, male black red shirt, causing a disturbance and arguing.

0: 2-3.
1: Yeah, Cleveland and New York.
0: 7. One, 2-1.
2: 16 at best, and nobody wants anything done.
1: Me too.
0: Copy that.
3: Thirteen
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3: Copy.
5: Victor, you can cancel the other cars. We'll take our 17 today.
6: Be a red Honda versus a black Acura. One party required a medic for their baby. No one stood the trap. CFD has been advised. S5, can I get you to copy that 5, please?
7: Yes, 5,
8: officer. 2-8, officer.

0: 132.
1: 16/49A complaint at 440 Glendower Avenue. Female, white, pink hair, purple shirt, blue jacket, 349A, leaving needles laying around on the ground. No weapons seen on her. Has some carts full of her belongings with her as well. She's in front of the yellow on the sidewalk.
0: Copy.
2: Can I get one of the cars on I-33 run back on A?
3: 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One of the cars on the gun run back on A, please.
0: Copy. Shut down 60.
4: 153, Bravo, 152.
0: Copy.
1: Six, four.
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1: 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CFD is already cleared.
5: To the five.

0: Yes, ma'am.
1: Yes, ma'am.
0: Submit 3211.
1: You which one?
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4: Thirteen and 14, I'm going to start you for the 16 at 2402 Pinecrest Drive. 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
5: 13, copy.
0: 14, copy.
4: And they'll say caller's going to be out of state. Her friend is there waiting on board a gray Chevy Traverse.

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2: 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After that, you're good to go to a different channel.
3: 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Thank you very much.

0: 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Got multiple 48A's in rear of 2575 West Broad.
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0: 5-13, put them on 5-5 and ship them. 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

0: 10 can we code for that? It was an iPhone crash notification. The EMS 11's not finding anything.
1: 12-4.
0: Okay.
2: On a license plate on district, please, 4050 Morse. You're going to speak to Desiree.
1: 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It's going to be a rebid location.
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0: I'm going to pull you both off of that 16. I'm going to start you for a high risk 31A. S1, if you can please copy, it's going to be at 6176 Sharon Woods Boulevard. 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
0: And it's going to be a male white or male Hispanic with a gray shirt, black sweats, and red bag.
1: Eleven, you can pull me off my 4A and ask me.
0: I copy.
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1: 48, Bryce Meadow in Wins. Calls Christina, she doesn't want to be seen. Male who was masturbating in front of kids yesterday is walking down the street. Male Hispanic black shirt with yellow writing on it, possibly McDonald's uniform. He's eastbound on Wins.
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2: You do 32 Victor St. Mark from Grant.
0: I see. We're coming from Mound and Ryan.
1: And S4, if you can copy this 33 run, 1560 North 4th, 29th father's brother is at this L, threatening caller's daughter. Suspect does have a 33 on him. His name is Maurice Reed, male, black, white jacket, khaki pants, chopper to 4.
0: S4, copy.
3: Four, you can
1: have me. Hey, copy.
0: Chopper 205. Just went back westbound on Mulder. Copy westbound Mulder.
4: Going to be a dark gray sedan, no visible tag on the back.
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5: Point your session.
6: This going westbound down Mesa or Lacombe? Southbound down Corbett.
7: Yeah, it's totally still obeying traffic laws.
6: Obeying traffic laws.
8: Oh, at the sub, working on a go one.
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0: 40 Stafford is not coming back as a good L.
1: He's allegedly at the intersection of Stafford and Belvedere. We're checking it out.
0: Copy.
2: Street. Came in from an anonymous caller, said that he'd seen his brother's blue Chevy Traverse. Tags will be John Mary Henry, 9138. Parked in front of this location, looks to have a stolen tag on it. It is August Rush and Mel White, said he took off from a halfway house after cutting his ankle monitor off sometime today.

0: 2-0-3.
1: I'm in front of 6387 Kelsey Court with the caller.
0: 6387 Bryce Meadow Court.
1: Kelsey Court.
0: Kelsey Court.
2: Caller did hit his 29's mother back after she started assaulting him, and it occurred at 2358 Green Apple. Airing 33 information, 71 northbound, mile marker 119, out of a road rage, male in a gray Dodge Ram, flashing 33 at caller. Caller's not sure of the tag, does not want to be seen. One, if you can copy, please.
3: That's one, I copy the 32 room. I'll check the 8A.
2: Hey, copy. Wait, 1484 Cardware Square North. Drop of the living room motion in front door. S1, since we don't have a victim on a 33 run, can I code for it?
3: Sounds good.
2: Copy, thank you.
0: If you can copy the priority runs holding, please.
3: Copy.
4: They're following an unmarked vehicle. 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
0: Can you repeat that traffic?
5: That's 8. We have one detained.
0: Copy.
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1: Given all the information that we're getting about this, this is looking like it's going to be 2-Victor. I don't think we have anything to work with here.
0: Copy, so far, I have you clear as well.
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0: 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It's going to be at 2402 Pinecrest.
1: Now southbound high past Greenlawn.
2: What do you have? High Street southbound.
0: Two four.

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1: Can you hand me the 30 and 34 to run?
0: I copy.
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2: No, 3034, gonna do follow up at the address on 1 precinct to try to make this code 3. Can you show that we're gonna meet up at Sangus and Modoc?
1: Hey, copy, Sangus and Modoc.
3: Six 450 Bush. So holding for a few hours. We'll be at the water tower.
0: Got it. Victor, with the new homeowner, be back on the 4A.
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4: Same caller as earlier, saying that the ex-boyfriend is back at the L, slammed her on the ground, now she can't see out of her eye. Requesting medics to come as well. See if he's been advised.
5: 121, we copy.
6: One 182, I'm not finding any down power line. I'll be code 4.
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5: Five, six, Sunbury Road. Caller is Dante Green, son of his son, Majesty, 13-year-old, Mel Black.
6: In distress.
7: We already passed him earlier, but we'll check him again.
6: I copy. Can I get you on A?

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0: 1366 Remus with a white Alfa Romeo, no visible tag.
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0: 22 or with him?

hearing some information from Zone 3 for S10. They had an A36 hazard that sits on Frank Road at 71. See, they don't have any cars clear. They just wanted to air up, see if anyone was nearby on 5. Portable fuel tank and air compressor fell off a vehicle blocking the middle lane. Chopper, that was 104-71. Yeah, Frank Road and I-71. Yeah, blue colors on Frank. Yep, we can find it for you. Keep those cars clear. Copy, Chopper. Thank you.

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2: 40.
0: Students, sir, for this 34301 West Pacemont at Como Park. Safety's on scene. We have a male white red pants with some bags. OD. Only thing that caller gave us was that he was on a bench, didn't say exactly where in the park. CFD can't find him. Chopper tail 4.
1: 174 copy.
3: 31.
0: Yes, ma'am.
3: That's what's 40 and adding it in place.
0: I copy for you. I'll show you clear.
2: Not there.
4: 172.
0: Yes, ma'am.
4: First 123 can send us the other 5.
0: I copy. It's going to be at River Park Apartments, just in front of S17, if you can copy. We have a gray Honda CRV versus a blue Chevy Impala. Both are blocking.
5: 17, I copy.
6: Second
4: me. Looks like Chopper's doing a flyover. See if it's actually there. We got no other calls for it.
6: We'll do one more loop here. Copy that.
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1: Copy that, Chopper. 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I believe they were looking for you on Channel 4.
2: Eastmont at Como Park. We were told male white red pants with bags is ODing on a bench. Didn't say where. Per S4, there is a new section that was just opened up near the Coles.
0: Chopper, okay. We're coming from Channel 5, 71, and 70. We'll be there in a little bit.
2: Copy.
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0: 114, Stardew 417, 8855 East Livingston. Caller is Elzira. Headed to 874 Carpenter Street for emergency custody pickup of the daughter. Mother-in-law is requesting officers to be present to validate the order as she thinks it's AI faked. Caller is going to be waiting in a silver Hyundai sedan.
1: Have you take a look, well, take care of the 16A here quickly, 3000 Dresden Street, for a fraud report.
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3: I got it's going to be at 5151 Little Turtle Way, CSV Station 29. Callers will be waiting on board a white van. Their ex-boyfriend Corey Fry, male white, reflective construction vessel, is under 161. She has a protection order against him, and he started recording her while she was driving. And said he has two warrants for violating the protection order and is escalating.

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1: Search for Corey on your district, 1311 Riverwood Drive. 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Says she's now back at the Allen. Wants to make a report. Your earlier run incident number is on this one.
0: 30, I copy.

0: 3-8-0-1-6-2. 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Drop his front door. Key holder was reached, but they provided a wrong passcode.
1: Copy.
2: Miss Temps?
1: Go ahead.
2: I'm at 16 at 3803 Sullivan.
1: Copy.
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1: Copy.

0: Chopper, do we have a known caller on this? So we call back and do clarification call.
1: Negative, unfortunately.
0: T7 is here. They aren't finding it either. We checked north behind the Coles. We're not seeing anything.
2: Making contact with Mail House at 882 Miller Street.
0: Copy.
1: See anything they have it, but I'm checking the public post now.
0: Chopper, okay.

0: cars on 2 Precinct. Need a volunteer. 8:30 to 10:30. Grant, room 124. An officer unit.
1: Ready, 3.
2: Yes, sir.
1: I just drove by that 16 on High and Pacemont. It's code 4 out there, so unless you got any other calls on it, you can clear that out.
2: Hey, copy. I'm going to put you on and clear you. Put you back on that 17. Thank you.
3: Hey, Chopper, sorry, we could be above better help. We're not seeing anything. We're going to clear out. If you get any other calls or more info, call us back.
2: Hey, copy. Thank you.
1: Very well. On the radio, I just spoke to another individual. She said she saw a guy about 30 minutes ago, and he seemed under the weather, but he's not here, so he must have moved on. So, yeah, code 4.
2: All right, copy. I'll show everybody code 4 off of 34L. Thank you.
1: Okay.

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1: We with 120 and we are at 882 north.
0: Copy.

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1: Go ahead.
0: Take the 26 on Egan.
1: Copy.
2: That's 10.
1: That's 10.
2: 2 Victor, 7026 also.
1: Copy.

0: 181. Sir, if you guys will please grab the 16 at 4332 Dresden Street, apartment 306. Original call said a female came knocking at the door saying that she smells weed and wants to be let in. Didn't have a description. Female told caller she was her sister. Well, I got another call. The female was irate and the suspect still knocking on the door.
1: This Roma 988 text into RRU. Individual is actively suicidal. Didn't have any further information. Did say they had access to a 33 with a plan to shoot themselves. Had a bag to cover their head. They stopped responding. This ping is from an IP address that was used to text 988. Don't have any description of the individual.
2: At 16, I copy. Do you have any sort of radio on that ping?
3: Looks like engine 27's on scene. Copy.
1: And on radios, just gave a Latin long on here. I can ask the call taker to see if they did get a radius on there.
2: All right, I copy.
0: That's 17, I copy.
3: S3.
4: Can you put us to a follow up at 1023 Schnellmich out of this? Trying to make the code 3.
3: I copy. So, Boulevard, Sister Jessica Edwards, born in 1950, female black, 5'4", 130 pounds, dark short hair, glasses. Last seen wearing navy blue bathrobe. Left this out on foot. She has dementia. Has no phone on her. Has never done this before. Caller has been driving around for 2 hours, trying to find her with no luck. County was advised.
5: That's my team, I copy.
3: County copy, 4951 Feller Drive.

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1: What is it? Joshua apparently was jumped by 29's mom and her other baby's daddy. Davion Wilkins, female, black, black tank top, black shorts. Lonnie Johnson, male, black, 35 years old, tank top, gray pants. And another male, black, white tank top, black pants. Said his 29's mom did hit him. He did hit her back. It happened at 2358 Green Apple, but caller came to this location for the report.
2: Two one, Toby. We're getting ready to clear one Victor. You can clear those cars and we'll take that 17.
1: 200, okay. 1 and 3, you're clear.
0: 2-1, I copy, thank you.

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Need one officer from 10th Precinct for Grant ICU room 328, starting now until 8:30.

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1: 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Looks like it'll be apartment A, Akron.

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1: 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Thank you.
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1: I copy your 25. We're right in front of it.
2: I copy 252251. Now, that vehicle is a maroon 2008 Honda sedan. Eduardo Morellano, showing off a bar. Tag shows valid and blank. Here for it.
1: Hey, firm 2 Victor. I'm assuming fires on the way out here. This semi is fully engulfed.
2: I copy. Yeah, they're in route. And 13, I'll search that way as well.
1: 13 goes.
2: That's one if you can copy the 25 at North High and North Woods.
1: 11, looks like the driver's out of the vehicle.
2: This will be a livestock trailer with animals in it.

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1: Out of the Kemba run?

0: 142.
1: Lord, you scared me. Okay, you're en route to where?
0: Milton County. Part 12 will be following me on in Medicare.
1: Copy. 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
1: 34, it's Toyota down 6,000 South High. Male down out in his vehicle in a white truck parked by the track entrance near the gravel lot.
0: Copy.

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1: Okay.
0: Animals involved either.
1: Copy.
2: Chopper, we're coming overhead. It is a semi-truck that's northbound. We have one cruiser here currently on scene, working some 5-4. And Chopper, CFD is southbound High Street.

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1: Good work out here on the VT lifter.
0: I copy.
2: Thirty-four. Can you show myself down 30 heading 218 sub?
0: I copy.
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0: Can you get a 24 to the first responder entrance of the crisis center for a complaint of head injury?
1: Mm-hmm.
0: Marcus, en route to Riverside on follow-up, please.
1: Can I copy?
0: One thirty-two.
1: We'll be code
0: 2 with no status. Can I copy? If I can search you for an 8884 4 and off. Drop is west stop back east motion.

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1: Go ahead.
2: I can set you for this morning, just 1525 Mason Ave. See Nayla. Says, for a vehicle with a gray license, this is out of a pursuit. The vehicle hit their fence and kept going.
1: We got it.
3: 124.
2: 124.
3: I'm going to be clearing up coach in a second. Clear whatever car that was in 794X.
2: I copy 122, I'll show you clear from that. If you could check out this 36 hazard, reaching Fairwood on a power line that's down.
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1: Victor, we'll start with that 5-8.
0: I copy, coming in at Delavan and Bar Harbor. It's going to be a white Toyota RAV4 flipped. Looks like the vehicle is empty. One witness saw a male, possibly a male black, climb out of the vehicle 5 minutes ago. Last seen eastbound on Delavan. If I can get a search and copy that 5A.
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0: Yeah, 163.
1: 163.
0: Have a 17391 Oak Street, apartment 1A. See Robert, said his mom is threatening him. Roseanne, female, white shirt, gray shorts.
1: 63, copy.
2: Copy that as well.
0: Copy.
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0: Copy.

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2: Air Solo, I copy.
0: Jimmy, code 4, you can see that 16C. I copy.

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0: Hi, copy. Health reach, copy that.
2: Yes, we're coming.

0: 143.
1: Got it.
0: Clear to Victor. Can you send me the 17A?
1: Coming.
2: I copy.
1: And I rated at 201. You're going to be code 4 from your call per ROU.
0: You can send me that 34A on Janet.
1: Copy.

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1: That's 14.
0: That's Livingston and Hamilton. We're Mel's trying to catch a paycheck.
1: That's 14, I copy.
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5: 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We're just trying to make contact.
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0: 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We're in front of 303 town. 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
1: I copy. I copy, nearing Norwood and Oakland Park. Male white riding a motorcycle, a loud motorcycle up and down Norwood.

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0: I can have a sergeant copy the 17. We're holding on 6th Precinct at 6186 Kingbird Drive. Looks like between mom and daughter. They both called in on each other. Daughter saying mom hit her. Mom saying that daughter pushed her in the stomach. Both refusing medics. No weapons.
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1: I heard Kossif. 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
1: 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Go ahead, Brady.
0: I have a 16-15-49 East Whittier. Caller's friend, male black, light skin, black shirt. Is here a threatening caller?
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1: 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See if you already called AEP. We're just going to be blocking until they get out here.
0: I copy.

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1: Copy 1 Victor, can you
0: 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Copy 1 Victor, what run did you want to add to?
1: 17 Victor.
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0: Yes, ma'am. Could you put me back at the cell for a hot second?
1: My copy.

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0: We're coming up code 4 out here. Give it 24 stage and make it clear. And we will start for 48.
1: I copy. 5991 South High at the Marathon. 48 vehicle is unknown. Caller would like to view gas station footage. City requesting an officer come to speak with him and saying he only wants one officer, but there is a 3-officer minimum for this location on Commander Barnes. 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

0: 50.
1: I'll be code 4 over here. I guess we'll go back this vault.
0: I copy, 952 East 12. Secondhand information from a friend. Said after officers left about an hour ago, friend's daughter, Tanea Thornton, female black, unknown clothing, threw a 33A at her mom after officers left. See you in a car going with you, sir.
1: You check and advise. It's probably no 33A. They're all 10IK.
0: Do you copy?
1: That's fine. We copy.
2: 5-1, you can clear me out here. I'll go with 50.
0: I copy.
3: One for one. Got it. We're gonna have a female 512 ID. Starting is gonna be 564. Copy. 144 will be following as well. Copy.

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0: 17AF5794 North Meadows Boulevard, 5794 North Meadows. It's going to be apartment F as in Frank. City caller Dorothy. Says Terry Fields, 45 years old, male black, red and white shirt and black pants. Looks like they're having some sort of dispute over a large screen TV and a sound bar. No weapons.
1: 180, a copy from Morrison News.
2: 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Morrison News.

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0: 72.
1: I'll be clear at 1, Victor. You can send me to 48.
0: I copy. 1880 is brought at Turkey Hill Mini Mart. It's going to be a dark blue Jeep Patriot, parked between pumps 12 and 18. Thinks it may be a 45. Has a hand-printed tag. Looks sweet.

0: 170.
1: 170.
0: Yeah, this male, but her clothing description is going to be red shirt, khaki shorts.
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1: Go ahead.
0: The 4 year holding at 839 North Tag is go for it.
1: Copy, thank you.
2: Copy that.
1: I'm clear too, Victor. I copy.
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0: 917 2205 Portside Drive, apartment H Hotel. Between the caller and ex-boyfriend Christian Anderson, the buyer's male, who hit the caller. He's still inside. The caller requested the 24, so they're staging and called waiting for you outside. And then caller did call back, so the male did drive off and caller's vehicle, a red Volkswagen Passat. No tag of permission, that's he's found on Pissinger.
1: 9-2, I copy. 9-2, I copy.
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1: Go ahead.
0: Missing persons is figuring out if they're going to respond or not. Can you try to raise chopper for us?
1: Well, I'm getting a call now from county saying that they have a caller that's got a 31A in her vehicle. Let me try and find out where that is.
0: Hi, copy.
2: Chopper, go ahead. Yeah, you got anything we can help you with? Negative, I don't believe so. Unless any car has a suspect out or something.
1: The substation at 23 Maple Drive.
0: We copy. We'll be en route there.
1: I copy.
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0: Good evening. 9040 is one, 9041 is one, 9042 is one, working busy, 9170 is one.

0: 7-1, if I can have you back up 7-2 for race party 16 on the freeway, 670 westbound at Leonard. Getting a couple calls on it. It's either going to be a male white or female black. Purple bandana. Sitting on the side of the freeway. One caller seen him throw rocks at the median. Not at vehicles, but at the median. Possibly on 49A.
1: Do I copy?

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0: Can you change our location to High and Rathmill, working on paper?

0: copy this, 34. We're holding on 6 precinct. It's going to be 5065 Wild Cherry Lane. Caller's 49-year-old son is down and out in the upstairs bedroom. Looks like medics are on scene now.
1: That's one copy. Thanks to the other cars for helping out. Put me at the south, working on a previous good one.
0: Copy.
2: Good.
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2: Copy.
0: Go ahead.
2: Me too, Victor. Good.
4: 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All one officer cars, 11-90-90 and 90-91 with the rifle, 91-40 with the shotgun, 91-41, you can mark him busy, 9200, 9202, you have one officer midwatch special. I'm 5167.
2: All right, copy all that. I see one of the officers for guard duty, 8:30 to 10:30 at Grant.
0: Go ahead.
5: 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He said, oh, he wouldn't get to the jacket.

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0: Spoke with the caller on the 16. I'm going to head there and check. I'll advise.
1: This is the one on Ariel.
0: Yes, sir.
2: 200.
1: Go ahead.
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0: 124.
1: I'm in Ohio, in the alley northwest of King Union Boy, 3451.
0: Sorry, you're walking cut out on the location. Can you repeat that?
1: Thurman, Ohio. No, at least northwest of.
0: Copy, Thurman, Ohio. President Sinclair.
2: The 17 at 4549 North End Square Drive East. City caller Joshua. Looks like he wants to file a separate 17 report. Happened at 2358 Green Apple around 3 p.m. Says he left the scene. He wasn't the aggressor, and he needs to file his own report. Looking at the previous run, it looks like charges were filed against him.
0: Did you copy? 182, I copy. 21, you get out of here.
2: Copy.
1: Four three.

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2: Male black, about 5'6" or 5'7", thin build, that's on property and harassing staff. Now, he's also followed a female employee home a few times and was making sexual comments. He now refuses to leave.
3: 4-3, I copy.
4: 40, it's on me. You can clear 4-3. I'll go with 4-4.
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0: 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It's rebidding at 1887 Drew Avenue. A kid came on the line stating that someone died, didn't answer any further questions. Looks like it's rebidding in the back of this address, or back corner.
1: 174, copy.
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3: Six Kingbird Drive. Caller 16 years old. Said mother was hitting her. Mom is Sierra Kimball, female black, blue shirt, no weapon. She refused the medic. Looks like mom called in herself saying daughter's being disrespectful and pushed her on her stomach. Confirmed no weapons and she's refusing the medic as well.
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4: Alpha Neymar, busy at the top. 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
0: They washed out of the aircraft lineup.
6: Talk from good.
0: Good evening. We're going to have a 9080 FTO, 9101 FTO, 9191 FTO, 9150 FTO. We're going to have one officer, 9151, one officer moving on special, one officer 4310. Mark 919, we're busy at the sub, please.
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1: Copy, it's me, from Crash Notification, in the area of Gender in Winchester Highlands.
2: User agreed, can also put me on that side.
3: Badge number 2916, Officer Hicks, we're in her banner.
1: As an emergency banner, don't have you launched to a cruiser.
4: 2-4, do you have the gang in out anywhere?
1: Negative.
5: Let's know.
3: I copy.
6: Also going to be a code 2.
3: I copy. Badge 2916.
0: Got a warrant, I believe he's on gun 2.
3: I copy. Banner is accidental.
1: Two forty, will you copy? One radio is able to get a hold of him. It's going to be code 4. He's fine.

0: 6-1.
1: Clear 1, Victor. Can you send me the 48 acres?
0: Six one, I copy. It's at the BP 4024 Morse Road, over an hour old. Three male whites, male white dark gray shirt and pants, and a blue striped satchel. Said the satchel looked heavy. They were disposing the contents and callers concerned because it looked too heavy to be anything normal. They were behind the dumpster. Possibly doing 49A. Do you want another car out there?
2: 6-4, I'll go with them.
0: Copy, thank you, sir. The BP 4024 Morse Road.

0: 113. 16-1069 Yeager Street, the Schiller Park and Rec. Homeless male black, verbally harassing 29s and females. 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Going to be closer to Deschler and City Park Avenue.
1: Again.
2: Good. 141 and 144 will be following. This will be female 51 to the Jack, starting 576.
0: Copy. 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

0: 203. I'm on CSM 5. I'm looking around. I'm not CSM. I'm kind of just checking the area.
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0: 1961 Iris coming in, 1040 Fair Avenue. Gone caller's grandmother, Paulette Scott, 74-year-old, female, black, 4'9", glasses, no clothing description. Was supposed to be picked up by daycare today, but didn't, and she's not at her home, L. Supposed to be picked up in the morning. Doesn't have any previous history of this, but she does have dementia.
1: Copy. Copy. That's all I got.

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0: Do we have any cars on 13 that are nearby 34 and off-road, apartment 413, getting a 34 in for a one-year-old, not breathing, lips turning purple?
1: Kroger, 16.
0: Yeah,
2: I copy, 517 East 2nd Avenue. The black vehicle looks like an old police vehicle near this location. Doesn't believe they're supposed to be parked back there.

0: I'll be there too. You can send me my 6A. Copy, 24th in Cleveland, just north of. This is an abandoned sky blue Toyota sitting in the middle of the road with hazards on.
1: Copy. Retirement community, 5155 North High. Possible 1019, driver in a silver Sorento. Last known DOT with tourist 315 off a high. This is a contractor for caller.
2: 33 copy.
3: Bye.
0: 33 run. 1105 Windsor. The male black shirt, tan pants, outside of the 33A, threatening caller's uncle. S5, you can copy. Chopper to 6.
2: S5, we copy.
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2: Copy.
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1: Got a 6, Sullivan in Wiltshire with King, Queen, Zebra, 1510. 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

0: Chopper 6, Chopper, Channel 6, if you're on this air.
1: We'll be clear, 2-0 with no cabin. 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